0: pussy duck, pussy duck, pussy duck. 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

0: the church way. 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
1: We out here living that rap life, and I'm talking about. 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

clumping like a lad. 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
1: Swoosh! I walk in, I walla, I walk out, I chunk out the deuce. I'm dripping, I'm flicking, I'm rinsing the...

0: SABC News, independent and impartial with Siseko Kondile.
1: The top stories at 6, David Masondo resigns as PIC board chairperson and the US imposes new tariffs on South Africa and 59 other countries. Good morning. Deputy Finance Minister David Masondo has resigned as chairperson of the Public Investment Corporation Board. His resignation follows governance turmoil at Africa's largest asset manager. It also comes ahead of a scheduled shareholder meeting at which Finance Minister Enoch Godongwana was expected to vote on the removal of the non-executive board. In a statement, Masondo says he acted with integrity to protect the savings of public servants. Tsepo Mongwai reports.
2: Masondo's announcement comes after the precautionary suspension of CEO Patrick Dlamini and the subsequent resignation of six other non-executive board members. Masondo has defended the board's decision, reiterating that they acted in good faith to protect public funds and advance the recommendations of the Mpati Commission. Tsepo Mongwai, SABC News, Johannesburg.
1: A large quantity of drugs, knives, cell phones and cash has been confiscated during surprise raids at Westville Prison in Durban. Correctional services officers from different facilities pounced on inmates during an unannounced operation in prison cells last night. The raids followed the discovery of drugs hidden in plumbing pipes and other compromised areas during a two-day intelligence-led operation last week. The department says operations form part of ongoing efforts to strengthen security and clamp down on contraband smuggled into prisons by corrupt officials and inmates linked to criminal syndicates. National Correctional Services Commissioner Mahodi Tobakhale.
3: We were able to take out 2,417 slopes of dacha. We were able to take out 1,353 Mandrax tablets. We're able to take out around 500 Wunga tablets. We're also able to identify the places where this amount of drugs would be stored. For instance, because our facilities are quite old, the inmates and some of our members actually target spaces where there would be vulnerability in terms of infrastructure.
1: The Madlanga Commission of Inquiry has questioned the legal basis for corruption charges brought by the Investigating Directorate Against Corruption, IDEC, against former BMW engineer turned crime intelligence brigadier Dineo Mokwele. Commissioner Sesi Baloyi challenged IDEC head advocate Andrea Johnson over claims that Mukwele's appointment amounted to gratification under the Prevention and Combating of Corrupt Activities Act. Baloyi argued that there was no evidence to support the allegation.
4: If you do not have documents that show the facts which on which this charge or this part 25.3 is founded, if you don't have any such documents, then this was an arbitrary decision not based on any facts, and because of it being an arbitrary decision, it is a use of investigative powers for ulterior purposes. If it is not explained satisfactorily for ulterior purposes, then we have that to ask the question, what was the purpose?
1: And further afield, the United States has announced a new round of tariffs on imports from 60 countries, including South Africa. The move is expected to reshape global trade and strain relations with several trading partners. The tariffs take effect today and replace the temporary 10% global tariff introduced earlier this year. Sherwin Bryce Peace has more.
5: South Africa has been placed in the highest tariff tier with a 12.5% duty on its exports to the United States. The decision comes at an already difficult moment in Pretoria's relationship with the Trump administration. South Africa's Department of Trade, Innovation and Competition argued that it should not be subject to the new tariffs because it already had robust laws prohibiting forced labor, has ratified the International Labor Organization's core conventions, and has enforcement mechanisms to prevent goods produced with forced labor from entering its supply chains. The Trump administration says the tariffs are designed to protect American workers, but critics argue that the measures are viewed as its latest effort to preserve its broader protectionist trade agenda after courts blocked its earlier approach. Sherman Reisby's SABC News, New York.
1: Recapping the top story, Deputy Finance Minister David Masondo has resigned as chairperson of the Public Investment Corporation Board. For SABC News on True FM, I'm Siseko Kondile. 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
8: It is 6 minutes after six on True FM, like Don Alson. For sports making headlines this morning, Swimming South Africa boss hopeful that after funding talks with sports minister, a lot is going to happen. And a new look for the junior Springboks women aside to the final US match. Have to wait and see Ndok Baba's Ayuna Lale series. And lastly, there will be no 2027 Ashes tests in North of England. Catch these and more at 6:30. 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
10: And our weather today must probably be shower. We're expecting a low of 7 to a high of 14. See Butterworth 4 to 17. Etumagala 6 to 14. Edigene 7 to 14. Ukombo 6 to 14. Flagstaff 8 to 15. Gqeberha 13 to 17. Gariehan 11 to 19. Gomani 5 to 16. Lusigisigi 8 to 15. Emakanda 7 to 17. Maletswai 1 to 14, Matatiela 0 to 12, Mbizana 8 to 15, Mtata 6 to 14, Ngangahu 5 to 16, Nguba 6 to 16, Pedi 8 to 15, Port Alfred 11 to 17, Port St. John's 10 to 17, Kobo Kobo 7 to 14, Kronga 7 to 14, Robert Sobukwe 6 to 16, Naseyugi 1 to 13. Gospoma outside of the Eastern Cape at Bloemfontein 2 to 17, Cape Town 11 to 18, Durban 13 to 23, Johannesburg 4 to 19, Ekokstad 2 to 15, Mbombela 11 to 27, Epolokwane 7 to 24.

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0: 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And jealous it down. With everything that's happening, please, you got no more. And jealous it down. Good morning. 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Welcome to True Breakfast.
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0: And it's 15 minutes after 6 on True Breakfast. Trevor McDonald, good morning. Welcome to the only breakfast that matters. It's True Breakfast. I'm Boyz Mpunzi.
2: I'm Azile Maka.
3: My name is Sinaza Yolwa Vukani Vukani. It's Cousins Day.
0: Yay.
3: Shout out to Cousins, man.
0: Yay.
3: Shout out to my favorite cousins, Msi, Zim, Lucy. Love those people.
2: Some of them, not all of them.
3: If you weren't mentioned, please don't ask me why you weren't mentioned.
0: Please, oh, please
3: read between
0: don't
3: the lines.
0: Exactly.
2: Oh, please.
3: Please,
2: oh, no,
3: read.
2: Don't read between the lines. Oh. You know I don't like you.
0: Oh, gosh.
2: Don't read between the lines. You know I don't. I've blocked you everywhere. Stay blocked.
3: Oh, in my family, we don't do that.
2: You don't?
3: No, we don't.
2: Damn.
3: We're very passive aggressive.
0: Oh, really?
3: We are still, you know that you're about, we're still family.
0: You're oh, I guess
3: put
0: that.
3: On a face in front of people.
0: I guess
3: we're still
0: that.
3: Fat. Don't embarrass them. We are that. And I don't get it because I'm like, I don't mess with you, my dude. Stay away from me.
0: No, we straight up know what's happening.
2: Yeah.
0: And we keep it like that.
2: Please.
0: I remember one time I wanted to go to my other cousin's place. My mom was like, but yes, I'll go in.
3: Oh.
0: I was like, she hates him. Wow. I didn't go to that house.
2: Because,
0: I was like, oh, okay.
2: Because my husband, yeah, nah.
0: And it's a valid question.
2: Mm-hmm.
0: So I said, oh, I'm going to cause. I was like, yeah, actually, sit down. Sit down. You know what I mean? But there are cousins that are just so beautifully hearted and amazing people. Oh,
3: now,
0: shout out to them.
3: Cousins I was warned about, Mama and Mamel. Oh,
0: and then you.
3: Oh, she's
0: and
3: dancing.
0: You
3: she's
0: found out.
3: Dancing on me right now. And girl, I'm going to send you. Yes, Mama. Oh, boy, is it? What's that in the hand?
0: Wow, man. Yeah. That look
3: shout
0: man.
3: Out to cousins, man. Y'all make life interesting.
0: Well, today is a Friday. It is the 24th of July, 2026. It's a Friday.
3: What kind of Friday is it, Marco?
0: It's a freaking, ticky, licky Friday. We're going to have fun. Welcome to it. It's going to be an amazing day today. Well, it's also the last day of the week, so a lot of us are excited about that because, man, Mondays to Fridays are a lot that I can tell you. But of course, up until 9, we're here.
4: You ready?

0: It comes a battalion with Matt Leon and well as Trap Daly. It's called A Lord. 21 minutes after 6.
1: Welcome to the Masked Singer South Africa. The Masked Singer South Africa is back. And Mzansi, the mystery, has found a new home on SABC 2. Join me, Mpo Pops, and our celebrity detectives as we all try guess who is behind the mask.
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1: Because keeping a secret, Mo Mzansi. Hey, banna. Nice try. The new season of the Masked Singer South Africa premieres Saturday, 4th of July at 7 p.m. on SABC 2.
3: Boys, Snazzle and Asina Baka on Cube Breakfast. 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On True Breakfast.
0: It's 22 minutes after 6 on True Breakfast. I'm like no one else. Well, on a Friday. Give Jollof Friday on the show. So anything Jollof girls to do.

0: minutes down. Because what do you mean? Yakoa and then Uzapilu.
1: It wasn't on the
2: denial. Abonis Nazo, I am so happy that you don't know who Boys is referencing. I am so glad that you don't know.
1: Yeah. I am so glad.
3: Go for that student team. That's why we call it on the show. We want your help, man.
2: I'm telling him I'm last.
3: I'm telling him I'm last. Last I love to know. Tim Tand. Tim Tand. This is... Okay, let's talk to Jola. Let's talk to Jola. Because they don't get the advice I'm looking for.
0: Oh, oh,
3: what are we calling it?
0: Oh,
3: man. That's what you do every week, girl. Okay, back to our show. Oh, I'm sorry, I was in a bad. Back to our show. Okay, guys, can you focus on the show? Can you focus on the show? Now, go to the city. I'm trying to sit.
0: Hi.
3: Let's talk about it. Listen, go to the town and turn on board. No, for the content. Guys, I can't tell them that. Can't even make a comment. The woman is a guy, but better turn on. Better ask what's the cousins. I find out about the cousins. I'm not going to go to the Bathi abantwana asizovuma. Ngoku ifamily izama ukuhlukanisa abavuma ukuhlukana abantwana. Not of the omnye phezu komunye.
1: 80 block.
0: So they just figured, uba mamela man. Class charter, we're going to be family anyway. Let's just skip that extra step.
3: Exactly.
0: Let's just be family from the jump.
3: Sifurukwazi namhlanje.
0: Bethuna, have you ever found yourself in a relationship nomntu ozalana naye? What did you do?
3: Utana nomdu ozalana na. 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Bonobonum tu.
0: Okay. In my defense, ndangazi, then we started talking about Izutuko. And I was like, I see so es samne. Like, I go kwang, I go kwesan. But,
3: Okay, there go.
0: It's too close
3: to home.
0: Too close.
3: Okay.
0: Yeah, bon.
1: I've never. First question I asked, oh yeah, I need to make sure
0: to avoid these problems.
1: And it's funny because it's
3: that's the last thing I ask.
1: Nocturnal gymnastics.
3: To leave it out, man. Anyway. And this is not my mom. Keep it moving. 072-0992 WhatsApp Sabuza and Tanji. So okay, what's from us on Tanana Nom to Osalana Nai? One Zandon Galond. So Tanana Gangok. I go to Nazalan. What in when? What in yen? What one double on Fanana Zalana Nai? 072-0992

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1: Ingongoma, Zendaba, the SABC. 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
5: It is 28 minutes before 7 on True FM, like no one else, Baleka Sekwa Zemidlalo. And kicking it off on swimming news, swimming South Africa President Alan Fritz says that the Federation has met with the sports minister Getty McKenzie to discuss funding for the sport. Now, Kumbuluyo Atige, he says that the Federation wants a greater investment as it builds towards the 2028 Olympic Games in Los Angeles and beyond. But let's hear what Fritz had to say.
6: We did, and we did it physically in meetings. We said that these are the athletes that we are looking at 2028, 2032, 2036, and we need funding behind it. Well, we haven't received the funding. The minister was quite adamant that government, and it's true what he's saying, it's not incorrect, that government will never be able to fund sport fully. But what we are asking for is to prioritize sport that performs, because that's what the country wants. That's exactly what the country wants.
5: And then moving over to rugby news, up in Zanzi Africa, the junior Springbok women made a couple of changes for their second under-20 clash against the USA in Stellenbosch on Friday. Now, Captain Toma Isaac will be leading the heavily revamped side after their 47-12 loss last week. Now, Kojo Hendrik Alhayden Kropis has made 6 changes in the back line, with Ujelian Haas moving to the fullback and Uhaley Hendricks also starting at fly half. Now, the US won their first test comfortably, but the home side will now be discussing and focusing on their excessive changes, especially looking into their own game. But let's quickly hear Ndokuba Uthini Umqeqeshi Fritz.
7: From day one, we made a commitment that every player in the squad, that they would receive an opportunity. We stayed true to that. At the same time, we've selected a team that we believe is best equipped to deliver the performance and result we want on Friday. It's about rewarding the work that's been done while continuing to build depth and performance behaviors in this group.
5: And then, Kumbulelo Mdlalo, you'll catch it. All the action live on SA Rugby's YouTube channel. That was Abukutya Ntsimbi Yesithathu Lolwesihlanu. Siya kuyo, which is today. And then closing it off on cricket news around the world, the England and Wales Cricket Board have confirmed the fixtures for a list of 2027 Ashes, with all 5 tests that are going to be staged in the Midlands as well as the south of England, meaning that no matches for the north. Historic venues like the Hengli as well as Old Trafford, which have hosted some of the most dramatic Ashes moments, will miss up until 2031. The decision comes first in the announcement that will be in 2023, drawing a lot of criticism from the Manchester mayor, as well as who is the UK Prime Minister, Andy Burman. The series begins at the Trent Bridge on the 18th of June, and well follows at Lords on the 30th of June, and as well as the 8th of July at Edgerton. But at the same time, the Rose Bowl in Southampton will host the first Ashes on the 21st of July. Now, the series concludes at the Oval on the 29th of July, Kumnyaka Ozayo. And that brings us to the end of the sports right now. Coming back again for more of these at 7:30. For True FM Sport, I am Azile Maka.
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0: 2025, 2026, we'll listen to good music. Her name is Zing Lomala, together with Papi Cooper, and this one is called Tulama Bot. More music coming your way this morning from the likes of Risa, Malisa, and Zuma, together with Soul Matrix, All Skills, Captain and Blacks Jr. also coming up next.
1: Welcome to the Mars Singer South Africa! The Mars Singer South Africa is back! And Mzansi, the mystery, has found a new home on SABC2. 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
1: 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The new season of the Mars Singer South Africa premieres Saturday, 4th of July at 7 p.m. on SABC2.
0: Suppose I can tell you, number so much for one's our relationship, number so than I, when's I can do, when's I do, when come through 072-398-092 on WhatsApp. You can also find us on call 086-000-2375. 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

0: I got a dust together with Cairo and Nia Pell. It's called Mhlabeni. I played Junati Merc with the Black Sun. It's called Embo. Well, 10 guys of Zed at the time. Will you answer the question? Okay, what? Tanda na nundo salanai. When's the guy? I don't know what to do. Let us know. 07279 8092 on WhatsApp. Call us on 086-0002-375. So, we are all up on social media. It's at True FM on all social media. We want to check who's saying what there before we get into our WhatsApps.
1: With Boys, Snazzle, and As.

0: All right, we've got some people coming through on Facebook. 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
1: Oh yes, I am.
0: Okay.
1: It's a very fame, in fact.
0: Okay. 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
1: Banesibini what happens? Yey.
0: Ubambo lwam. 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Abantwana bomfundisi.
1: Ndikela si chezo story eso.
0: Ewe.
2: Wow.
0: Abantu abakhula together.
1: Iyamala.
0: Jigi jigi bafuna
1: abazalani kodwa wona baya.
0: But the same man who would receive her lobola is the same man who would be giving his lobola.
1: Who was negotiating?
0: So he would be a negotiator on both sides. That alone means you're not separated enough.
1: Conflict of interest, basically.
0: You are not separated enough. When usa chacha ababathi oh makhulu bethu izibuko ziyafana. Xa kunegotiator akuzo negotiator la makhulu iwanu nesibuko. Kuza
1: negotiate.
0: I'm contrasting that to this guy who's going to take the lobola from his left hand and put it in his right hand and the transaction is complete.
1: Exactly. Yeah. All right. Okay. We'll get into voice notes just after this.
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4: Live on True Breakfast. 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
5: Umjola Uisa. 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That's just Black Star. 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
1: Hey,
5: ha. 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Can I know me? I'm not going to be a good person. I'm sorry, Kuba food, no, I'm not going to be a good person. It's all because I'm going to be a good person. Hey, I come again, get this. This was a classless story to everyone in Istuko Sagumban. I'm actually excited. That's one got strong relationship when they are, guys. Understand? But you know, some of us turn down, we've been like up and down, we're going to hey, I'm trying to eat your teeth, don't, guys.
4: Boys, Baza, Baza, Baza P, the president of the Whip, the
1: heartbeat
4: of the Eastern Cape, Mungamelu, Masamoa, the heartbeat of the Eastern Cape. Azile, Snazozo, Malingene, guys, Glom Dream. I think again the Shella boys, but yeah, stage. So Delelana, weaver boys.
1: Okay.
4: With immediate effect, boys. Sakima Lomli, Sakim. Because the upper quick stage, some of maturity, Dingumnochi. First thing first, yayibuza boys landithi ungumamni. 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Niyenza kamandela boys.
1: Thank you so much.
4: Ithanda nduhuni. Ithanda yena sisitsi.
2: Hello guys, hello Molweni.
1: Hello. Oh, welcome to the show, my brother.
2: Guys, iyakendehlela into enjalo.
1: Yo,
2: what team? That, no girl. The Tibana and the Winsor Zulu Mabo.
1: Okay,
2: Sanders, okay, so no abbey. Then tank, sell it. Then some man, Bassia, say two. To find out, okay, and Masbang was a family. Nay, I can't ask because you're fake. I'm the fake, and the Sugar looks in our Sugar looks in Satiba. Of Gaukele Kai. Coming the weekend is a good of an home kit. 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
2: The judgment from the Western Cape High Court is very important in clarifying as to whether the president is within his right to approach this particular court and ask it to review certain parts of this particular judgment. It is also very important for the committee itself to clarify its mandate to ensure that as it proceeds with this work, it has confidence that it is on the right track, is doing what is expected of them.
1: 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Intatheli yethu uTsepo Mongwai iza nengxelo.
3: Masondo's announcement comes after the precautionary suspension of CEO Patrick Dlamini and the subsequent resignation of six other non-executive board members. Masondo has defended the board's decision, reiterating that they acted in good faith to protect public funds and advance the recommendations of the Mpati Commission. Tsepo Mongwai, SABC News, Johannesburg.
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4: We were able to take out 2,417 slopes of dagga. We were able to take out 1,353 Mandrax tablets. We were able to take out around 500 Wunga tablets. We were also able to identify the places where this amount of drugs would be stored. For instance, because our facilities are quite old, the inmates and some of our members actually target spaces where there would be vulnerability in terms of infrastructure.
1: Iran ihweba nge 16 rand, 83 cents kwi dollar yaseMelika, 22.37 kwi pondi, ngelixa i 19 rand, 15 cents kwi euro. ukuziqukumbela kwinqaku eliphambili sithe kulindeleke ukuba inkundla ephakamileyo 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

0: It is 5 minutes after 7 on TriFM like no one else. My legacy was a midlife palapambil in Aliure. South Africa clinched a series over in Namibia in hockey. And Motibane Moshurigi is looking forward to a competitive clash against Mamelodi Sundowns ladies. And lastly, there are reports of Argentina fans launching a petition to replay the FIFA World Cup final. Catch these and more at 7:30 for TriFM Sport Time. 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

In our weather today, Masipale Bisho, where we're expecting a low of 7 to a high of 14. Siya Butterworth, 4 to 17. Ekumagala, 7 to 14. Nasedigeni, 7 to 14. Ukombo, 6 to 14. Flagstaff, 8 to 15. Gqeberha, 13 to 17. Gariyeha, 11 to 19. Ekomani 5 to 16, Lusigisigi 8 to 15, Emakanda 7 to 17, Malutswai 1 to 14, Matatiela 0 to 12, Mbizana 8 to 15, Mtata 6 to 14, Mangahu 5 to 16, Nguba 6 to 16, Pedi 9 to 15, Port Alfred 11 to 17, Port St. John's 10 to 17, Robert Obo 7 to 14, Ekong 7 to 14 as well. Robert Sobukwe 6 to 16, Maseyugi 1 to 13. Waspuma outside of the Eastern Cape at Bloemfontein 2 to 17, Cape Town 11 to 18, Durban 13 to 23, Johannesburg 4 to 19, Ekokstad 2 to 15, Mbombela 11 to 27, Epolokwane 7 to 24.

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0: Snazzle and Asina Barker.

Rasmus Lisa and Zuma with Mr. Jessica and Buster 99. It's called City City. Listen, if you want to play 30 seconds, do the right thing. Let us know on WhatsApp that you want to play 30 seconds with us. It's 072-999-8092 on WhatsApp. Let us know you want to play 30 seconds, and it's as easy as that. We get to play with us. You know what I mean?

0: I'm sure Sean Matrix was on the production of this song as well. Well, Busty always coming so beautifully with the vocals. It's called Nkumbula. 21 minutes after 7, we're getting to us. We're getting to 30 seconds. We're playing 30 seconds after this.
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1: It is 22 minutes after 7 on True Breakfast. From like no one else. Well, today is 30 seconds day. We get to play 30 seconds. Okay, let's see who's going to be joining us this morning. Well, we do know that the King, Felix, is...
2: He's
1: going to be on the show.
2: The reigning champ.
1: The reigning champ. How long has been Felix a champ for?
2: I think it's been two.
1: Two weeks.
2: Maybe even 3 weeks.
1: Yeah. Okay. So we're trying to get someone else to play with him. We're trying to get that person.
2: I still want us to do a 30 seconds All-Stars. Because you'll have people like Uzandi, who had a streak for the longest time. Then you'll have Felix and be like, you know what? Izani.
1: All right, let's snake high. Good morning.
3: Yeah, good morning, Mr. Boys.
1: That's
3: right, Mr. Boys. Nina no put as in a susna zo.
1: Already for the last 30 seconds.
3: I was born ready.
1: Okay, yeah. That's interesting.
3: Confidence.
1: Open it again now.
3: And it's a cabin, hello, put boys.
1: Ah,

0: the opportunity to say, hey, what are your team boys or team slurs? So which team are you this week?
1: let me try Tim Snazzo this week. Let's go.
0: All right, Tim Snazzo this
2: Yo,
0: week.
2: Yo, yes.
3: 30 seconds. It's time to play 30 seconds. 30 seconds. It's time to play 30 seconds.
0: All right. Snacker, are you listening? Okay, it was a open room, not gonna.
4: Okay.
0: My card is stuck. Yeah, okay. Let's see. Oh. Yeah, my God.
2: Makia, look, team boys.
4: And the numbers.
0: Rambuzo?
4: Eh.
0: Eh.
4: So, when you're able to poison, so you
2: Ew.
0: Ew.
4: Okay. I get my kiss a tip.
2: Oh, really, like a good boys. My son say.
4: Hey, no, it's a scary.
2: Team boys.
0: Okay, let's go. Me
2: to no, boys, what the hell is wrong with card?
4: Yeah, good boy.
0: These are two, the Abbebebu Garden of Eden, Ubanaban.
4: Bali?
0: They were in the Garden of Eden.
4: Adam and Eve.
0: Okay. And then it's on SABC 1. It's a show. It's about money. You host a Katla Kumabua.
4: It's about money.
0: Yes. Even the celebrities, when they into the money, like winning money.
4: Yeah, winning money.
0: Eh?
4: Winning money.
0: Eh, what? Yeah, because.
4: Yeah, winning money. Yeah, winning money.
2: Okay, let's just
4: keep it.
2: Okay. All right, so you guys have one point so far.
0: Mm-hmm.
2: Let's move on to the second card. Ima, boys, ne questions, ne?
4: Okay.
2: Okay.
0: Okay, you ready?
2: Yep.
4: Yeah.
0: Into okabela kuyo for ukhwela mhlawumbe uzokhola phezulu kwendlu uyayibeka inde. What do you call it?
4: Ladder.
0: Yes. Mm-hmm. When you go eat out, you eat out at the what?
4: When you come in to what?
0: Like a takeout. I'm going to eat khona mhlawumbe from before breakfast. What do you call that establishment? It's a what?
4: Oh, it's a cafe, a restaurant.
0: Yes. And then Linda, or well, not the chick, the other one, the lapis, and come along when Johnny come alive. Yes. Go.
2: Okay.
0: Yeah. Okay. So we're four
2: you
0: of
2: guys fought back.
0: Yeah.
2: Very valiantly. Felix.
1: Now, the 10 minutes with him poison.
2: Oh. That
4: yes,
2: was.
4: Yes, we're boys.
2: That was.
4: I'm not.
2: Felix, that was for my own curiosity. If you notice, the timer had long gone. But I was very curious to know. Okay, we are ready. Let me see. This is not great, but...
4: I'm so put. As they just pavela, put boys.
2: Okay, and tell akuthethe mna no Felix only for now, ne?
4: Okay.
2: Because I'll tell them no Felix only. All right?
4: Yeah.
2: Okay. Felix, if something is not near, it is? If you are in an apartment, for instance, on the top floor, you go outside, that space you have outside, it's like
1: balcony.
2: A patio. That's the one. This is where you sit as a student. A chair ender. No, it's a chair ender.
1: Yes.
2: This is a fruit that looks like an apple, but it's bigger at the bottom.
1: Pear.
2: Yes, that's the one. This is what birds eat.
1: A hummingbird.
2: No, I was going for worm.
1: Oh, yeah.
2: Okay, so far we've got 1, 2, 3, 4 points. Okay, cool. So it's a tie so far. We just need one more.
1: Let's go.
2: We just need one more. And...

0: Let's see. This is where planes land in Joburg.
1: Runway, airport.
0: No, in Joburg, the specific
1: Joburg Tambo one. International Airport.
0: That's the one. This is the cell phone company that gave us the 3310 back in the day.
1: Nokia.
0: Yes, this is the famous cartoonist who put a shower over Zuma's head.
1: Zapiro.
0: Yes, this is the daughter of, the wife or daughter of Elvis. The king of pop, Elvis, his daughter.
1: Skip.
0: Okay. Yeah, man. So from that one, we have made it to 7 points.
1: Let's go. Let's go.
2: Wow.
1: Let's go.
2: Oh, congratulations, Tim Felix. 7 out of 10. You guys did well. Yeah, you were coming hard in the first call.
0: Oh, yeah, we had to come out swinging because we saw what you guys did in the second half of your match. And we're like, we're not going to go down like that. I was looking for Lisa Marie Presley. I need to figure out.
1: Never heard of her.
0: No, man. She's the daughter of Elvis. She was married to Michael Jackson at some point.
2: Oh, whoa.
0: Yay.
2: All right.
1: Yeah.
2: Chance, thank you so much for playing with us. Have a fantastic weekend. And Kosa Snekai, how many people can
1: let's go.
3: Okay,
2: I'll bet you Felix will win it 7 points.
3: Four. Yeah, I must try harder, good boy.
2: Yeah, no, we'll try harder next time. Thank you so much for playing. Have a good weekend. All right, it's time for news sports coming up after.
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5: Good morning. The Western Cape High Court is expected to deliver judgment today on President Cyril Ramaphosa's urgent application to halt Parliament's impeachment committee. Meanwhile, National Correctional Services Commissioner Mahodi Tobakgale says more than 28,500 undocumented foreign nationals held in correctional facilities across the country are awaiting deportation. And lastly, the U.S. has widened its trade measures by imposing a new round of tariffs on imports from 60 countries, including South Africa. Details at 8.
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0: It is 28 minutes before 8 on True FM, like no one else. Malaga Sekwa Zemidlalo, and kicking it off on hockey news right here in the country and the African continent. Mzansi Afrika and their women's hockey team sealed a 4-test series win against a commanding victory over Namibia. Amanqakwamane kwelinye in their third clash. Captain Thato Zulu led the front for Mzansi Afrika, scoring early as the host recorded and raced their 3-goal lead inside the opening five. However, Azamanayo Namibia coming through from the pacer who struck a beautiful, beautiful encounter in the final quarter to complete a brace for Mzansi Afrika. Namibia now also earned an early first goal into the series. The Suga Park Kuchali's Rex later on in the match. Now, this result gives Mzansi Afrika an unassailable 3-0 lead into the series, providing valuable preparations just ahead of the FIH Hockey World Cup. And then moving over to football news right here in the country. Kaizer Chiefs midfielder Omatobani Moshuhi says that the team is looking forward to a competitive encounter against the Mamelodi Sundowns ladies in their SAFA Women's Provincial League clash. Mdazo Kuki on a Sunday, speaking to SABC Sport, Moshuhi acknowledged that the match will be very much decided on fine margins, but believes that Kaizer Chiefs ladies have the urge and the hunger to secure all 3 points. Kulomdlalo. Let's hear what Moshuhi had to say.
1: I think the game against Sundowns, like I said, is a game of fine margins. You know, it's about who wants it the most, you know, who digs deep for the win. Like I said, started training tomorrow. You know, everyone's focused, you know, ready for the game, working hard, you know. And then to the fans, like, number one, I'd like to thank you for the consistent support you give us, you know, each and every weekend. If this is the point where we've needed you, this is the point where we need you the most. Can you guys come out in your numbers to support us, you know, and give us the extra motivation we need?
0: And still in football news, another controversy even after the tournament has concluded, after Spain winning the FIFA World Cup in a dramatic 1-0 victory on extra time over Argentina. However, controversy still rages on into that encounter, with over 88,000 Argentina fans that have signed a petition demanding a replay, accusing the referee Slavko Vincic of a corrupt performance. Kulomdlalo. Argentina played much of extra time with 10 men after Enzo Fernandez got a second yellow card and subsequently being let out of the field with a red card, with tempers boiling over after the final whistle was blown. But at the same time, after those signatures have been put in, FIFA has also opened a disciplinary review into the post-match scuffle. But they at the moment show no sign of revisiting the final result as the fans demand. Otherwise, that brings us to the end of the sports right now. Coming back again for the last time at 8:30. For True FM Sport, I am Noazi Lemaga.

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0: It is exactly 18 minutes to go before 8. We want to find out how things are on our roads this morning with Mr. Mlombi there, of course. I laugh because every time she sends a show, there are things that we say, and then he comments as Tile. Let me tell you what happened. We were commenting on WhatsApp. We were talking about... I'll tell you what we're talking about earlier on, and now people are coming through with that particular comment. But for now, I want to see how things are on the roads. Mr. Mlombi, sir! What's
8: that corner?
0: The corner got clear, and the cover got clear. You're going to get him a got clear.
8: Mas kahlele kwakhona sicange bakhaphele trunk road ithethunga yokuhamba phaa igqabe yakhazibethene indika khulukela ngozi masikizi sicange kabaqhuba qhaphe lapho libaseka baza kufumana kakhulu apho 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
0: 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All right, so we are going to get into some news, get into our breakfast straight, but I'm laughing because not this solo, earlier on in the show, was it okay? It's important to ask, is it Togo? That game now, and it's wasn't this Togo, guys. And this Mama was a game, why is this Togo sucking man? Poverty, Mama, oh, it's been 1 year, 6 months. My mom was like, oh, that's nice, and it's Togo sucking man. I'm like, Indani? Almost like this, like I'm like, and Mars?
9: And,
0: oh, boys, you don't even know. Come, booze. And the booze are going to, could be. Did you know, man? And the SARS. So, someone is coming through here. I want to see. Uti, good Lisa. Uti, Buzanan is to go, Magotin. Naban Ben. In our culture, it's standard.
9: Yeah.
0: Yeah.
5: Okay. It's settled.
0: So this is minus two kusako. Minus two kusako. Mina kiku danza.
5: Kaz two tepe.
0: Mina kiku danza.
5: Kaz two tepe.
0: Yeah, mina kiku danza. Utino nento bazana. Listen to this.
7: Morning, because the class.
5: Hey, GD.
7: The class, ka boys. Jolo Friday. Missing snacks. Teacher on Kulung boys. Teacher on them as a cup of pack and long sea glass. No, I'm again, mammy, like I'm back to any pa. You, but you know, you, Bacho. Hey, wait, one. Tell my father, the server visit you are so the spin a band. GD.
9: Molweni boys.
0: Hello.
9: Boys nithetha no Bayeni.
0: Hi Bayeni. Hi Bayeni.
9: Boys mna ndithandana mna noMambhele. Umakhulu wam kuMambhele umama kamama.
0: Hayi.
9: So andiyiboni ndi wrong.
0: Okay.
9: And then the fast naye.
0: Chin.
9: Okay boys.
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0: Aye, suka. Okay. Yo, this is interesting. Now I want to go back to the topic.
5: Aye, maha.
0: Okay, let's get into our breakfast treat.

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0: Ketchila is the name of the track. This is Moses Dimsaki and this one, DJ Zinhle, Skills and Section 5 Productions with Sorry. I picture Captain and Blacks Jr., but it is Cov. Tickets exactly 8 on the dot. That was our breakfast treat. It's our time for news.
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2: At the news at 8, court to rule on Ramaphosa's bid to stop impeachment process and Public Interest SA calls for Andrea Johnson's suspension. Good morning. The Western Cape High Court is expected to deliver judgment today on President Cyril Ramaphosa's urgent application to stop Parliament's impeachment committee. The president wants the committee's work suspended for at least 3 months while he pursues a review of the Section 89 independent panel report, which found he has a case to answer over the theft of his Palapala farm. The matter was argued before a full bench of the Western Cape Division over 2 days last week. Political analyst Professor Zwelinzi Mandevu says the judgment will provide much-needed clarity for all parties involved.
3: The judgment from the Western Cape High Court is very important in clarifying as to whether the president is within his right to approach this particular court and ask it to review certain parts of this particular judgment. It is also very important for the committee itself to clarify its mandate to ensure that as it proceeds with this work, it has confidence that it is on the right track, is doing what is expected of them.
2: Public Interest SA has called for the immediate suspension of Investigating Directorate Against Corruption, IDEC head, Advocate Andrea Johnson. It says her continued leadership of the unit threatens the integrity of the criminal justice system. The organization has lodged a formal complaint with the Legal Practice Council, calling for a disciplinary investigation into Johnson's conduct following her testimony before the Madlanga Commission of Inquiry. Public Interest SA says concessions made by Johnson during her testimony raises concerns about her fitness to continue serving as both a legal practitioner and head of IDEC. National Correctional Services Commissioner Mahodi Tobakgale says more than 28,500 undocumented foreign nationals are being held in correctional facilities across the country awaiting deportation. Tobakgale was speaking during an unannounced raid at Westville Prison where contraband, including drugs, cash and cell phones, was confiscated. He says efforts are continuing to deport undocumented foreign nationals who have completed their prison sentences.
4: At least last week, Friday, we had a tally of around 28,500, just above that. And it's a split between those that are in the remand section, meaning those that are going to courts, and those that are sentenced. For this type of a facility that has more than 10,000 inmates, the number is around just below 2,000.
2: Eskom in Gauteng has rejected claims by Sibogang residents in the Vaal that its technicians deliberately prolong power outages to earn overtime pay. The power utility says the outages were caused by infrastructure faults, including a transformer damaged by fire and faulty cables. Gauteng Eskom spokesperson Amanda Kiti says the allegations are unfounded.
5: So I think what customers don't understand, this was not just a normal outage where it's a cable fault or a mini sub, you know, which is a smaller unit than a transformer. This was a transformer that went beyond repairs. And we needed to dismantle that transformer, which takes time. And after the transformer has been oil, actually before we even dismantle it, we needed to drain the oil that's inside the transformer. That on its own takes time. And then after that, we start dismantling the old transformer.
2: And further afield, the United States has widened its trade measures by imposing a new round of tariffs on imports from 60 countries, including South Africa. The tariffs come into effect today and are expected to affect global trade while increasing pressure on relations between Washington and several of its trading partners. The new measures replace the temporary 10% global tariff introduced earlier this year after the U.S. Supreme Court ruled that President Donald Trump's previous emergency tariffs were unlawful. In the financial markets, the South African rand is trading at 16.81 rand against the US dollar. The pound sterling is at 22.36 rand, while the euro is trading at 19.15 rand. A recap of the top story. The Western Cape High Court is expected to deliver judgment today on President Cyril Ramaphosa's urgent application to stop Parliament's impeachment committee. The president wants the committee's work suspended for at least 3 months while he pursues a review of the Section 89 independent panel report, which found that he has a case to answer over the theft at his Palapala farm. For SABC News on True FM, I'm Siseko Kondile. More news at 9.
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0: At 6 minutes after 8 on True FM, like no one else, Malaga Sekwa Zemidala's Palapambili Ngali Yure, Mosimane confirms being engaged by Safa for the Bafana Bafana job. But Danny Jordan disagrees. How CrossFit passion fueled Will Swart's Commonwealth Games dreams. And lastly, it is race weekend and Hamilton eyes more history in Hungary. Catch these and more at 8:30. 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
1: I played you Ebbasini before that, and Ebbasini is a song by Tyler. I see you. It's a little crazy in terms of that one as well. I also played the music from Busi with Murumba. That's coming up next, but I did play Busi from Tion Porosa. But it was a Yanz. 10 minutes after 8, welcome to the last and final hour of the show.
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1: It's 22, it's 22 minutes after 8 on True Breakfast. I'm like, no one else almost said 22:30 there. Well, we'll pay bills when we come back.
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5: Alrighty. Halloween, everybody. Welcome to my corner from
6: wherever Osuna in the corner.
5: Guys,

0: a child on that profile? Yes or no? Quickly. Okay. There is a man who has a profile on a hookup app and he's got a picture of his child in them. And people are saying, no, because of the nature of the app, it's not appropriate to have your kid on there. So others are saying, no, but uba ungumntu onomntwana and you're looking to meet people, you should let them know. So having a photo of your kid is not necessarily a bad thing. And you know what? There are other ways of letting people know you have a kid. You could write it in the bio instead of... you know, instead of showing a photo of the kid, right? But this is the innocent slash naive argument for having that kid on them. There are more sinister views that I did not even know existed in the world of hookup apps. Kuthiwa bethuna anivanga ngamke allegedly. Some of these people are showing a picture of themselves with a child to let anybody interested know uba we are both available. That is the most sinister theory to come out of this. Remember, we're not talking about, oh, Azile, you have a child and then maybe you have a dating profile and you have a picture of yourself with the child on a dating profile. We're talking specifically a hookup app. This is not someone who's going to be spending time with you, spending time with your kid, getting to know your kid, and. So I want you guys to sit and think about it. And I don't want people to be living their lives in constant fear of predators, so you never do anything or you never show any of your life on social media, but rather to think to yourself, to protect this minor person. Because first of all, the kid don't even know daddy's out there.
1: Yeah.
0: You know, on these websites looking for people to hook up with and also using me in the photo with him. The kid doesn't have a say in this. The parent has then unilaterally decided. I want you to think about the fact that there are people out there who are looking at this person and sexualizing a minor child. The same way Prince KB that I told you guys about when he posted a video with his daughter and men went in there with the most vile, perverted comments. Please keep children safe. And if you must let the world know that you have a kid, write it in the bio. Write it in words. Bye-bye.
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0: That is 28 minutes before 9 on Trafem Lakno. Kicking it off on football news right here in the country, former Bafana Bafana coach Shobhito Mosimane has confirmed that he had been engaged by the South African Football Association for their head coach position as a possible successor. Now, speaking to media at the launch of a Shobhito Mosimane youth football coaching manual, Mosimane finally opened up about the Bafana Bafana coaching process. But let's hear what Shobhito had to say.
1: The federation has spoken to a lot of us about somebody to come in succession plan. What do you want? What are you going to do? What's your plan? How do we take Bafana to a better level? I always say that it's important to leave the jersey at a better place. There's room, right? There's room for improvement. I left Sundowns with the Champions League. Did they have the second one? Thank you. They have it, right?
0: And then moving over to weightlifting, South African weightlifter Will Swartz will realize his dream when he makes his Commonwealth Games debut this month after setting his sights on qualification more than 3 years ago. The 28-year-old is one of 112 athletes representing Team South Africa and hopes to challenge for a place on the podium. Speaking to SABC Sport before departing to Glasgow, Swartz says that his journey into weightlifting began through CrossFit. But let's hear what Swartz had to say.
2: It all started in 2023. I've been doing CrossFit for about a year and a half. And in CrossFit you get, you know, you learn the snatch and the clean and jerk. And I found I was really enjoying those movements. One of the guys at the CrossFit gym said, well, you should come do a weightlifting comp. You know, I think you'll enjoy it and your lifts are looking good. So I think before the comp, I then went onto the South African Weightlifting Federation portal, and I came across the standards page. And what they basically do every year is they publish standards to qualify for certain events.
0: And then closing it off on F1, it is race weekend. And Lewis Hamilton says that he's very much proud of himself and Ferrari after bouncing back from last year's struggles at the Hungarian Grand Prix, where he had been labeling himself as useless following a poor qualifying and race. Now second in the championship with 45 points behind Kimi Antonelli. Hamilton has 5 podiums this season, including his first Ferrari win in Spain. Now Hamilton heads into his 20th successive Hungarian Grand Prix, chasing a record extending to 107 career victories. So we'll have to wait and see races on Sunday of the Hungarian Grand Prix. Otherwise, that brings us to the end of the sports this morning. Coming back again, Gusane Lesetu Nongauza from 3 o'clock until 6, right here on True FM on True Drive. You and I, let's meet again next week on Monday from 6 until 9 o'clock, right here on True Breakfast. For True FM Sport, I am Azle Maga.

0: church this morning. It's called the Bootsy Looking In. Going to your breakfast room like no one else. Oh, DJ Nino is coming up next as we wrap up the week this morning.
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0: Are you ready for DJ Nino?
4: Yes.
0: Are you ready for DJ Nino? Yay! All right. DJ Nino takes care of business from now right through up until 9 on right here on a True Breakfast. Let's go! Some baguette.

0: And that's how you kickstart a Friday. That's how you kickstart a weekend. So that the DJ Neno for coming through on the ones and twos this morning. Well, that's it. Done and dusted.
1: The week is finally over.
0: And the weekend has just begun.
1: I'm so glad this week is over. Ipanze yamganam.
0: Ipanze
1: yamganam.
0: Oh, it's going to put that king.
1: Yo.
0: Huh? Put that king on the week.
2: Ipanze yamganam. Let's be in this agreement.
0: Yo.
1: By Monday, I was crashing out, but it's still Monday. Tuesday, I was finished.
2: And for no Tuesday, Monday. Nandi, bonaga nandi mala Monday, nandi njani?
0: Nenzani na lam.
1: So I'm for no Tuesday. Indi huke lebetu na ipanze yamgana.
0: Nenzani lapo.
1: Baso pan.
0: Na wiki mrevek.
3: Okay.
2: Sikpecha kaka no kapenzi.
1: Afanya. What's
0: you can't say Akfan. You've been having breakfast every day with us.
1: Oh,
0: please.
1: Guys, Masinbali said, "U guest producer with Usimo. It's my name, Patel, and there's a man.
0: So, I can't keep up with you.
1: I think it was a sweet man. It has to impress.
2: I'm going to
1: go to my swam. Visit at the car.
0: I can't keep up with you.
1: We're pulling out. We're pulling out the fine china, you know?
2: And like,
1: touches us, it just room divide. We are on. That's been us today, this week. And Nangogo, kuzayo shafun, come through, mchong.
0: All right.
1: Do your other shows treat you like that?
0: Oh, no. No, never. Let's get out of here. Make way for Babo Na G. She's up next from 9 up until 11 to 12. Nguye Ozipsipopo Masululami, 12 to 3. To remember, they're coming to you live from ADDC Wisa in Makanda.
1: Oh.
0: Apo Bazo, it's called No Ringo Madingos. Bayagula project with Sangayo Izolo. O Ringo would adopt Abanduana, but till a good school, it is a wizard, or make a particular education. Yabo, till by your a university. So, hey. Really, really beautiful stuff. So, yeah, keep it locked here. You'll hear all those good news about 12 from
2: Central and the Penny Show. Benza Buza, what happened to you yesterday? Just telling the bazaar, got your mom. Go to the fake. Did anything happen to you? Did someone, did anyone tell you anything?
3: I didn't watch yesterday on purpose because I'm still on Wednesday's proceedings.
0: Okay.
3: Yeah.
0: Then we'll talk actually on
3: yeah,
0: Monday.
3: Monday.
0: Then. Okay,
3: yeah,
0: cool. Sure. Enjoy your weekend, sir.
3: You too, man. Cheers.
0: We're out.
4: 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Independent and impartial with Siseko Kondile.
5: The top stories at 9. Court finds taxi associations in contempt. And Minister Gubai calls for stronger border security. Good morning. The High Court in Cape Town has found the Cape Town Organization for the Democratic Taxi Association, CODETA, the Khayelitsha Somerset West Local Taxi Association, and 23 individuals guilty of contempt of court. The ruling follows an interim order granted in August last year, which barred the taxi associations and their members from interfering with public transport services. The court sentenced the respondents to 90 days imprisonment, suspended for 3 years, on condition that they comply with the existing court order. Western Cape Mobility Minister Isaac Sileko has welcomed the ruling.
6: We welcome this court ruling. It sends a clear message that violence, intimidation, and lawlessness will not be tolerated in our public transport system. We are a government that cares about commuters, and their safety will always come first. They deserve to travel safely, and operators should be able to work without fear.
5: The Western Cape High Court is expected to deliver judgment today on President Cyril Ramaphosa's urgent application to stop Parliament's impeachment committee. The President wants the committee's work suspended for at least 3 months while he pursues a review of the Section 89 independent panel report, which found that he has a case to answer over the theft at his Palapala farm. The matter was argued before a full bench of the Western Cape Division over 2 days last week. Political analyst Professor Zwelinzi Mandevu says the judgment will provide much needed clarity for all parties involved.
7: The judgment from the Western Cape High Court is very important in clarifying as to whether the president is within his right to approach this particular court and ask it to review certain parts of this particular judgment. It is also very important for the committee itself to clarify its mandate to ensure that as it proceeds with this work, it has confident that it is on the right track, is doing what is expected of them.
5: The two men accused of killing media personality Warwick DJ Wara's stock are expected to appear in the Johannesburg High Court for a pre-trial hearing this morning. The alleged shooter Amindo Pakula and the alleged mastermind Victor Majola are facing charges of premeditated murder and conspiracy to commit murder. Lerato Makola has more.
8: Warwick Stock, known as DJ Waras, was shot and killed in December 2025 outside the Zambezi building in the Joburg CBD. Stock was gunned down while carrying out work related to the building security systems on behalf of his security company, which had been contracted to provide security services at the property. Lerato Makola, SABC News in Johannesburg.
5: Justice and Constitutional Development Minister Mamologo Gubai says strengthening South Africa's borders is vital to combat cross-border crime. Gubai, who chairs the Interministerial Committee on Migration, says government is working with the Home Office Department to improve border security, fast-track immigration cases through specialized virtual priority courts, and manage repatriation centers near national borders. She was speaking at the Halima Mutlante Foundation Winter Seminar, where she outlined the importance of implementing the plan.
9: We have a lot of illicit activities that are happening, stolen cars, goods, that tax, we lose a lot of money on tax, the cigarettes, illicit alcohol, and groceries that are passing and goods that we need to deal with. So the tightening there will help us deal with the issues of crime, and organized crime will help us deal with the issue of migration. That's why this plan is important for us to implement.
5: Recapping the top story in the news at 9, the High Court in Cape Town has found the Cape Organization for the Democratic Taxi Association, CODETA, the Khayelitsha Somerset West Local Taxi Association, and 23 individuals guilty of contempt of court. The ruling follows an interim order granted in August last year, which barred the taxi associations and their members from interfering with public transport services. For SABC News on True FM, I'm Siseko Kondile. More news at 10 with Bapilise Manduluka.
10: Why do I have to be lighter than a paper bag in order to be sexualized? Why do I have to have a lighter voice? Why do I have to be younger? Why can't I be exactly who I am and be as complicated as I am? I'm all things, everything. Majesty. It's in the reach of my arms, the span of my hips, the queen, the curl of my lips, the bend of my hair.
11: Royal Highness, hard rock.
10: Because I'm a woman. Phenomenally.
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0: And some figures all on the background. Ngeke Malunga, Doja Cat came through with the streets. We open up with Zakes Mandwini alongside Kasango Osama. And that's exactly how you know it's a Friday vibe. Three songs back to back, taking us right to 21 minutes after 9. And this is officially how we welcome you on hashtag True Experience Friday edition. A big thank you goes out to the True Breakfast team. They've been holding it down with you starting out from 6 a.m. this morning all the way up until 9. They are taking a little bit of a breather and they'll be back ready with you with the only breakfast that matters on a Monday morning. I'll tell you one thing that I necessarily dread about living in Gqeberha. For you know, when it rains, that's when my struggles start. Definitely apologies for being a late comer on a Friday, guys. I was stuck in traffic for the past few minutes. And I do hope and trust that you've landed nicely into your Friday morning. Today we're sitting on the 24th of July. And of course, this is an official welcome to you on your mid-morning show. It's called True Experience. And every day from Monday to Friday, you get to hang out with me. I'm Babalwachi. And that's exactly what you and I are going to be doing all the way up until 11 a.m. this morning. Be sure to check in with us. We're sitting on 89.9 to 107.8. That is our frequency. Should you be hanging out with us up at Gqeberha, don't hesitate to find us on 91.0 to 94.5. Channel 816, we are ready for our listeners catching us from outside of the Eastern Cape. And of course, that's on your DSTV audio bouquet. 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Those are our streaming platforms as well as SABC Plus. Now, to be part of everything and anything that we're bringing you on the show on this last day of the week, do make sure to keep it locked on 086-000-2375. That's where you can give us a call. You can also send through your voice notes on 072-999-8092. Don't forget to holler at us on our socials. We're sitting at True FM. We've got your two songs coming up on our hashtag Gem Early. That's just how we simply start up your day every day on hashtag True Experience. It's a Friday today. Hopefully you're going to let me in on where these songs are sort of navigating you into the type of weekend you would like coming into the weekend of the 24th. And of course, as soon as we come back from there, we check in with our True Beauty Tips and Hacks. It's a Friday. And of course, we jump into the Love Hive in the second half of the show. Your four feel-good songs back-to-back ready for you for this Friday. And might I say, we're going to be dancing the Friday away. And on our opening question to you today, it's a bit of a tricky one. But I know that this is something that has crippled quite a lot of people in our societies. And maybe this is something that you'll also relate to. We want to find out today in our opening question, do you think that that comparison of us being compared to our age mates has really been helpful or harmful in your life? And maybe talk to us about how it has affected or even crippled your life in looking at where abanye abantu are in life versus where you are when it comes to your peers or your age group. Very interesting conversation. Would love for you to dive in and join us for that conversation. We pay some bills. As soon as we come back, we get into hashtag Gem Early.
1: As we get closer to the state of the district address, did you know that Amathole District Municipality has, for the first time in 7 years, achieved a fully funded budget? Join us as Amathole District Municipality Executive Mayor Councillor Anele Tsangani delivers his state of the district address on Friday, 24th July, 2020.

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1: Hlina wentombazana. 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Oh my angel.

I agree with the first part of the song. But also a very dangerous song for you to listen to at month end. It's Novex in the background. Born King, Moonlight, Africa, Snares on this one. It's titled Sasezola, one of my absolute favorite jams currently. Again to Dust, Drega, Nana Arta with Hello before that one. It's a Friday vibe, and we're serving exactly that kind of music on hashtag True Experience on TrueFM like no one else. Come through and let me know which one is your vibe as we are wrapping up the week with you on your favorite mid-morning show. 086-000-2375 is where you can highlight me. Mavula's on standby to take your calls. Don't forget, you can also drop me a voice note, 072-999-8092, along with your WhatsApp messages, just to let me know between the two songs, which one is your vibe, and also what kind of weekend are you expecting? Let me in. You can also go drop us a comment on our socials. 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

0: right, it's a Friday. 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Radio My Papi on a Friday. Absolutely love this vibe. Vuvuma Jolakazi Skweyiya. First person to come through on our Facebook page, I said hello, hello babes. That is my jam for this Friday between the two songs that you've just played for us. Kanye Cruz, Maki, Ukhona Bofolo, Loti Moni Matigela, Mla Namba, Nonovex, Born King, Sasezola. But I'll give that one an absolute 10 out of 10, by the way. Lundi by Lebenguza Botwana. Oti, hi and happy Friday, Matigela. And woman of song number two, again to Dust, Draga, Nana Arta, featuring Sky Wonder. Hello, Oti Gendilapa Gukatiani Mendu, Dango for the great music. Siabonga Zizi Madilo, catching us on 89.9. I said again, I got hashtag Gem Early Sessions with Baba Lwakoa. Happy Friday morning to you, Matigela. Again to Dust, Draga, Nana Arta, and Sky Wonder. Hello, Chokamanda Peking Williams. Down. Mihle Abute, happy Friday, Matigela, song number one for me, and I'm going to be with you, hanging out with you all the way up until the last hour. Shout out to Sia Jende. Sit again. Thank God it's finally Friday. I feel you, my brother. Hey. Hello is my song choice, and I'm listening in. Happy Friday, Matigela, and Kalundi Pepak, song number one, Ganovex, Bond King, Moonlight, Sasezola, we are with you this Friday morning. Mfoko mbukushe wasenqembu uthi sasezola for sure in Becker Street ezola apho ndifumaneka khona ngo 1986. Hey, bonisanisani boy mankongwana to happy Friday Madigela sasezola, definitely speaking to me apha kuqumbu. We cross over to East London in Gnubi very quickly. Squashables, good morning. Caba so busondincamile uqondo ma uqhubenye inqoko.
1: Hey, Friday.
0: Happy Friday. I'm feeling good. Bendinako nje ubangathi ndiyacaphuka kancinci xa kunethi lapha egqeberhi xa basawuvalelwa yimvula umntu asekhaya sizama ukuza emsebenzini. But other than that, I'm feeling good. It's a Friday after all. And uziva njani?
1: Hi, man, this is the right man, Dunga Konto. Okay. Early Friday, man, choose song number two.
0: Sasezola, absolutely love it. Any plans with the family this weekend?
1: Okay, all
0: right. Well, niyambeka kahle, something is dibane na Monday ke.
1: Okay, guys, is a good man. And been a mini, been a weekend, a man, in my home.
0: Thank you so much. Oh, man. Oh, thank you so much for that. Mule Latina, Squashables. And we cross over to Zweli Chayons. Good morning. Happy Friday, my brother. I'm good. Gunjani, you're feeling as well.
2: So that's the other village of the Lara, because of my queen of the Net, I had managed to
0: win. Sweet, I don't know, Netta Gulet Kaber.
2: We she's 18, and the look of the city is a lot. Tell the country is a lot.
0: I feel you. Tanda is AP Quezimbinions.
2: So, good number two, my queen.
0: Sasezola, that's what I'm talking about. Any plans for the weekend?
2: It's okay, I'm just the money. I'm going to see. I could be now.
0: Yeah. Thank you so much, Yons. Truly appreciate you. And thank you so much for coming through. All right, Mavula, let's quickly hop onto those voice notes and let's have a listen as to what the people are saying.
3: It's a Friday!
0: Exactly
3: good morning, Babalaji. Good morning, Yakin Mabula. Good morning. The master being the master chef. I'll never pull up Puli Bunge, the true experience and true fam like no one else. Molo and Nekaya. Gizakibil Estimelan Sam Sasezola. I am a church. Give us Tatum Tolawam Gathang and Lay. In Solokaman, Babalaji. This song speaks to me. Yay! Kumbuze kaya! When it all gate.
4: Hi, Babalaji.
0: Good morning. Thank you. So much.
4: So ungavuza ngoku zam zikhonyayo azinukhonya namhlanje
0: ngibona uvakala nase radioweni
5: morning Matigela
0: morning my love hello Zanzan
5: man, yami no song number one.
0: Okay.
5: And Ngale Friday, yami no song number one.
0: All right.
5: Kusimam Fletcher, Abba and Ekanda.
0: Oh, man. Thank you.
5: Love you more.
0: I love you.
6: Matikela kanoni.
0: Good morning.
6: Right, baby girl.
0: I'm good. Hey.
6: Sihlele nawe ke.
0: Eke?
6: I'll vote for song number two.
0: Sure.
6: My weekend, nothing special though.
0: Okay.
6: Because it's kind of like...
0: Yeah, it's cold.
6: Drizzling and dun-dun. Yay. I call it Kalala Sima Komanda Kabao. Oh, good night. By Sanita Nangoku Nangoku in a paper club in Dagabao. So, okay. Obviously.
0: Love that.
6: Weekend, I would just be indoors.
0: Sure, weekend you're
6: me time.
0: Means,
6: you know.
0: Yeah.
6: All right, okay, baby.
0: Thank you so much, my love.
6: And love you.
0: I love you loads. Thank you.
6: Looking forward to see you live. Yes. Yeah.
0: Yeah. Very soon. Very soon. All right.
7: It's Friday!
0: Indeed it is! Hey, Marie!
7: Friday,
0: absolutely!
7: Mandi, I'm going to leave you this week.
0: Sure.
7: So, says all. It's your name, Andy Marie. It's your name, Andy Friday.
0: You're not putty. Thank you so much to you,
7: yes,
0: too. Hey?
7: I will always love you.
0: Oh, love you more.
7: And take care of yourself this weekend.
0: 100%.
7: Thank you, Marie.
0: Thank you.
8: Good morning, my teacher.
0: Good morning.
8: Thank
0: you, Stish. Truly appreciate you. Are we done, my prod? All right. We wrap it up at exactly 18 minutes, Mizuzu, before we get to the top of the hour. Big shout out and a big thank you to everybody who did come through, of course, and being part of a hashtag Gem early session here to Wabandu, who actually started it since Monday. So we really, really appreciate you guys. It is a Friday. We keep things moving, of course. We bring you hashtag true beauty tips and hacks every Friday. And today we're looking at sneaker fits and some of the trend when it comes to completing our winter outfits. Sabe Snogola, a fashion blogger here, Nokbonga Butelezi, and she's going to be talking about all the sneakers that you need in your wardrobe for you to make your outfit complete. We take a quick ad break, and because it's a Friday, we hoi some Friday songs.
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0: tell me it's a Friday without saying it's Friday. And this is how we do it on hashtag True Experience on Trap. I'm like no one else. Prince KB in the background, teaming up with Ed Aziz. This one is titled Diary, one of my absolute faves for a Friday banger. Taking us right to 13 minutes exactly before we get to the top of the hour. If you did just join in, a very warm welcome to you. I'm Babalwa G, and I'm hosting you all the way up until 11. We're about to get into our conversation where we're looking at sneaker trends as well. Some of those fits that we need to complete our outfits this winter. I did mention we've got Nokubonga Buthelezi standing by for this one. She's a fashion blogger, and she's going to be taking us through on all those kind of designs when we look at our sneakers and our winter wardrobes. As soon as we come back from this.
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0: And indeed we are. And of course, we officially welcome you on our hashtag True Beauty Tips and Hacks. And I did mention that today we're looking at sneakers fits as well as some of the trends that comes with completing our winter outfits during this winter season. It still looks like it's still going to be cold for the next couple of months. Last year, we didn't even have a spring day, hey? Spring didn't sprung. Last year in September. So I'm also assuming that this one is going to carry us right up until September, at least the middle of September. So we still need to know what we need to put together in order to still look good. Now, sneakers have become more than just a comfortable fit or footwear. They are now a key fashion statement that can also elevate any winter outfit that you have on. From timeless classics to bold, trend-driven designs, the right pair can actually bring together warmth, style, and personality. So today we explore exactly that, this season's must-have sneaker trends, and also how to style them and what to consider before making your next purchase. And I'm so happy to welcome a very good friend of hours on the show, Nokubonga Buthelezi. She's a fashion blogger, and she's going to be taking us through on all the sneaker trends that we need to be aware of during this winter season. Nokubonga, a very warm welcome to you. Always such a great pleasure having you hanging out with us on the show. How are you feeling this Friday?
6: Oh, how are you? I'm so glad to be back with you guys. I'm feeling great. And how are you?
0: I'm feeling good. I'm so happy to have you back on the show.
6: Now, thank you so much.
0: Before we get into our conversation, I must sensitize you to not to mention any brands, but we can talk about the silhouette and also everything else that comes with that. First things first, what sneaker styles and silhouettes are dominating currently when it comes to fashion trends this winter? And maybe why are they so popular?
6: Okay, so this winter, 2026 styles are definitely more about your slim textured sneakers, which are less bulky. So basically, they're trending because it paired perfectly with the current barrel, oversized, wide leg that we're doing, you know, this winter. So, yeah, they give you that more creative, tailored look that's put together without actually having to wear your chunky sneakers. Okay. So there's actually different types that you can get. You've got the sneakerinas, which are currently trending at the moment. Mm-hmm. And these are basically a mesh between your sneakers and ballet flats, which are currently in. So if you're not entirely a sneaker girl, but you still want to have that edgy look, you can definitely go with your sneakerinas. And then there's also the sneaker loafers as well, which are also basically a combination of sneakers and loafers. So whichever look that you actually want to go for, they work perfectly together.
0: I love that. And talking about looks that we can incorporate with our sneakers this winter, maybe talk to us about some of the sneakers that we can actually accessorize with our winter wardrobe essentials. Things like your coats, knitwear, denim, tailored pieces for a stylish look. Please plug us.
6: Definitely. So this, like I said, we currently in the barrel oversized phase. So there's actually quite a lot of knitwear that are not, but your crepsy pants that are less the traditional elasticated at the bottom, but they have a more barrel feel. So that goes very well still with your sneakers because you're able to have this barrel flare pants at the bottom and then you have your sneakers popping out so nicely with the either bright colors or your neutral colors. Then you can also actually, with what's in your wardrobe, you can actually dress it up. I mean, for like a work, work week, you can do your tailored pants, you can do a smart blazer, and then you just, go in with your sneaker loafers. Yeah. So there's actually quite a lot, even with the knits, you can pair your knitwear with the sneakers. You can even do a dress and sneaker combo, your sneakerinas with a cute dress and some stockings. So there's quite a lot of options of things that you actually already have in your wardrobe. So it works perfectly.
0: And listening to you speak, it also kind of gives me an idea that there's so many looks that you can actually develop just from having a couple of sneakers. And that's what I love for this winter. Yes. Now, I've realized that with time moving and modern society, we're becoming more and more bolder and more colorful. Let's look at some of the specific colors, if there are any, maybe materials, even textures that are trending also this season that would work best for winter weather. And also some of the winter outfits.
6: With colors, I think you always have a plethora of options, basically. You can either go bold, which would be your reds, your blues, your dark maroons, or you can just, tone it down, because, I mean, it is winter, so some people like having this winter color combo of your brown neutrals, your market chocolates, The butter yellow is still very in, so that goes butter yellow and your brown, they go perfectly well. Even the olive greens, those are just perfect. Like most sneakers in the olive green colorway, they work out perfectly. Okay. And then in terms of material and textures, I definitely say suede because you've got the different types of sneakers in the still the slim fit type, but they come in suede. And suede just has the chic, material thing about it. And then you also get the satin from the sneakerinas because most of them come with these satin bows. So it looks cute. And we've got this mixture of satin. You've got silk on the bows. And then you also still get the mesh uppers, which is, your classic sneakers that still has that mesh upper. So that still works out perfectly. So you get to play around basically with your textures and materials as well as color.
0: All right. Maybe some of the things that we also need to have a look out for as consumers when we are getting our pair of sneakers to ensure that we sort of strike the right balance between style, comfort as well, durability and practicality. I do know that currently when we talk sneakers, I know it's one of the priciest things that one can ever buy. So you must really, really look at durability or quality and comfort as well. I think it's an important one.
6: Very important. I definitely say for me, comfort is the most important thing. So never compromise on your comfort. So I always say look for a sneaker that has some advanced cushioning tech, something that you can actually stand and walk in. Because, some of us work jobs where we're standing most of the day. So definitely go for something that is comfortable. Look for those sneakers that have that most sneaker brands now have an orthopedic tech. So they're approved by orthopedics and you can actually wear them for long hours and durability, I'd say. Because, you can't just buy sneakers for one season and then you're unable to wear them. So definitely try and work with quality over quantity. So just make sure that you actually have a good quality sneaker that is actually going to last you instead of having to buy sneakers. Also with the rainy weather. So, you need to have something that is going to be durable with the different weathers. And, of course, style, obviously, is what it's all about. So definitely, if you can incorporate the style, the comfortability, and the durability, then just perfect. Yeah. You got a perfect combo. Yeah.
0: Well, thank you so much. It's always such a great pleasure to have you, Nokubonga. For those people who might want to see more fashion trends, where can they find you on your socials?
6: On my socials, I am very active on TikTok as the Leap Your Bay. So you can find me there at Leap Your Bay or just search Nokubonga Buthelezi. Sneakers are probably the first person that will come up.
0: All right.
6: So definitely, thank you so much for having me.
0: It's an absolute pleasure. Thank you so much for coming through and happy Friday to you, hey?
6: Happy Friday to you and the listeners. Thank you so much.
0: I love it. Ending it up on a high note with Bruno Mars in the background. I just might go get myself a pair of sneakers, hey? What do you guys think? Taking us to a 10 o'clock news update with Mapilisa Mandeluga.

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2: Suleiman Karim's application for a postponement will be heard in an open session at the Bridget Mabandla Justice College this afternoon. The commission has ruled that during the hearing, Karim's legal team and the evidence leaders may not disclose his medical condition, the nature of the treatment he is receiving, or the identity and field of practice of the healthcare professionals treating him. They are also prohibited from revealing the residential or business addresses of Karim's family members. I am Sibahle Mota in Pretoria.
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3: We welcome this court ruling. It sends a clear message that violence, intimidation and lawlessness will not be tolerated in our public transport system. We are a government that cares about commuters and their safety will always come first. They deserve to travel safely and operators should be able to work without fear.
1: Sithetha ngenkundla njalo ilindeleke isuyise namhlanje isigwebo. 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
5: Yo, what up, Obala G, what up, Matikele, Cheese Blackstar. Yo, I'm Matikele, Mkulo Wako. I know Sazana, man, and Felisa, man. Each and every day, I will offload the man, Musigas, and cool up a cool. Thank you so much, man, for great music. Each and every morning, I make sure that I don't miss the show. Thank you so much, man. Keep up the good work, Matikele. We love you so much, man. Thank you. Have a great day.
6: 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It's a Friday vibe on True Experience with Bubba.

0: I must say, if you're not smiling around about now, it means I'm slacking at my job of making sure you have a smooth mid-mornings. Not just smooth mid-mornings, but also happy mid-mornings, hey? It's a Friday. Act like it. Be happy. Be in that kind of mood, that kind of vibe. Azana, this one is titled Your Love. And of course, it's music from me to you to make sure that you are entertained as you are navigating through your mid-morning on this Friday. Taken from his 2020 and from her 2020 album, brother, titled Ingoma, one of my absolute fave, entering us into the second and final hour of the show. Today felt a little bit short because I came in a little bit late. However, we're going to make the best of it. We're still going to be checking in with hashtag The Love Hive as soon as we come back from there. I've got your four feel-good songs back-to-back lined up for your music pleasure. And of course, we are also chatting, trying to figure out, do you think that as an individual or just generally as a person, being compared to your peers or your age mates has been something that has been more helpful or even harmful for your success? And maybe just chat to us a little bit about it. How has it affected or even crippled your life? I know that people have shared quite tragic stories of how they've been compared to their peers, even by family members, people who are not so fortunate in their life. I mean, we are sitting in 2026 and there are still people who haven't worked for a couple of years. So sometimes not an age factor, but it's just a circumstance. It's a matter of where you are at that time, where life finds you particularly at that time. So that's what we are chatting about on our opening question. And would absolutely love to have your opinion and also your views on the matter. You can simply do that by dropping a voice note. We're going to check in on those as we make our way out. But for now, we are going to get into the Love Hive. Another controversial one that we are touching on today. Being an enabling friend, the cost of being a yes friend in a friendship. We're going to be dissecting this one with Uthobeka Msingana, as a psychologist, who's just going to help us see what could be some of the disadvantages that comes with always agreeing with your friend, even when they're wrong, or even not being able to be a friend who actually can call out on your friend when they're doing something wrong. We find ourselves in such friendships at times, and we're going to be unpacking that one as soon as we come back from a quick ad break.
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2: Maula Fega is the name of the song, and it has moved from number 19 to number 15, four places up. It's been with us 6 weeks. Yeah, he was gaslighting a topic as a classic that is still going even today. It's quite a music day. And then I'll be smiling, I'm fine, and I'm fine. I'm not duty. It comes only baggy, we're vana, masizileni. So music. I'm not be feeling like I'm a feel. What say you?
3: Hey, I got to go and do an illusion. We have a little hanging in Lalisa number. For the green, I'm on here, Uslucha. I'm going to go and tell you, I'm going to do an equality, I'm going to feel like what you need. Oh, I'm going to go.
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1: 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Goba konti luna kwa love.
6: Goba konti luna kwa love.
0: I And at exactly just 12 minutes after 10, we officially welcome you into the Love Hive. We're talking all things friendship today, and we are checking in with the cost of being a yes friend. And of course, with the true friendship, it is mostly built on honesty, accountability, and a genuine desire also to see another person grow. Yet many people find themselves surrounded by yes friends, those who agree with every decision, excuse, harmful behavior, or even remain silent out of fear of losing their friendship or the benefits that would come with that particular friendship. While it may feel like loyalty at times, constantly enabling poor choices can also have quite a damaging consequence for individuals, families, and the entire community. So today, we explore why real friends sometimes willing to have difficult conversation, or rather aren't willing to have difficult conversation, even when the truth is uncomfortable. And Tobs is going to help us exactly with that. We've got Thobeka Msengana. She is a psychologist, and she's going to help us unpack this one. Tobs, always a great pleasure to have you on the show. Happy Friday, and welcome. How are you feeling?
7: It's always good to be with you. I'm just excited about the conversation again.
0: It is. Yeah. And with that said, I'm sure, Top, somewhere, somehow, we've all found ourselves sort of compromised. Mm. Maybe not to an extent where you'd be a yes friend, but compromised at times because you just don't want to rock the boat with your friend. Mm. But let's start maybe our conversation by understanding where is the difference between being that loyal friend to Ubabalwa and also being an enabler? And why do so many people sometimes struggle to be able to even draw the line?
7: Yeah, so interestingly, so I think a lot of times people, they think being a friend means I must always be agreeable. You know, I must always agree with what you're doing, your ideas, and I must always just kind of keep quiet so that I don't rock the boat in terms of this friendship. Mm. So friendship is about being able to have the courage to tell your friend the truth, even when it is uncomfortable. So what you said there at the beginning, Babes, is correct. To have uncomfortable conversation is actually the most important way of showing love to your friend, right? That is especially when you can see that your friend is kind of going about life very good for them, you know, because if you really are a good friend, you have the best interest of your friend. You want your friend to achieve their goals. You want your friend to thrive in life. You want your friend to enjoy a good life. That means they must make good decisions. They must, you know, behave in a certain way that is going to be beneficial to them. So really a good friend is somebody who is sometimes going to remind you, you actually ngoku uyasiya ngoku, you know, phumeqaleni ngoku, and it's that person that mirrors for you in ngokubana babalwa, you have great potential, you know, like you are a beautiful woman, you know, don't put yourself down, don't lower your standard. So it's a person that always reminds you of the best version of yourself. That's a good friend. And that person will not allow you to do things that are going to actually make you suffer in the long run.
0: It has actually been so cringe watching a video that was circulating over those past few weeks of two gentlemen who were mocking at a security guard. And one of the things that people mentioned there was that the person next to the guy who was saying all those vile things is that he's the enabler when it comes to friendship. That's what people were looking at the friend as the person. Yeah. And why do you think that Tobs, some people choose to agree with everything their friends do, even when they know those actions are quite harmful, even wrong?
7: Yeah. So the important thing is to understand that sometimes friendships are not built on honesty. They're not built on good intentions. Okay. So some people can be your friends because you have certain things. Okay, there's benefits for them. So abantu kwazi ke ngoku babes if ndi close kuwe because wena unezinto ondi nika access kuzo, I'm not going to be able to be honest with you because I'm fearing that I'm going to lose the benefits, right? So I just allow you ke ngoku and agree with whatever you are doing in public or saying because at the end of the day, I'm protecting, you know, the fact that there's benefits being associated with you. The other thing is, it's also very important that you don't associate yourself with people that have low self-esteem, because those people can never be honest with you. Yes. So if you have a friend that has low confidence and low self-esteem, that person will never express their true opinions about your behavior, what you are doing. They will never correct you. They will never call you out. That is going to damage your reputation. Right? And actually cause you to really lose big relationships or important relationships in your career and just in your life. So it's also about making sure that the people that you call friends are really genuinely your friends and not people that associate. Some people are just associates, okay? They're associated to you because of what you have and who you are, your name, you know? And we need to also, to make people understand that in order for me to really be your friend, I need to get to a point where I am going to walk away. I'm going to walk away when you are behaving gendela that I'm not in agreement with, so that I can show you I'm a smart
0: for you as a friend.
7: You understand? Yes. So sometimes if friends, you don't have to really call them out, but you can model good behavior. That is, when zanjani wena bekha ithomi yakho irude in the restaurant. You understand? Uyangena okanye uvele uthi, ah, you know what, actually the situation didathi bekha ngihambe, then u address lonto leyo later on ubana that was inappropriate. You understand?
0: And with all of that said, Tobbs, what are some of the longer term effects or maybe even consequences of surrounding yourself with the friends who never actually challenge your behavior or even hold you accountable as a friend?
7: Yeah. So this, sadly, what is going to happen, we've seen great people with great potential, with big opportunities, losing those opportunities, career opportunities, because they've associated themselves with people who don't have the best interest, you know, for them. Show me your friends and I'll show you, you know, your future, how it looks like. So a lot of people have actually lost opportunities, career opportunities, business opportunities, because they associated themselves with people who don't actually hold them, you know, in the greater standard, okay?
0: Sure.
7: We also see people having relationships about maklabana and families, okay, because unazichomi zimtsalela on the wrong side, you know? Okanye umuntu aluze a relationship yakhe, you know, end up ending a relationship that could have been a potentially good relationship, intimate relationship, because wants to appease the friends, you know, that are not actually very helpful in their life. So I think we don't sometimes speak a lot around how damaging, negative friendships can be, just in terms of a trajectory here to in life, you know. They can make us miss opportunities. They can also make us miss other relationships that are potentially good for us in future.
0: I'm so happy you touched on that, Tobbs, because a lot of times you hear girlies or women specifically talking about how hard it is to get out of a friendship now in our days, more than it would be even coming up out of a romantic relationship. So that tells you that those are the people who sort of hold quite a huge space in your life. And you also touched on something that I also am in agreement with, because sometimes having to sit me down, Tobbs, to call me out or show me that I'm unstable, so I'm wambe kakubi okanye uhambe wrong, can either come out in a positive or a negative. So how can someone then have that difficult conversation, but also with that being honest with a friend without coming across as either judgmental or risking the friendships unnecessarily?
7: I think, babes, we just have to have the courage. Honestly, like, have the courage. When you're honesty, you know, if you don't have courage, you're not going to be honest. Honesty requires that you must have courage, okay, for the people that you love. And the courage is, you are likely going to offend, babes, if you're giving this critical feedback. So I don't want us to shy away from having, you know, uncomfortable conversation because I don't want to offend you. Babes, you are going to be offended. We don't like the truth. It's in our nature. But in the Bible, I always say, what is your intention? Now, as your friend, Mnandi Mothobeka, when I talk to you, babes, and I'm giving you now this feedback, when I deliver this, I must deliver it in the most respectful way to remind you, but I respect you as my friend. You disappointed me as my friend because I look up to you as my friend. So when I give feedback, it's not just to criticize you as a friend, but also to remind you, but I have high regard for you, babes. I see you. Right? And ngoku behavior yako is disappointing me. It's hurting me because I know you can do better. And that's what a feedback from a friend should remind you when I'm doing the wrong. I let my person down. I let my friend down. But also I let myself down. You understand? So it's so nice to have friends that can remind you of you, babes, and who hold you in high regard. Because they are not saying, yo, this is a person that says, babes, I know you to do better.
0: Yeah.
7: I know you to be such a better person.
0: And
7: what's
0: personally,
7: going on, Shobam?
0: I would also choose that kind of friend. The one that sits me down and tells me, well, listen, you're not doing right here. Then having that person having continuous conversations behind my back about my behavior, which I might not necessarily be even aware of, hey?
7: And it's not gonna come from other people, you know. And I always say, when you are able to have that uncomfortable conversation directly with that person, one, you are showing that person, look, I'm gonna look you in the eye because I love you, and I'm going to go, because this relationship is about honesty. We're not scared of each other here because we are equals as friends. That's the other thing. We are equals as friends, right? And if I'm your friend, that means there's parts of me that I see in you. There are things about you that resonate with me. That's why we are friends, right? But also, babes, we call each other out because I'm saying, Babalwa, you are harming yourself, and I don't want to watch you do that as your friend. So I am not going to make decisions for you, but I want you to know that I don't want you to go that path because I can see Obana is our pelelapina, and I don't want you to end up in that place.
0: That's
7: a friend that is going to now make you to really reflect and think about, what I'm doing really is not just harmful to others, but to myself as well. You know,
0: absolutely.
7: Bring it back to you. Bana, how is this harmful to you in the long run?
0: And for someone who's listening right now, Tobs,
7: and
0: can maybe pick up some of the signs that maybe they are acting as a yes friend, or have that yes friend, and what are some of the practical steps that one can sort of take to becoming a better friend who supports growth instead of enabling harmful behavior?
7: I think we go back to what I said, babe. When we have the courage to have honest conversations with our friend, that is the, for me, that is the truest form of love and kindness that we can show to people. You know, when I can say to you, babe, no, I go right, Lendo. You know, I don't agree with this. That's showing that we've actually reached a level of honesty in this relationship.
0: So,
7: but also,

0: same courage, with the same, you know, embrace.
1: Yeah.
0: I must tell you, Bana, I'm proud of you, babe. You're doing so well. I must also notice when, if I gave you feedback and you made some efforts to correct, I must also come and say, look, thank you so much for listening to me. Because also, you do have a choice to not listen to me as a friend. But it means, Bana, you value me. Thank you so much for protecting our friendship, you know. And it's a way also, Kengoku, babes, of setting healthy boundaries. Bana, we are honest friends. We are friends who care about each other. We are never going to allow ourselves to do things that are embarrassing in public, you know. Set boundaries, healthy boundaries in a relationship, Bana. These are rules of engagement.
1: Humiliating,
0: you know, to each other, because that's not love. That is, you know, something else. So I think it's also very important as friends that we don't assume, because sometimes we don't know how to be friends to each other. You know?
1: No, true.
0: You know, we talk about these things.
1: As we're having this conversation, Kukum to Pei Leongale 25 was sitting there thinking about, yo, Baba, diamazus oboleki mali, but now you're le mali. But at the same time, if I say no to her, it's going to become problematic.
0: It's going to be an issue. It's going to be an issue. So I think it's just also, just let's make communication this easy thing. Because sometimes I want to buy talk to them. Let's just make it a thing. Let's communicate. Talk to me. Don't assume. To ask the question. Okay, check with me. And really, I think we must make it a point also to celebrate one another as friends. You know, show up when it matters so that people feel seen, feel loved, feel supported.
1: All right. Tops, just a reminder, you did say that you have something special planned for the girlies this August. For those people who want to be part of it, where can they find you on the socials?
0: So please just follow me on TikTok, Tobeka the Psychologist, and on Instagram as well, the same handle, Facebook, the same handle, the 29th of August. We are going to be actually going to be forming new friendships, you know, women from all different walks of life coming together and just embracing, you know, their single singleness and really building confidence and, you know, just wanting to show up for one another in a genuine manner.
1: All right. Well, thank you so much, Tobs. Always a great pleasure to have you on the show. And please do enjoy your weekend.
0: Thank you so much, B. Thanks, number public blue to FM. Fine.
1: All right. 28 minutes exactly after, let's make it 29 actually, we wrap up the Love Hive. For more conversations like that, be sure to join us next week, same time, when we dive into the next one. Speaking of conversations, today on our opening question also, we are asking you whether that thing of comparison, or comparison when it comes to our peers or our age mates, has it been something that's helpful for your growth or even harmful? And also, how has it affected your growth or even crippled your life? I would love to find out. If you do have a story to share with us, please do come through and let's get into it and talk about it. You'll never know who's going through something that's similar to yours. You can either give us a call, 086-000-2375, or Ganyeke, you can drop us a voice note on 072-999-8092. Landeo kombere chone ne age mates zako. Would love to hear from you. And of course, we are about to get into your four feel good songs back to back. We call it your four feel good songs back to back because it's uninterrupted pleasure of nothing but great music. As soon as we come back from this,
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Keep up the good work, sis, man. Ku MK Gqaka Cwerha beqaqala lo. Can now till the last hour, Tango Sister. Four feel good songs.

0: You know, one of the interesting things that I normally do when I'm doing the four feel good songs segment, I'll just try and picture the kind of listener who's listening in on the show. Whether you are busy with your house chores, washing, busy, or you're driving, for that matter, or you're even in the office and you're trying to be productive. And as I put the first song in, and you're probably anticipating, I wonder which song is going to come next, eh? Such an interesting one. It's Loiso, by the way, in the background. It's Title Scary. Played you the layabouts with Portia, Monique, Bingham, Do Better. Stjava alongside Jesse K. Guguye. We started out with Anko. I've got you. Of course I've got you every day, any day, from Monday to Friday. I'm your girl between 9 and 11, also known as Baba Lwachi. And those four songs taking us right to 13 minutes before we get to the top of the hour. Interesting topic we're tackling on our opening question from you today. Mavula, just let me know if there are any voice notes that speaks to the opening question so that we can sneak those in quicker than the other ones. Today we're chatting about whether the whole comparison issue when it comes to our peers or age mates has been something that has been helpful or harmful to your growth as an individual. And maybe talk to us about how it could have affected or even crippled your life. Join in on the conversation by dialing us up on 086-000-2375. Would absolutely love to hear from you. Omavula standing by to take those comments. You can simply also just quickly send us a voice note on 072-999-8092, just like this one.
1: Hey, Matigela.
0: Yes, ma'am.
1: Dingasho that way, he did play a positive role from me, like, personally,
0: okay,
1: because whenever our rents would compare us with Aban, be it a cousin or someone from a area,
0: so
1: Klamba Bandana ba forecast to Abanga Shopi Bazali and only forecast na academically whereby you do one
0: back
1: in a direction. He had that and they are about Uzaba in Dona Ebomen. Fans, but we are inspiration and
0: only
1: not in a bad way, because
0: competitive
1: way is different and go a core formula.
0: Sure.
1: Is
0: absolutely,
1: but back on a band from your area, okay, your elder cousins you look up to the man. How are you supposed to call it the focus? And it does help us.
0: Okay.
1: I can say. The Glenda on the Kuyo Nam today because of
0: looking at the funda
1: being a pambi the age domana the way they've conducted themselves, you see.
0: I must say that I love the positive spin that you put onto our question. It's going on a positive direction because in reality, some people really, truly took away from abantu abakhule bebona kubo. So it's not always a matter of because I was always compared to uzibani, my parents hoped that I would be that kind of an individual. But it could also be something that pushes you, that also inspires you in life. That's what we're talking about on our opening question. Let me quickly pay some bills, sneak in a quick song. I'll see if there's any more comments or any voice notes that we can go through before I make my way.
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0: Listen, all the stars are closed. All you have to do is just look up sometimes. Kendrick Lamar with César, landing us safely at exactly 7 minutes before we get to the top of the hour. For whatever reason, awkwardly enough or weirdly enough, this song just made me think of some of the, well, the dopest ad that Kim Kardashian is part of, a campaign that she did for an energy drink. There's someone who questions her and they talk about how, has she ever even passed the bar? And she says, I didn't pass the bar, I raised it. Something about this song that just took me there for whatever reason. All right, so we do have a voice note that did come through. Today we're talking about whether the fact of being compared to your peers or age mates was something that has been helpful for you or even harmful when it comes to your growth. And how has it affected your life? Has it affected in a positive or even crippled it? Let's have a listen to this one.
1: Yes, sir. Sure. Because I'm not in the comparison.
0: Confidence is everything and it's key. Your line just reminded me of something the security guard said to those two guys who were really, really just trying to be vile with him. He talked about how it didn't affect how many millions they had versus what he had in his pocket. And you could see that that is someone who was content with his life. Bonakele bang on changa. So uti happy Friday. Kradok is up listening to you. Uti we move. Uti it has become harmful for me. Use Kradok. He didn't explain further, but however, thank you so much for your comment. Luzuko fela bahleke thonzi uthi kulendi kuyo indawo uyaxekwa. Kodwa ke mna, in my opinion, I can also say that it has been something that's been helpful in my life. Kanye Cruz Mikey uthi hashtag true experience with babes. Comparing people with their age mates is mostly harmful because it causes pressure ebantwini abaninzi. It causes low self-esteem, I agree. Also anxiety. Everyone grows at a different pace. It can only be helpful if it's something that inspires you, not if it makes you feel behind or break you. I agree with you. Thank you so much for that. We have a great weekend, babes. Thank you. Sending some love to you too. G's Black Star also coming through to hashtag true experience with a bubble G. Big shout out to Mavula. Uti, yeah, it is something that can be harmful to those who compare people because their life would then be far better if they didn't do that. Utige, many people do whatever they feel is right for them, regardless their age. And remember, in life, we all have choices, and mostly they are different because of our situation or circumstances that we are in. Fair point. Love it, G's Black Star. Shout out to you, my brother. Kaba Musuli. It depends on how you see it, because sometimes this becomes advantageous. However, it might also put a little bit of pressure on the other age mate. So life has its ups and downs. Other age mates might succeed in their early 20s and you could succeed in your later years. So it's just a bit of a gamble for everyone, and we shouldn't put a time frame to it. Do we have voice notes that we need to play, Mavula? Nothing. Mavula is busy dancing. He's already left work. Do we have voice notes? Do we have voice notes? Yeah. I said, Jonga, good Friday. I've visited you. And with that said, I just want to take this moment and thank you, each and every one of you who did come through to sit in with us on the show. It's been an absolute pleasure serving you for this whole entire week. Oh my God, what it is a privilege to be sitting in with such amazing people every day from Monday to Friday. It can only be God, and it can only be you. I am Babalwa Xhoza, and I'm also known as Babalwa G, making way for Zips and Popoma, taking care of you between 11 and 12, giving you the last edition of Hashtag Incoko. From my side to yours, God bless and have a lovely weekend, and we'll see each other on Monday.

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1: Stories making headlines. Ramaphosa wins bid to halt impeachment and Nkosi Gwadiso burial underway. And I am nice, Lidzan. Good morning. We're starting in the Western Cape. President Cyril Ramaphosa has succeeded in his urgent application to interdict in Parliament's Sections 89 impeachment inquiry. The Western Cape High Court has ordered that the impeachment committee's proceedings be halted pending the outcome of the President's review application, challenging the Section 89 independent panel report, which found that he had a case to answer in the theft of $580,000 on his Palapala farm in 2020. The ruling has temporarily halted the work of the committee. Judge Andre Ligonde delivered the judgment.
2: The following order is made. One, pending the determination by this court of the applicant's review under case number 2026/119192, the first and second respondents are interdicted from proceeding with a public impeachment hearings in terms of Rule 129 capital M of the National Assembly Rules. Two, the cost of the application shall stand over for determination by the court which hears the review.
1: Let's move now to a point when the funeral service of Chairperson of Eastern Cape House of Traditional and Cohesion Leaders, Nkosi Mpumalanga Gwadiso, is underway at Tsundwane Village in Ngqeleni in the Eastern Cape. Gwadiso passed away after a short illness more than a week ago. Amongst the dignitaries in attendance is the Cooperative Governance and Traditional Affairs Minister, Vilinkosi Hlabisa, Deputy President of Defence, Bantu Olumisa, and traditional leaders from across the country. In other news now, a passenger has died and several others injured in a multiple vehicle collision at Mokhanyako village outside Marble Hall in Limpopo. Police say of the 45 people, one has sustained serious injuries. The collision happened when a light delivery truck laden with passengers collided head-on with a buggy. Four other vehicles later hit the two vehicles which had collided head-on. The deceased 22-year-old female was a passenger in the buggy. Traffic authorities suspect of a speeding as a possible cause of the collision. Let's move now to Gauteng province. Proceedings at the Madlanga Commission will resume at 2 o'clock today with the postponement application of Northwest businessman Silman Karim. Karim was expected to return to the commission after his testimony in April, has been unable to do so due to ill health after suffering a heart attack. He was implicated in the Medicare 24 South African Police Service SAPS matter by Northwest businessman and alleged political fixer Brown Mokgotsi. Sibahle Mota has the details.
3: Suleiman Karim's application for a postponement will be heard in an open session at the Bridget Mabandla Justice College this afternoon. The commission has ruled that, during the hearing, Karim's legal team and the evidence leaders may not disclose his medical condition, the nature of the treatment he's receiving, or the identity and field of practice of the healthcare professionals treating him. They are also prohibited from revealing the residential or business addresses of Karim's family members. I am Sibahle Mota in Pretoria.
1: As we're approaching now 4 minutes after 11 o'clock, let's recap our top story. President Cyril Ramaphosa has succeeded in his agenda application to interdict Parliament's Section 89 impeachment inquiry. That's it. I'll be back again with the next update at 12 for SABC News here at True FM. I am Bapili Samandoluka. Zips is standing by.
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0: Oh, absolutely love it. Vuka Sula Ringo pulling through, taking us exactly to 9 minutes after 11 on hashtag Ngoko at True FM 89.3 to 107.8, like no one else. A big shout out goes out to Mabalwa G for holding it down on True Experience. Uzaphindabuya kwakhona kule vekuzayo Monday to Friday between 9 and 11. Nkosi kakhulu kubaphilise Manduluka for the news update. Uyabuya kwakhona ngo-12. Igama lam nguzizipho Zimsimpophoma and the producer of the show nguSilk Damoy. A few years ago, legendary musician Uringo Madlingozi visited iDD Siwisa Primary School during the National Arts Festival. He was moved by a warm welcome awayifumanayo nengoma ezaziphefonywa ngabantwana balapha eDD Siwisa. 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Namhlanje ke True FM is coming to you live at eDD Siwisa Primary School at Grahamstown. 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

0: Palmer on Imwongo, Monday to Friday, 11 a.m. till 12 noon. Conversations that matter.
1: We are coming to you live ehini namhlanje makhanda eDDC Wisa Primary School. 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

0: D.D. Suwisa Primary School during the National Arts Festival. He was moved by the warm welcome and the beautiful songs as performed ngabantwana abesikolweni, and were promised that one day he would return to give back abuye azabantwana. Now today, together with Imagistic Pro from Limitless Sky Group and several partners, that promise is becoming a reality. Now the school is receiving, you know, much needed support, including school uniforms, stationery for abantwana, Wi-Fi, computers, and other essential resources as abakhona namhlanje as I'll hand over namhlanje. And beyond today's handover, this is also an opportunity yoba si reflect on the reopening of isikolo for the third term, the readiness of schools and the challenges abakhondinyusha ukuzifacea kwisikolo okanye kwesi sikolo sikuso namhlanje, and what it means for learners and when they have access to the tools they need to succeed. 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

0: We are the authority in dialogue, the keepers of truth, the protectors of education. 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

8 minutes after 11 on hashtag Ngoko at True FM 89.3 107.8. Like no one else, Banga we are coming to you live at DDC Wisa Primary School Apechini Emakanda. 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

is here? 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His first song is Sondela Sithandwa.

0: 27 minutes before 12 on hashtag Ngoko ETFM 89.3 to 107.8, like no one else, as learners across the country settle back into the third term. Izikolo ezininzi are focused not only on teaching and learning, but also on overcoming challenges abanazo that stand in the way of quality education. Sichiloke ndathi sizoba nayo SGB esincokola naye, SGB member. Today, sincokola noMiss Qwaita Sithunda. 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
1: Thank you for having me.
0: Kosi kakhulu. Now, ndifuna siqale apha as the governing body. 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
1: Oh, okay, nkosi. Si SGB yesikolo, okokuqala mandithi we pride ourselves on the fact that we are very active as SGB yesikolo. We always make sure that we take part in everything that happens up at esikolo. As ba na usiqala i term entsha, u third term, I'm proud to say kuba abantwana bethu baqhubeka kuhle ku second term, and nangoku ke we are ready as notishala, because we do have a program as extra to help abantwana with their studies. Okay. For instance, we have the afternoon classes from grade R up to grade 4 ezingenayo twice a week to make sure that abantwana they are ready. Nangoku we are busy with baselines. Baselines to make sure abantwana, even though sikuyi third term, sibenzisa baselines ngoku to make sure abantwana ba the previous work that they have done basayikhumbula nangoku, just to check uba abantwana bame ndawoni. 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
1: 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That is one of the challenges esinazo. And then because of ke you know but i physical appearance iaffecta yonke into emntaneni. 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
2: message. What I would say to other kids, I would say ba isigezo masiyekwe and focus to your education because one day uzolifeza iphupho olifunayo elifini. 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That's what I can say to other kids ba. You have to work hard to get what you want in life.
0: Oh, I love that. 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
2: Thank you.
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2: I want to be a singer because I know ba ngiyathanda ucula.
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2: Yes.
0: Amazing. 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
2: I want to be a teacher because I would like to teach other learners.
0: Oh, I love it. 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
2: No,
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0: Oh man, that's so beautiful. 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
2: Yes.
0: Ungathi nguye kububona
2: yena. I love to listen to his songs even ekhaya. 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So that's why.
0: Oh man, inkosi ntombi. 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
2: Thank you. Thank you. 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
3: 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Umthombo wolwazi. 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

0: 12 minutes before 12 on hashtag Ngoko True FM, 89.3 to 107.8, like no one else. MS Feet, Siafanelana, pulling through on Ngoko. Mungabusano Gedo, Selina Muzizi, Paul Zips, Mpoboma. And we are coming to you live at DDCWISA Primary School, Apimakanda. So Kumbula, as Amafundi across the country settle back into the third term, many schools are focused not only on teaching and learning, but also on overcoming the challenges that stand in the way of quality education. A few years ago, the legendary musician Utatu Ringo Mahlingo Ziwayo wa visit Takiskoli DDCWISA Primary School getlasha akwakukona I National Arts Festival. He was moved by the warm welcome and the beautiful song yayiphefonywe ngabantwana besikolo and promised ndobana uzawubuya ke ngenye imini namhlanje together with Imagistic Pro from Limitless Sky Group and several partners that promise is becoming a reality. Now isikolo is receiving much needed support, including school uniforms, stationery, Wi-Fi, computer, and other essential resources. Now, beyond today's handover, this is also an opportunity to reflect on the reopening of schools for the third term and the readiness of schools, the challenges they continue to face, and what it means for learners when they have the access to the tools they need to succeed. That is ngokola no principal wesikolo Mrs. Skelem Luvava. Mem, masikwamkele enkqubeni sibulele kakhulu ngexesha lakho.
1: Nakwi listeners ze Ngoko ndiyabulisa kumntu wonke namhlanje.
0: Mem, si seqonda ngoba bekuvulwa kule veki mos ne isikolo ni ready kangakanani ni DDCWISA for le term siqalayo?
1: Oh, we opened on Tuesday 21st July. Sivula emva kwe World Day and kakatuka June. We had a positive energy to start a new term, a short yet important term of the year in teaching and learning. We are ready. We are ready. Kakhulu. We have student teachers from Rose. This is Tunyelweyo. This is only this, but this is all practice for teacher kwabo.
0: Okay.
1: We have a group of assistants from Year Beyond. Year Beyond, the company is a Cape Town. Young ladies are literacy at the school. Bane classes, buses, classes, bane ladies and get homework after school.
0: Okay.
1: Sinayone Oliko, the Oliko program in maths, and was the grade sevens online. By Enzela Ape Computer Lab. LTSM wise ready for third term and third four. So this is in place. National School Nutrition Program is in full swing. Nayo, Sifumene Imali Okuja, Avantana Bayaja. 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
1: 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A biggest challenge yet is that we're facing a socio-economic problem at the area.
0: Okay.
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0: 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for the news update.
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3: Stories making headlines. Ramaphosa wins bid to halt impeachment and Eastern Cape Premier pays tribute to the late Nkosi Kwadiso. Nam Nice Lidan, good day. President Ramaphosa has succeeded in his agenda application to interdict Parliament's Section 89 impeachment inquiry. The Western Cape High Court has ordered that the impeachment committee's proceedings be halted, pending the outcome of the President's review application, challenging Section 89 independent panel report, which found that he had a case to answer in the theft of $580,000 at his Palapala farm in 2020.
4: The following order is made. 1. Pending the determination by this court of the applicant's review under case number 2026/119192, the first and second respondents are interdicted from proceeding with the public impeachment hearings in terms of Rule 129 capital M of the National Assembly Rules. 2. The cost of the application shall stand over for determination by the court which hears the review.
3: That was the judge, Andre Lekhange. Let's move now to Gauteng, still in court. The pre-trial conference into the murder of Waraka DJ Warrastog has been postponed to Monday. Only Warra's alleged shooter, Amindo Pakula, was present in court. His co-accused, the alleged orchestrator of the killing, Victor Majola, was not present due to administrative issues in his transfer from prison. Warras was gunned down in the Johannesburg CBD in December 2025. He is presiding judge William Karam.
5: Noted further that on Monday, the 27th of July, 2026, the matter then is to be postponed for a further 2 weeks, subject, of course, to what accused number two may say on Monday, in order to deal with funding of private counsel.
3: Let's move now to Ephondweni. Eastern Cape Premier Oscar Mabuyane has described the late Nkosi Mpumalanga Kwadiso as a selfless leader who prioritized development and growth of others. But he saw the chairperson of the Provincial House of Traditional and Khoisan Leaders has been laid to rest at Nkanunu Great Place in Tsundwane Village in Ngaleni, Scores of mourners, including traditional leaders, politicians, and the community at large, are in attendance. Mabuyane says he has served the people of the province with diligence.
6: A humble giant with such much humility. So he's a person who has always been out there to make sure that other people develop, other people grow. He has never used his traditional leadership position for self-aggrandizement. He has been down to earth, always soft on any issue, but with so much influence in whatever that is engaging on. A lot of ideas, a lot of wisdom, if you are able to listen to what he's talking to you about.
3: Back to Gauteng in sports, a businessman and South African Football Association SAFA presidential candidate, Sandile Zungu, says he's been encouraged by the support he's received from the various regions ahead of the SAFA presidential elections in September. Zungu is challenging incumbent President Danny Jordaan's 30-year reign at the helm of the country's football governing body. He says he plans to introduce new and improved soccer programs at schools, as well as programs aided including more women in sport. He says he is confident he will get the electoral support required to head the association.
7: There's a huge trust deficit between the top echelons of South African football and business interests. We need business interests to fund a lot of the programs that should be underway. We need commercial interests to fund the regions where a lot of developmental activities should be happening. Yet we know that commercial interests expect certain behavior from a prospective recipient of donations or basically sponsorships. They need a certain level of ethical conduct and the integrity among those that are leading those organizations, which unfortunately is possibly lacking at SAFA right now.
3: At exactly now 5 after 12, let's take a part top story. President Cyril Ramaphosa has succeeded in his agenda application to interdict Parliament's Section 89 impeachment inquiry. That's it for now. The next update is at 1. For SABC News here at True FM, I am Bapili Simandologa. Ladies and gentlemen, welcome to Lunchtime Shanice.
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1: Ndokhala kamnandi radio. 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That means we're giving back. 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

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Before that one, AKA and Ananti. Don't forget to pray. Coming to live from Emakanda at DDC Weside Primary School for a Mandela Month initiative with South African musician Uringo Madlingozi. 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And if you don't know about SAPC, we are what, you know what, we're veterans and Patelanje Tina only 20-year laptops in Kubantu and Abalapa. 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

0: talk about real growth, visit holdmyhand.org.za.
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4: 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Can I get one little town? 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What else came? Listen, Devin Dogan, say, well, listen, oh, shout out to you. Siabonga Sisi Matilo. Now we'll see my Velisa. 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

0: I know South Africa is on the 24th July 2026. Go and do for me and detail in duty. Isake, Tato Hazing, Costas and a daughter. Yen Yen Gomez of Angulu, good December, Siaku. Yeah. What is that? Believe me, South. I know when you're about to go to no suit along with Pume, Edelango. That was too soon. Marano, man. Now, in front of me, Sada, as we started about becoming to you live from ADDC Wisa Primary School, Emma Kanda, to give back to FM Yabano Ringo Madingozi. Now, apart from Guam, Dine girls as in Zalava Emma Kanda. Moleni guys, Nijan? Tell him, Mike, we saw this Ethelami, they got for Ethelami, okay? Now it told me, okay, Vana got him. When is I feel
1: about
0: Sinjan? I feel Mangale, Gom Talapagunka, Gulum Tal, Wayne, Hind of Vujai,
1: Yapilacon,
0: Yapil, and what again?
1: Gamma
0: Lubusiso. Was a group from Great Band, man?
1: Great Six.
0: Great Six. Wow, man. Was even Johnny now that one of the Bangaga business couldn't suck off no ring or my thing goes in a trap and a bass as your money, Bonnie.
1: Is ever come land.
0: So good to cook this way you're up, right? But I'm finishing getting a cool guys because you're to a layo indo. Now, go gala, even on me tonight. Before saying this, I'm going to even on me tonight. Okay, go from Tanda, you're packed to come a who knows in my Zingoman. Okay. Even a magazine woman. Willie. Amzala Savas. Schooler now. All right. Okay. My slave became up to mom. Then a slave is a two. Go home for Miss Onamaya, Miss Golina, Miss No Cook, tell you, Yatanba. Hey, Santa Padera. Okay, well, I come from Milan. I don't know where I come from Milan. Go home, Mombet. Uthi, when's that doing, Mombet? Where's that joke? We are tea.
1: We are theta. Oh.
0: Akabit? No, we are theta. Okay, yim. Kai, chenu tita kani bani pandle. 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
1: Uteta klas pandle.
0: Kani moshai. Nina why ni mosha guys? Like why ni mosha? Why ni mosha ni na yon? All right, tell me, tell us, Ufuna bolisa.
1: Life skills.
0: Maths. Okay, you know, you food the maths car. Oh, okay, cool. Hey, you artist you turned Iwan again? Or there's no goal again?
1: Tyler.
0: Ah, is that one? But no good. You've been sleeping again and what? Now it's a clever game. Open me some of this college. Why a tea, I miss. Why young and boy a tea, I miss. Manda miss you one.
1: Mem non godwana.
0: When's it? Mem non godwana.
1: Yeah, turn the small this.
0: No, we are bad.
1: No, sakel.
0: All right, okay, Gekel. Let's go to the sun. Thank you. Hello, Papa. I'm a news in my car. Unjani, Kel, Kel.
1: I'm going to go to the sun.
0: Lunge. Oh, hayi lunje ufuna ugrade 1 wena
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1: Chihiro by Billie Eilish.
0: Oh, Billie Eilish?
1: Yeah.
0: Girly? What do you mean about Billie Eilish for TV? Oh, God, I'm not a mom and I'm like, who is English? I'm going to Now, tell me, Gompila Miss, a Pescolin. Mama, you're for TV. I'm
1: not
0: going to go to one. You know what I'm like now, ma'am?
1: I'm not going to go to one. Senzumzekelo ubhala subject yakhe akasoza siyeke siphume kanye xa xa inandi iclass yethu sisando ichayele athi masiphinde
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0: niyamxelela ke
1: I
0: didn't tell you. All right, guys. Baba, thank you so much, guys. You tell a
1: nan,
0: I'm police. When I told you, I'm going to talk to them. Oh, wow. Okay. All right, good, man. Guys, I'm going to talk to you. I'm going to talk to you. And I wish you guys all the best, okay? Because all right, man. Last time, Shadi is coming to you live from Makanda. DDC Wisa Primary School to give back Loringo Madingo. Since I'm not going to get a bunny, could I get a voice note? 072-3298-092. Makasia Throbeck as Adama, Spoyumba, Silkangela. Do you remember Escolin? 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

0: 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Shandy Central FM that no one else 10 minutes before 1 when I'm going to join I must come gele esibusiva into abantu namhlanje South and can diqaphela into yeshandisi last week besise bizana iveki 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
0: Lunchtime Shandy is with Slucha, Mondays to Fridays between 12 and 3 p.m. 10 minutes before 1, Lunchtime Shandy is going to get into the bus. 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
6: The judiciary has consistently protected Mr. Ramaphosa. We all know about his 1 billion rand which is undisclosed from his donors. Now that theme continues as we see today. Remember the argument that he's making is a very silly one that his reputation will be harmed by appearing before the impeachment committee. Now if he has nothing to hide, why should his reputation be affected? This is a delaying tactic and it's a highly disappointing.
5: Kwesisikwebo uJaji Andre Ligrange ugwebe ngelithi lo gama kusalinde ukuqwalaselwa ingxelo ezimeleyo kamongameli Cyril Ramaphosa. 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
7: There are three judgments. The first judgment concludes, for reasons set out therein, that the president has not made out a case for an interim interdict. It proposes that the application be dismissed. The second judgment concludes that the president has made out a case for an interim interdict for the reasons set out in that judgment. It proposes that an interdict of limited duration be granted. The third judgment concurs with the second judgment. The second judgment is the majority judgment.
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0: Calvin Fellow, everybody wanna be in love. Welcome to the second hour of the show. We go see Gwindaba Ziga One, Bapilise Manduluka. Thank you to you, my brother. 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Coming to you live from Makanda. We're not Makanda. 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Sise DDC Wisa, primary school, Makanda. 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To give back to abandona banapa. 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So you want to kai jikele ngonyaka bejikele ngaba, I think it was last year or that year what you were fit ibona yonke ndifuna ukubina ndibuye mina ndizabuyiswa yintoethi I want to give back to abantwana ndifuna benzele into entle. 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In front of me, I got pretty ladies. What's happening? Which one is this? Oh, Chigob now get pinned. Every sound of my laugh, I get low. Sepin the waboo. Was calling a low. Hi, Papa Jack.
1: Malo put in the pillow, was some
0: jam. Siapi, lang banigam.
1: Illuminati Moi.
0: Was a great one when I chong.
1: Oh, grade six.
0: Grade six, ne? Gubano Miswak.
1: Tishalum Balula.
0: Which one is that one, girl? So, this will be subjects of Funda even for grade six.
1: NS, Maths, English, Xhosa, ESS, Life Schools. SS, NS, life skills.
0: Life skills. Maskale pengi life skills. Hepi doitana inge life skills. Funza life skills.
1: Life skills. 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If we are a girl or a boy.
0: Oh wow. Oh, that's powerful. God damn. That's funza zono ni na. 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So hepi sabi doitana inge life skills.
1: It's probably ESS.
0: Tell the SS in there because you love yourself and yes. We understand that. Now, Mamela, you don't do funeral in Amkanje. It grow competition.
1: Grow smart
0: competition. Yes. Tell me about it. Who trying to get a girl? Who trying to get a Ravazan? How you can buy this? You get a little Yama Janin?
1: I could tell you, Lucy, and then first, they say I can good. Saya can good Bessie and Bessie by six, who could be meds, who could be English. Abe meds, Aba Pumelela will be spine, then Abe English Bapumelela. Then Samba say, Oh, Sapumelela, go to us as our three, and we can go level three. We semi finals.
0: Quanta room goes mad, Dovazanaji.
1: Oh, let we are Fika, Ukalogika, Mafla Kulpele, Ukazi definition, we use it in a sentence.
0: Now, Buba. Class English.
1: Yes.
0: Show me how Shayala. Show me what he know. Na so if you go na ban, you bang afiki kitimien.
1: Smartant.
0: Okay. Goe.
1: Jim, gulunje tama go afumile magic.
0: Okay. Lo seta ngo chungani.
1: Afumile magic.
0: Afumile kauni go afumile microphone. Yes. When you go chete na misala we. Lo betele na misala afumile lo. Hello, girl.
1: I'm going to go to the interview. No.
0: So full cover of a thing.
1: Because I'm done tete.
0: I'm done tete?
1: Yes.
0: Can I tell you something? Do you know in the bar about sisters about time to tete?
1: By time, like, sorry, but no offense. Yeah. But by time to tete.
0: Did you go tell me, see?
1: Like, but how do you know who comes from in your own? How do you know? Like, in the booth of no offense, how do you know? I'm going to tete.
0: Hey. But you know what I'm going to do? Utilomnana out in on a good head. You tell me 3 hours a day.
1: 3 hours.
0: Where?
1: 3 hours, I'm not to that game.
0: Okay, let's talk about the grow smart, my friend. How do you feel now that Nyani Pumelela? You have one Nyani Senyuka, guys.
1: Levels,
0: Mjana. Now tell me, Mjana, as a team yako.
1: Shala.
0: Indolen mabetanga ayo. 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
1: 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Okay, it's fine. It's
0: guys,
1: fine.
0: Okay, I'll jump. Upopular okay, let's go. Welele.
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0: Because umisi uzakuqondisa igwegwe again. I love you guys. Guys, I wish you all the best. How do you feel now that you come under Bangaka as a school in Saku?
1: No. Sure. Best of an uncle Babon.
0: But it's. Okay.
1: For example, I'm Guazu and Apoti. But again.
0: You're Galunbona now. Okay. Now that Galunbona is going to go.
1: No,
0: you're coming. Come on.
1: Come on.
0: Come on. Come on.
1: Come
0: on. Come on. Come on.
1: Okay.
0: Next time I'll come.
1: Okay.
0: I love you, girl. Shala.
1: I love you.
0: Shala. Makesaji makesi se glow. Ah, my friend. Okay. I think we're sitting now. Sitting now. Okay. Guys, sneak on your mic. Ah, we're sitting now. All right. Let's sneak it out. Let's go to Nomjit. Let's go to Nomjit. Out, jam. Stop going, Jan. Ah, boy. What's a great man, man? Unjan. Dipini yang bani kam?
2: Teman Solani.
0: Teman bani Solani. Oh, was it grade one?
2: Grade 7.
0: This is B subject and it's for like grade 7, guys. Nifun and don't grade 7 for 2026.
2: It's cause EMS, LO, Technology, Natural Science, English, Maths, Social Science.
0: Oh, it turned out here, but?
2: English and Mathematics.
0: Why Maths? We. Bua, guys. Now tell me, abantu bangakabazi esikoleni ukubudringo bazinezinto apha, iTrue FM lapha basasazi balapha. 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
2: I feel so happy.
0: I feel so happy, my boy Zine. 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
0: 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Okay, what do you love about that song?
3: Like.
0: Hey, Tana nje uje uthanda. 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

0: 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And Gilan M7Zini coming to you live from Imakanda, DDC Wisa Primary School, Clavos Koyo. Ladies first, Kapozine, Yazmos. Tell ladies first, Yazne. Hello, girl.
1: Hello, Ninjani. Right now,
0: Banika.
1: Head girl. It's to make sure that it's going to right, and then you'll know how to treat other people nice.
0: Okay.
1: You have to respect other people so that you can get the respect you need from other kids.
0: So, by respect,
1: yes.
0: Guys, in name respect, head girl.
1: Maybe
0: March.
1: I have got that opportunity that I needed so that I can see what's going on in my school and I will understand, like, funeka uyazi ba kwenzeka ntoni esikoleni sakho. And you know how to treat other people nice. 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That's what my teacher saw in me. That's why he chose me to be a head girl of the DCUSA Primary School. And I am proud of that.
0: Ndone bola abanye abantwana besikolo sakho bayazi about ukuzimisela esikolweni, about ukugcina imithetho yesikolo.
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0: I'm coming in his hand, guys. 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You are smart, okay?
1: Thank you.
0: All right.
1: Have a good day.
0: Same to you, my love. 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
0: okay, all right.
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No airbags. Apa sujaya vanjenga madoda.

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1: It's too much. It's too much. It's too much. I'm taking Mbona in Wangena, you probably. You know, we are born a man undo or pure island. Mbona say, I'm born a jenga walk on the ass. So this one, yeah, I kill away. I mean, probably, and the born Buno Gonza, you look at setting in. I don't think you call it in the Buno, and the born in Tambi,
0: which was the office. I don't see yourself. You want to
1: know what is base? Is it me? Oh, and I feel like it or I are cobrari, Uhamba, we are born along the bar. I mean, man, good evening. If that's something you can take, I don't care about that's something you can take from whom to Rari, man. It's an honor to have you, man.
2: For sure.
1: How are you doing, good man?
2: It's a lap on good.
1: Yeah.
2: Yeah. One of the best calls, one of the Tisharas, one of the Bazal, you know.
1: You know, onion to Sasbusa Prairie, if he can journey the Mondio Guti, Mandiza GT, Sivisa Primary School, Mdia Vindoma, Wauze Ampa, Uzo Performer Grand National Arts Festival, and Wakinduetti Uzo ZGT Sivisa after a performance, okay, before you. Did you know kwa usize makhanda into manje ufuna iya kwisikole sithile izofika njani the idea?
2: No, okay, bendize for jazz.
1: Yeah.
2: Ahlala. So not only after some time later, like a week kanje. So the figure I think for 2 weeks.
1: Okay.
2: Ow. So ndi shy round nje and I just released the album in Dim Low.
1: Mm-hmm.
2: Right after each has pale, so that influence. So when you figure no man do ever know, but don't know cooler if you can soon.
1: By cool up the school in when you buy
2: no
1: festival.
2: No, by group, by oak. You tell a man, there's no song. And the was Ilengo Mincha, Iongo my
1: Indala, you were cooling guy.
2: So, then we have an impact, but no more. And you do corner food and you go, ah, Baba, I'm by. Oh, I'm again, yeah. But by hey, pronounce it.
1: But no, it doesn't score.
2: But, yeah. I think, Baba, food, I'm forgetting.
1: Uniform.
2: In uniform, yeah.
1: Brari, and then you approved the school from that moment.
2: Well, years later. Dizoti bagu majestic pro descended. Hooks the pieces pusher equal at all. This game, man, that's Boko. Under the school, Munapa, and I was very much impressed. Some Gabazal Babu, Lingo, my like they love my music, so I'm tracing them. I want to help them somehow. I was a good no man, Jay. At least in Fagin, Pussy Semi, Impulu, I was a mile. I gave Pelu Nandali Bal, but because I always talk about these things with different people. So, a month and a half back, young phone, yeah, no, they're Kumbula, this, that. Yeah, no, so I did some inroads about this, and I can get people to come in and. Yeah, okay. Gentlemen, I know, look, I have a bunch of Brazil, like, come to FM and Brazil, and such a thing. I want to around, but so, Liwe Ingenze, Kali. Masiens.
1: Brazil.
2: I want to know, and then, look, Sif Mane, it chases the 45 so far.
1: Mm-hmm.
2: Isangu, Iperezi, 55. And Goga was talking to the principal, but I have to arrange. But money, it plays out. Pozuti Aziko.
1: It plays out.
2: So Uti Zisala, Apis Kolo in his call. Then Kakuko, anything. Baz Nyoko, Baz Nede, Baz Buiz. London did know, has no more finesse, and besees Sam and Beko. It plays, Babini plays. At least, Jawanda and Abalapa be about. Was about 500
1: okay
2: or more. So this is another place, yes.
1: Brother, as Bob figured the idea, as Mutukumi Sega, did you see yourself? Kwababandwana, Kambi, who take out Kuala Sela, but Dimando,
2: when Jagaluku Galuku Nandikula Sikula, I only but I'm a timer, asigibisele phaa kumakhulu sihlaleni phaa sonke bonke abazukulwane babehlale kwindawo eyi-one. 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And so I saw myself in so many ways, because there was a time apho I was ironing ihempe yam emgqoli, yes. And there was those ironings
1: le
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2: 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So now onde the best thing le and iyangihlaba ndiyayikhatha.
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1: That's so powerful.
2: until bayongena teacher, at least if a teacher ingafumana intake for isikolo ma beautiful ibe ngabantwana balapha bafuna bafike bazotshintsha ii-lives zabo.
1: How are you going to support these kids, Brari? Are you going to ask utishala to show you the results okanye mhlawumbi uzawuzama ujonga imeko nobuzaza bemeko yekhaya, because mhlawumbi omnye umntu uzawuzama utshekisha into yoba heyi mhlawumbi ukho mntu omamele ngoqondaba ey ringo umntanam foni umntanam foni definitely Brari awuzovele uthathe nje
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1: you know.
2: Kaloku uthe utishara uprincipal uthe first of all bethele ngaleyo this one uyi-headboy,
1: yes.
2: Unzima kuye so ndathi kuye you know maqale ngaye ngokhozi yenye sizawuyenza next year le. Then next year while sexing uba which ones abay two boy and a girl abazothatha from grade R bahambe bazuzawucheka yena uba ngubani abanidayo they have their systems.
1: Ibe impumelelo yanamhlanje lesibona.
2: Inkosi kakhulu.
1: Ibe impumelelo Brarengo. How do you feel about your vidiyenze kuleyo? How do you feel about abantu abazileyo to support you, to make you sure into ba i-success yanamhlanje?
2: You know, I'd like to thank you, first of all, through FM uba nibe khona. I'd like to thank nabanye abakhona, you know, ezinye inkqubo and organizations that are going to happen, because this vision that you have, the vision here too, and if you have mana, this platform, look, see, reach out where it's you know, looking as impossible to reach. Nibe khona, and definitely ukubona no tishara nabantwana, very very disciplined new kids, yabo, and nabazali. Look, man, it was beautiful. It was beautiful. You know, it was a mini celebration of some sort.
1: What do you mean? You know, one thing in the Danovuyo is to see Umdonguye as an artist.
2: And sure.
1: How important is it for abantu abazimvumi okanye mhlambi the public figures okanye abantu baba celebrate wayo ngabantu out there to be involved with these events in general, not just be kanti sifunde bazo support umculo, but nathi to be there for these people, you understand, to be visible, to be there when they need us. Kubaluleke njani kuwe lanto? Do you think mhlambi as a brand, does it do something for you? Okanye solami ndiyenzela mna lena ndiyenzela ibrand ndiyenzela intoni, this is just me doing what I want.
2: Even sometimes in the level, but he brand the answer in the level. I would love to change that.
1: No, I've been getting
2: real. Yes, that's why I answered the answer. If the Nago, but to me, that's the best feeling.
1: Oh, man.
2: Yeah, bon.
1: Oh,
2: so I'm glad by yenze kanjalo.
1: Thank you so much for your time. And we wish you all the best. You can't wait for the new project.
2: Oh, yeah.
1: Whenever you decide to go to my corny show.
2: Definitely,
1: thank you so much for
2: it.
1: All right, man. It's Lunchtime Shani Central FM. Like no one else. That is Ringo Matlingozi. And 2 o'clock. Samba says the band is 8 o'clock. We have a Quebec number. Skangele, say for my neck.
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4: Stories making headlines. Ramaphosa's interdict application outcomes criticized and late. Gwadiso described as a selfless leader. Good afternoon and welcome to the news at 2. The African Transformation Movement says the judgment of the Western Cape High Court is unprecedented because it places the work of parliament at risk. The court granted President Cyril Ramaphosa's agent application to interdict the impeachment committee. Ramaphosa sought the interdict pending his review application of the Section 8-9 independent panel report that found he may have a case to answer for the Palapala theft. The committee was established following a ruling of the Constitutional Court in May, directing that it should investigate whether Ramaphosa should be removed from the office. ATM MP Vuyo Zungula, who initiated the impeachment process in Parliament, explains his views on the matter.
5: It's unprecedented. You know, it places Parliament and our democratic institutions at a very, very difficult position, because what it effectively means, each and every president that is held accountable via Section 89 process can easily go to court and want to stop Parliament from doing what Parliament constitutionally is obligated to do. The other issue here is that this was not about setting or clearing a wrong report. It was about a delay.
4: Meanwhile, Rise and Zanzi says it has noted the decision by the Western Cape High Court to grant the agent interdict sought by President Cyril Ramaphosa to stop the work of Parliament's impeachment committee. Delivering the judgment earlier today, Judge Andrew Legrandje ordered that the impeachment committee's public hearings be temporarily halted pending the outcomes of the president's review of the Section 8-9 independent panel report. Rise Mzansi's communications director, Mabine Sibe, says the party respects the court decisions.
6: We note the judgment. One must, of course, fully study the judgment to get a full sense of the court's wisdom in granting this temporary interdict. But ultimately, we abide by the judgment. We're party of the rule of law. So we'll study that judgment and be able to give the people of South Africa a full view of what we believe must be the next steps. But ultimately, our constitution is an evolving document, a living document, and of course the judges would have applied their mind in terms of the constitutional mechanisms involved here.
4: The High Court bail application judgment of Northwest businessman Brown Mohodzi will be handed down no later than the 29th of July. This is according to the presiding judge Nelisa Mali in the Johannesburg High Court. The matter follows arguments presented on behalf of Mohodzi, who was not present in court today. Mohodzi was denied bail twice in a lower court. State prosecutor Tamim Pekana told the court that Mohodzi had provided an address that belongs to another person.
7: State's problem is the following. The address on the first appearance, when the appellant appeared, he did not provide the investigating officer with an address which is verifiable. And the address was then given to the investigating officer on that day in a form of an affidavit, which was attached.
4: Eastern Cape Premier Oscar Buyane has described the late Nkosi Mpumalanga Gwatiso as a selfless leader who prioritized the development and growth of others. Gwatiso, the chairperson of the Provincial House of Traditional and Khoisan Leaders, has been laid to rest at Nkanunu Great Palace in Tsundwana Village in Qeleni. Scores of mourners, including traditional leaders, politicians and the community at large, are in attendance. Mabuyane says he served the people of the province with diligence.
8: A humble giant with such much humility. So he's a person who has always been out there to make sure that other people develop, other people grow. He has never used his traditional leadership position for self-aggrandizement. He has been down to earth, always soft on any issue, but with so much influence in whatever that is engaging on. A lot of ideas, a lot of wisdom, if you are able to listen to what he's talking to you about.
4: That was all for this hour. A quick recap on the top story. The African Transformation Movement says the judgment of the Western Cape High Court is unprecedented because it places the work of parliament at risk. For SABC News on True FM, I am Lukanyo Papane.
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0: us as the lunchtime shandy. So come to say, no filters, everything raw. 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
1: Abbas Jeffa Jingama Hutman, Lantiam Shani Central FM, like no one else. Welcome to the final hour of the show. Ah, says our Pelagano. I can't even think I do Pelago Radio Calacam Nadina, I can be ready. We are seeing the bar. Oh, go give me Leonga Sipizing. I want to honor Sipizing Opera Ringo Sipizi. We're giving away. We Sisi Niggas and Gezi, Po, Gumnan, Duguilondo, Southern Jenkusas, the bar. See, we're coming to you live from Emakanda, DDC, we sub primary school to give back, man, to abandon Abalapa. Now, Yonke Ledo Sienzi Leo, Yimpumelelo, Ayenzwanga, Sidi Kupele. So that we do have Majestic Pro from Limited Sky Group. They partnered with Ubra Ringo in making sure into Ba Ianam Tanjindo Iba Impumelelo. My brother, how are you doing?
2: Top of the afternoon, my brother. What it does?
1: Ah, it's good. It's good. Simnand.
2: Oh,
1: Simnand. How do you feel, man, about the success of Usugla Namtanj?
2: Hey, man, it's very, very, very humbling to be in such an experience. I mean, like, this thing has remarkably taken place in this school, and the feeling I have right now, it's very unexplainable.
1: Mm-hmm.
2: And maybe I'm going to have it a little bit later on. Because at the moment, I have all kinds of emotions.
1: Oh,
2: but
1: man.
2: Matter of fact, I'm just happy we were able to pull it off.
1: Okay.
2: Because there were sleepless nights of preparations, doing this and that. And the support that we've really, really received in terms of also media is incredible. Such platforms as True FM here today. So we couldn't have done it alone. A lot of people were involved. And we would like to thank them so much. But otherwise, I can't tell you how I feel.
1: Talking about them sleepless nights.
2: Yes.
1: How long did it take for you to plan, Yonkele, and Ubra Ray? Surely.
2: Yes.
1: Ben Manen Ngokola Naye every day about this thing.
2: Yes.
1: How does it feel? Yes, Ben Ngokola Naye, he told me in the way, in Zivanjani.
2: Yes.
1: How does it feel, man? What did he say about all of this?
2: Ringo is a person of few words. Mm. It's just that he'll be able to recapitulate the feeling much more later when everything has surpassed.
1: Mm.
2: But this is his dream come true. And trust me, this would go a long way for him in terms of milestone recognition and also just being able to reach a dream that he wanted. So he feels great. He feels great. It's just, I saw him emotional here. So he feels very, very, very happy that he was able to achieve this dream of being able to give back to the school.
1: Yeah.
2: It was a dream that was just sitting around for a couple of years, you know, for basically 5 years, until I came and helped him put it into fruition. So he feels great. I feel great.
1: Tell me, as Limitless Sky Group, what is it that you guys do?
2: Limitless Sky Group is basically a company and logistics company.
1: Mm.
2: We are responsible for putting on great events, great events for the community of Makanda and abroad, and also involved in doing giving back initiatives just like these ones. So we are very, very happy. This is our first project of giving back in the community.
1: Mm.
2: We've always been in a space of being able to make people dance. But this year, fortunately, I'm not going to say unfortunately, we decided to go this route because we feel it's in our best interest to be able to do such. So we are pretty much happy to have this going on.
1: Mm-hmm. As the group, as for Ringo as well, where to from here?
2: Not even the sky
1: it,
2: is the
1: it can't be the last one. It can't be the last one for the year. It can't, where to from here?
2: We're still going to do a strategic planning, but, you know, I'd really, really, really want this to carry on. And it doesn't end here. Not even the sky is the limit after this. So we are going to make sure that we spot another space or place that we can be able to do this initiative with.
1: You know the media spot, the media partners. You know the media, the one and only media partner.
2: Enough said, bro.
1: You know the one and only media partner, the orange and black, partner. You know how we do.
2: Yeah, man. And
1: my brother, I want to thank you so much. And for putting this through and for inviting us and for opening your doors for us, you know, and for what you've done for the school.
2: Yes.
1: Abantwana bayavuya, the teachers are happy, everyone is happy, Braringo is happy.
2: Mm.
1: And yeah, I want to thank you, my brother.
2: No, thank you. And thank you to True FM the coolest youth radio station ever. On top of the game, on top of everything, you know. So, yeah, thank you so much to you guys. And special thanks to Sis Abo.
1: Yeah.
2: And you guys for being here. This has been nothing but incredible. And I hope we can do it again.
1: Definitely, my brother. Thank you so much, man.
2: Ah, yes.
1: I hear you, Papa. Last time, Shady Central FM, like no one else, as we saw, we get about 14 minutes right now after 2. And guess what? Coming late down, and right now, Difuna, Spenengo Mesa Kilala Zona. And we do have a mix and Begala Yon and Amkanjan Funa Spalingayo. As you know, in the Bongo Late Down, CBC Bengo Fridays, the albums, the Zincha, Zingo Mesincha, the singles, the Zincha, Yonke Londoleke, Uzagazi Fumana Nagishandi, but Anfunu Pose La Mix Southern Begala Yona. My brother, I'm teasing low dead. If you know, we because they probably going on change. Volume tease, volume mixes come teasers like a dagger. Say, Father, get in and go three again at the number one afternoon drive show, TRU Drive, Tembela, Setu, and Sunday. Nonga Wooza, Benchegue, to be getting Penga's order. I see, I'm going to.

0: As long as I'm Shandy's on 4 FM, like no one else, 19 minutes after 2. And one of me is about to go to the bass. So you pay the lap of Gumdas, you quire young gelly. All right, Abashabelai, Bogo Pizza. Abashabelai, yes. If you know what I give a lap of Friday, because in Nazi, my cab was a seven zisa, right? So I was to Sunday, powerful like my cameras of Gazook for man, okay? DDC Wisa primary choir in front of me, South Africa. Guys, go by Abashabelai, are you guys ready? Because in first school, they can't walk. Whatever it is about school, I own a wokum doesn't, you know, my letina, oh guys, it's Yakala. Are you ready? Is it ready?
1: Yeah.
0: Okay, Magen, for no news in my cam, for no longer this one? Okay. Mic check. Okay, good.
2: Okay.
0: Mem, we have a school list?
1: Yes.
0: Okay, Magaz, mem, if you never go listen, we'll go again. Mem, put on go to the Sion Fazi, never since I put the Shamokam, the choir in Ghana, the same command, the Abangena. So, umem, difuna. Yeah, I forget the headphones, ne? So it's got memes, yeah? Okay. Mem, ke kutwa bali dewe, na bata bakule nge, kumem.
1: Yes,
0: ne?
1: Abakule
0: nge. Abakule nge. Mem, I can't really do it, na kiamu simanyele nga vanbongi.
1: Okay.
0: So, lendu za huyenza, kwa uya zba simanyele mfasi.
1: All right.
0: Inda mundi zbosa kumem.
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0: 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Yeah, I'm good. 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
0: Okay.
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0: thank you so much, man.
1: Bye.
0: Just on True FM, like no one else, guys, sekufikile ukuba sibambe namhlanje. Sekuchekele nje, only 32 minutes before sigoduke. Siyadibana again thina next week. Mondays, you're going to go to between 12 and 3. Right now, I'm saying, man, it's not a gimmick, said you. My brother is waiting for that, he's waiting for us, but just kind of just gave us a place and a mix. Shout out to my boy, T's Reloaded. Good night, Shandy. I'm saying, man.
2: Durban, the promenade is calling and the purple wave is taking over the East Coast. It's time for the Hollywood Bets Durban 10 km road race.

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2: Stories making headlines: a South African nationals clash with foreigners and ATM comments on Ramaphosa's interdict application. Good afternoon and welcome to the news at 3. Police have intervened after some South African nationals clashed with foreign business owners in Vereeniging, south of Johannesburg in Gauteng. A group of South Africans vowed that they would not be backing down until foreigners left the town and returned to their countries. They blockaded the roads with burning tires and rocks, while vehicles and shops belonging to foreigners had their windows smashed. The clashes saw the two groups pelting each other with stones in the town's CBD. The African Transformation Movement says the judgment of the Western Cape High Court is unprecedented because it places the work of Parliament at risk. The court granted President Cyril Ramaphosa's agent application to interdict the impeachment committee. Ramaphosa sought the interdict pending his review application of the Section 89 independent panel report that found he may have a case to answer for the Palapala theft. The committee was established following a ruling of the Constitutional Court in May, directing that it should investigate if Ramaphosa should be removed from the office. ATM MP Vuyo Zungula, who initiated the impeachment process in Parliament, explains his views on the matter.
3: It's unprecedented. You know, it places Parliament and our democratic institutions at a very, very difficult position. Because what it effectively means, each and every president that is held accountable via Section 89 process can easily go to court and want to stop Parliament from doing what Parliament constitutionally is obligated to do. The other issue here is that this was not about setting or clearing a wrong report. It was about a delay.
2: Meanwhile, Rise Mzansi says it has noted the decision by the Western Cape High Court to grant the agent interdict sought by President Cyril Ramaphosa to stop the work of Parliament's impeachment committee. Delivering the judgment earlier today, Judge Andrew Lee Granche ordered that the impeachment committee's public hearings be temporarily halted pending the outcomes of the president's review of the Section 89 independent panel report. Rise Mzansi's communications director Mabini Sibu says the parties respect the court's decision.
4: We note the judgment. One must, of course, fully study the judgment to get a full sense of the court's wisdom in granting this temporary interdict. But ultimately, we abide by the judgment. We're party of the rule of law. So we'll study that judgment and be able to give the people of South Africa a full view of what we believe must be the next steps. But ultimately, our constitution is an evolving document, a living document. And of course, the judges would have applied their mind in terms of the constitutional mechanisms involved here.
2: The High Court bail application judgment of Northwest businessman Brown Mohodzi will be handed down no later than the 29th of July. This is according to the presiding judge Nelisa Mali in the Johannesburg High Court. The matter follows arguments presented on behalf of Mohodzi, who was not present in court today. Mohodzi was denied bail twice in a lower court. State prosecutor Tamim Begana told the court that Mohodzi had provided an address that belonged to another person.
5: Today's problem is the following. The address on the first appearance, when the appellant appeared, he did not provide the investigating officer with an address which is verifiable. And the address was then given to the investigating officer on that day in a form of an affidavit which was attached.
2: That was all for this hour. A quick recap on the top of story. Police have intervened after some South African nationals clashed with foreign business owners in Vereeniging, south of Johannesburg in Gauteng. For SABC News on True FM, I am Lukanyo Papani.
6: I'm the only one at this table who's the best in the world.
7: So if you were listening yesterday, which I'm sure you were because why wouldn't you be? You would have remembered that I mentioned something about The sports minister, Katie McKenzie, throwing out about 3 million rand to Hockey South Africa to enable both the men's and the women's hockey teams to participate in the upcoming 2026 FIH World Cup, right? And it only took one of the players of the teams just telling the people that we need to fund ourselves to play in these tournaments. Well, somebody from Hockey South Africa actually had a conversation about that yesterday, and you're going to have a chance to hear about it all. Make sure you stay tuned. 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
8: Yo, that boy, damn. 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He blew me away.
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0: Changa, you on this one. It's called Biggest Fear, right on True FM, like no one else. 10 after 3. Welcome to another edition of your True Drive. Got a minute of time. It's a Friday! Guess what? Fever gone. Shey and Jukosho Kosho go. Go Vogilu Malamba. Nizin does Muile. I Vogil in Jendala. So Gonga goes over Grant. Abonagana say to a fan and does Gulan J 1 day or 2 days. As Guli Vegion.
1: Yeah, no. Second fan,
0: Satifa.
1: Yeah,
0: no.
1: I say, as a Pagamis.
0: No. My
1: parents, that if been to me, I know.
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3: Drive with King Boy.
0: That's us right here on True FM like no one else. Kamalamni with Tembela King Boy. Let me know what I've got to say too, as well as Usani to say that Nonga Oza. Your show on a Friday, it's very easy. Today we are trying to say, listen, you've been working so hard. So Namchanje, you deserve a bit of a treatment when it comes to music, fun, as well as get up on a lap or to quiz in this and the guy. So it's all about fun today. Well, talking about fun, see Kala Ganyangok summarize Oganyangok Chonga Ubombako lately. So that means within this Ngomazi 3 SSI Zala right now, you have to choose Ngoma that speaks to Imu Dye Vegiako. If you feel like your week was a bit of a laid back one, being eco productive, but being eco, you're not sure where it stands, you'll find a song like that. And then Kukingo Mokon and Bana, in actual fact, I feel like you message I teta nam, is it was a grand man. Bebu Vuma, Beku Sanga, and Beku Sharp. Ok Anye, it was a celebratory week where you were actually having fun. You know, you got that job that you were looking for. Promotion Yako is promising. It depends. All that matters is that you must find Ingoma that at least summarizes Ivege Yako. And then you send us a voice note in the Gobange Pilongo Mozartubekandu Ambaraf Z3. The first one is The Soil. Say Dilak.
1: That is me.
0: You know
1: what?
0: Okay.
1: You originally, not in the fake version, okay. But we are looking for
0: you
1: the original.
0: You're going to say Dilaga,
1: Engo? Sedilaga is my light.
0: Oh, it ain't light,
1: yeah. Yeah, no, Chonga.
0: I can't.
1: Yes, Sunyana got a fit, and then the Dinaba.
0: Who cannot demand say,
1: Exactly. And you know what? I need the light back. So that is me. So that's mine.
0: Okay.
1: Mine is just simple, straight to the point. Sedilaka, Smikey. Smikey, it's time to do the things.
0: Say so something. This one is called Hasimonanga.
1: He has his own version of the song?
4: So he did a version with the late Johnny Clegg. It's like a new and improved version of Hasimonanga. It's a perfect way to pay tribute to Nelson Mandela. It's a perfect way to end off Mandela Month. Okay. Hence, I chose that song, Hasimonanga. It's a nice little upbeat nyana, but it still gives that same feel of Hasimonanga.
0: Why end the month before it ends? Okanye so grand wena ngai.
4: Kaloku next Friday is already August.
0: Oh, ndiyakuva ke ngoku. Okay. And then mine, guys, mak celebrate DJ Fisherman nak music. Call out. Also.
1: Khalile into zakho. Oh, masthandazeni.
0: Other than soil.
1: Melan.
0: Say dilak. Oh.

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0: with Jordan Clegg. Asimbonanga. What a song. Dakala no Eva.
1: This is my first time hearing this version. I know the original version.
2: It's Sanokohuma, just a few weeks ago,
1: I think. That's amazing.
2: Very nice.
0: It's a very nice song. Well done, Seda.
1: Yeah, man, that's
0: it feels like Nama Ndiyama Ndiyama Yako. I think that's Hamba now. Beautiful one.
1: It is a beautiful song.
0: Ah, man. 072-999-8092. Ngei pingo moza Hamba now. Wazgo mazi 3 when it comes to Ingomeza Osama Up Your Week. The Soul Sidilaka, Jay Something Asimbonanga. And then the last one is called Call Out. Straight after this, we'll be playing it.
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0: All right, let's get into the third one. I think this one.

0: right, Fisherman on this one, coming up with Naga Music, Dream Team, Danger, DJ SK, as well as DJ Diram. Do you actually know the truth about, okay, not really the truth, Mangali, the truth, but do you actually know that the person who produced the beat of the song is DJ SK originally?
1: I remember, yeah.
0: Yeah.
2: SK from PE.
0: Yeah, DJ SK from PE, that's Motherwell.
2: Crazy.
0: He's the one that actually produced the song, and then Game Time, you know what's crazy? When you actually watch the music video of this song, SK is like over like a tree
1: background there somewhere.
2: He's even in the music video.
0: But that's the thing. It's like an extra power. Come on, we're not generations.
1: Yeah. It's one of those moments when I say to when you're watching a video, Heavy K, Easy to Love. And then you're watching Moose. And then when you go back, like, I remember the whole time this guy was Casper on your vest.
0: But
1: he wasn't as big. He was still like almost like breaking in, but he wasn't like Casper.
0: Casper.
1: When you go back,
2: no, you're like, so easy to that.
1: Casper.
0: Did you really? Sobo SK.
1: SK is in the background, but then how we playing at that time.
0: Imagine you're the main chick, but you're made side chick. No, just because of a video. Okay, anyway. So.
2: Hey, how's
0: my name, but literally, guys, the aim is not to go and take it, because we're going to take it. So, what I'm trying to highlight here is that, anyway, Lengoma Imnandi, you want to call out to Wiki Minjano, as much as been cooler, but. All out, summarize.
2: You know what's crazy though? Would think that I chose call out and you're the one that chose it, like because I look like a fire.
0: I'm just saying.
2: You are the one that was sick. I'm just saying.
3: You are this fresh, and I'm like, oh, but it's obvious.
0: Say deluxe.
3: I'm going to date.

0: Fumana ke la manqaku ephelele phangentsimbi yasine.
1: I'm the only one at this table who's the best in the world.
2: South African Hockey CEO Upikolo Mzimbuqe has welcomed Sports Minister Gayton McKenzie's intervention to ease the financial burden on the national teams ahead of next month's FIH World Cup in Netherlands and Belgium. The minister approved a 3 million rand injection for after the two-time Olympian Ntatile Zulu publicly highlighted the costs that players were expected to cover themselves to attend the tournament. Speaking on Metro FM's Sports Night Amplified with Andile Ngube, the hockey boss described the funding boost as a major relief for the federation as preparations continue for the global showpiece.
3: Yes, it is enough because it does provide the shortfall for the teams, which then will remove the burden from the athletes having to pay a cent towards going to the World Cup. So yes. Well, we haven't had a chance to engage with the minister since I've taken office. We had a one meeting with him in during the Nations Cup, where the FIH president also had a meeting with him as an introduction and also invited him to the World Cup and also to see, have a discussion about what the future looks like for South African hockey in terms of FIH's assistance and partnering with South Africa, because they see South Africa as a the door to Africa in terms of hockey.
2: Mbuqe admitted that it was disheartening to hear McKenzie describe the more than 30 million rand spent on sending fans to the FIFA World Cup as, quote, a drop in the ocean for the government.
3: As federations, we are quite saddened to hear that. But also, we are just waiting on to hear when can we get assisted as much as the football fraternities are getting assisted. You know, I think not only us, but the rest of the other federations are also sitting and waiting to hear what is the annual allocation going to look like this year. And to hear such things or to see such things, it's a bit disheartening for federations because it does give them a point of where do we fit in the bill in totality of in sports in South Africa.
2: While acknowledging previous funding assistance from the government, Mbuqe emphasized that there was room for improvement.
3: There has been some instances where the department has provided allocations for a three-year cycle to federations. And I think that is the funding that's provided is to also help federations in terms of keeping lights on as well as assisting in development. But I think also it's a bit too small in essence. I mean, 3 million rand to run a national federation for the year. Look, I'm not trying to say I'm not grateful. We are grateful for the allocation that is provided us. I'm just saying that at some point we need to look at how can we look for a more sustainable funding structure towards federations.
2: And now the hockey CEO also insisted that they were working tirelessly to lobby for more sponsors and participating, or rather to lobby more sponsors and into participating at the World Cup this year, and saying about all of that will go a long way.
3: We are punching above our weight, and we are trying to ensure that hockey is alive in South Africa. Development of hockey is alive, and you get the next batch of athletes coming through the ranks, even with the small allocations that we're receiving. But we are trying to get hockey alive and qualify for all our teams to international events.
2: So, correction on what I just said, they're working to lobby more sponsors, and them participating in the World Cup will go a long way in them being able to do all of that. Happy days, at least, that Hockey South Africa has gotten that 3 million rand from the sports department. But like I said yesterday, it took an entire national team player to basically show the people that they have to pay for themselves to participate in these tournaments for such to happen. A long conversation must be had when a national team, both national teams, mind you, qualify for a World Cup, but then they still need to be assisted only after national team players actually say that they have to pay for themselves before they get that assistance. More sports coming up later at 4:30.

0: True Drive with King Boy, Setu and Sanene Nongawoza.
1: Efelo. Oi. Ay, suka ma. 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

0: 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Send them a high, I'm a ning, I'm a ning.
1: I'm a team, you
0: boy. 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She was a lot when I can.
1: I believe
0: the phone, it's on my panty. Send them a high, I'm a ning.

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0: as well as PJ Maporisa. Gembo, Lapo, 21 before 4, Racha on True FM like no one else. Thank you so much for joining us, Racha on the True Drive. If you send a little cool, make sure that you are safe. Please, because we don't want to hear stories about you. And of course, be on the lookout. The calling goes just call you, isn't it? Lukaka will be here at 4, telling us what's even happening when it comes to the roads. By the way, we get to rock your voice note straight after these ads, and then even go sikangel dogo ba uti niwe.
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0: Martini Bona. Martini Bona. And team before 4, right here on True FM like no one else. So let's get to hear. What are you seeing? How was your week? Hashtag life lately.
5: Yeah.
6: Asimbo Nanga. Guys. Yo. Wow. Hashtag True Drive. Yo, too. Oh, my king. Say to Ayin Kazion, Kumbusa Gut. Kumbusa Gut.
7: Hi, guys. Mel, the King Williams Town, already the True Drive. Oh, God. Yeah, me weekend. Normal. Nothing amazing, nothing surprising. It was just normal, but to be cool and polite. But in the body, and I had a very good note, you know. So I'm gonna just say call out. Give me the third song.
0: All right.
7: Thank you so much.
0: Shango! What's up?
8: Hi, team. The famba moye. They are depart. Oh, why? And he has bench.
9: Hey, happy Friday, Skim. The captain never packing.
0: Hey, people.
9: I got a look on the cabal. Puma not DJ Fisherman. Call out. Good as a groover all night.
0: Right, well.
9: Ay. Puma, I Friday, got a look, guys. It's Friday, Naganjan. Friday, magafane nomi.
0: Thank you.
9: Kupio.
0: All right, thanks, Pio. Say to my team on Facebook.
10: Hey, usasa basu suduka utike na kwamba no say takambona ngatuke san. Ufana na yumande. 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We are calling it out. No subongi seni lamino mshotande kayo na yote. Let's just call it out as well as usia bonga. Ntunduana. Ntundushe, yes. And then there's only and then you say bonga sese matilo tukena kuamba no city laga my light hey my light
0: hey shwafeto
10: kana sibaningi hey
0: ya kuningi yes I understand it's matters of life the lines are not corresponding hey come on right come on sharp mfethu.

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0: that this is the biggest song in the world right now?
1: Yeah, no, look, man. In the beginning, listen, I was like, morning and all, I grew on us.
0: Yeah, it's actually, I think it is the biggest song in the land right now.
1: Yeah.
0: It has surpassed 1 billion streams worldwide. Guess what? This song gets about 6.4 million daily streams to hold on to spot number one on global Spotify charts. Yo, straight for 17 days, I'm funding.
1: That's the power of the FIFA World Cup, I'm telling you.
0: Yeah, no, this is huge.
1: Yeah.
0: On YouTube, it has about 500 million views.
1: Mm.
0: Yo!
1: Mm.
0: And then on top markets, it's the highest volume record in the United States, France, as well as Brazil. Jeez. Yep. How much is a billion on Spotify?
1: In terms of the revenue.
0: Revenue.
1: Mm, I wonder.
0: Yeah.
1: I wonder. Just check that. Because for me, it's one of those things where FIFA know there's a formula they have in place.
0: Yeah.
1: And they know who go to Ababa and Shakira. They put it together. Kind of sit down in the beginning. But then after 5 weeks, we're like, you know what? Actually, lengo mi mandi, man.
0: World Cup.
1: Mm-hmm.
0: For example, imali ezanengoma iyakuba.
1: I'm sure a small percentage of it is going to go to the artists, of course, for the royalties,
0: sure,
1: because they're the ones who provide the vocals for it.
0: Uh-huh.
1: But I'm sure a larger percentage will go to FIFA because it is their copyright. It is the FIFA World Cup soundtrack. So in doyabo basically.
0: Okay. Masiye ekubale. I billion ino zero bangaphana by 6?
1: By 9, yeah.
0: Jeez. 369. Okay, there we go. And then you have to divide, because Marty, for 250 streams, you get 0.005 US dollar.
1: Okay, but manjalo, okay, he might give 1 billion.
0: Marty, you get for 250,000 streams
1: uh-huh,
0: you get 0.005 US dollar.
1: All right, for 250.
0: So Zalkaluti, 1 billion divided by 250,000.
1: Divide by 250,000.
0: And then you should get 4,000. Then
1: yes.
0: You times that 4,000 by 0.005.
1: Uh-huh. That's 20. That will give you 20
0: US dollars. That's all I said.
1: I'm using the formula that you gave me. It gave me 20.
0: No, that's an empty sense. Formula is used on Google.
1: Okay. So per... Okay. I think there's another way about it. $20 US dollars.
0: $20 US dollars.
2: But the song is big though. But yes, the money,
0: it doesn't make sense.
1: From Spotify, anyway.
0: It doesn't make sense. No.
2: But it did peak. I agree with it. But ubandithi ingenile mna nakuma hayinini bale out of that.
1: Are you even that?
2: Yeah, die, but I'm not there.
1: Yeah.
2: I am still not there, so it is what it is. It's great. It's still Waka Waka for me.
1: Nah.
0: For
2: me, I will always be a Waka Waka girl.
1: Waka Waka is over a billion streams.
2: Let's go.
1: Over a billion even on YouTube for last I checked.
0: On Spotify. So that means Unanzika Usisilo Safmana imali na
2: good. No, Shakira. Yo, she's a big artist. Yo, that girl doesn't
0: Waka Waka is sitting has over 1.12 billion.
2: That's the one.
0: But also remember, this one has surpassed 1 billion. Ibe yona ine nyanga ikuchiyo.
1: Yeah.
2: Sure, Waka Waka is still my girl. Right in Banda by Mamelayo that feel like they can push it there, but I'm still taking Waka Waka.
1: Jongane, I don't know to talk, but my wonder is that Lama daughter as a Cameroon girl go buy and those angle one by if man the man
0: Abba Jiva.
1: Yes.
0: Ah galos the manula pile. Say that by manini imaliako yo jiva when a for e hour.
2: Okay.
0: Utu when I 250.
1: Not about Jiva if it didn't teta. The ones who originated the song was Angalewa that Waka Waka was sampled from.
0: What do you think of it?
3: But if FIFA can actually do better.
4: Personally, one thing I didn't like, it's the politics that surrounded how certain teams were treated. The 2026 FIFA World Cup is one of the greatest I've ever watched.
5: There was no feeling it is here for me. Like, when you're going to see Mandy Gendi Bukele, but here, when Kalu Bukele mentioned it, Kalu from start to finish just yesterday, it could be Vala.
6: Then the Bukele say, Bafana, Bafana.
7: Na England, the PLL World Cup, up on the border corner, the politics of the field is in there. 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

0: My E on this one, coming up with Kidex as well as Moosley. Cheers, E Blind, right here on. Cheers, E Blind, right here on True FM, like no one else. No, ndiyaqondobana sele masilungise le ndaba yezi streams ithi eyona yona ndlela yokuyibala. So ngula 250 ithi at least for 250,000 to 333,000 streams you get $1,000 US dollar. So that means ngegoku uzawuthala 1 billion ubale ngegoku. Bona if they got a billion streams uzawubala yongento bana mhlambi o 250 bangapi ku 1 billion and then ngegoku yoba times ngalona nsinga la 1000 ubuxelele ngayi wa bafumana 1000 US dollar. Then uzawufumana lo mali by generate le. I think it's closer to a 4 million.
1: So ngehlobo ndibale ngalo mna nenda iva lena yakho ngehlobo ndibale ngayo ndibale mna ngijobe city per stream. Most but 0.00 0.005 per stream. So na tata la billion and I'm times with 0.005 and I got 500,000. I took the 1 billion and I times it by 0.005, which is per stream. For a billion streams, for me it's 500,000. So those are the your formula and my formula. I find it but at least my lineage.
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0: Hayi ngathi naye zanga be emhlanga so iqhayi 9 wamphinda.
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0: ziyekeni indaba
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5: President Ramaphosa notes the Western Cape High Court's granting today of his urgent application to temporarily interdict and pause Section 89 impeachment proceedings by Parliament. The President had asked the court that impeachment proceedings be paused until the court finalizes a separate application for a review of an independent panel's report following an incident at the president's game farm. President Ramaphosa reaffirms his respect of judicial independence and separation of powers enshrined in our constitution. The president will continue to cooperate with and abide by processes of accountability.
2: Kusenjalo ilungu le-ATM ePalamente uVuyo Zungula elaqalisa inkqubo yokumangalela umongameli ePalamente livakalise uluvo lwalo ngale nyewe.
6: It's unprecedented. You know, it places Parliament and our democratic institutions at a very, very difficult position because what it effectively means, each and every president that is held accountable via Section 89 process can easily go to court and want to stop Parliament from doing what Parliament constitutionally is obligated to do. The other issue here is that this was not about setting or clearing a wrong report. It was about a delay.
2: Kungenelele amapolisa emva konquzulwano phakathi kwabanye abemi boMzantsi Afrika nabanini bevenkile bamanye amazwe eFerin Yarheng kumazantsi eRhawuti. 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
7: Immigrants are not supposed to be running business in our areas when there's so much poverty. This is the most impoverished area in the whole of Gauteng province, and we cannot look on as foreigners take money out of the area and ship it to their respective countries, to Ethiopia, to Somalia, to Bangladesh, to Pakistan. So the people of the Vala are saying enough is enough. It's going to happen. It's not going to be every Thursday. It's going to be every day. Every day. We need economic restoration.
2: Kelonqaku bezifikelela esiphelweni zale yure indaba sibaleke isiphosa mihlo kwelithela nkqenkqeza phambili esithe Mongameli uCyril Ramaphosa uthi uyasihlonipha isigqibo senkundla ephakamileyo eKapa. 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Kwiindaba ze-SABC eTrua FM melamigama ngulukhanyo Phapane.
8: I'm the only one at this table who's the best in the world.
1: The Commonwealth Games have started as we speak right now. Plenty of action is happening around Glasgow, Scotland. I saw some swimming that was happening earlier on today, as well as, if I'm not mistaken, I think I saw bowls too. Interesting sport, I'll tell you that. Well, what else is interesting from a Commonwealth Games perspective is the fact that the Athletic South Africa High Performance Manager Ezekiel Sepeng believes that the country's best medal hopes in track and field will be South Africa's relay teams. Or actually, let me rephrase. He believes South Africa's best medal hopes in general in the Commonwealth Games will be in the track and field. We'll get into the details of that later on. You hear what Ezekiel Sepeng had to say. And we'll get into some international football as well. Italy made a move for Pep Guardiola to be the new coach. What did Pep Guardiola say? I'll let you know. Also, Jurgen Klopp Tertile, he starts now in his new journey as the Germany head coach. All this and more, help us for.
0: All right, Danko Seda. 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

0: Kumalo as well as the Tango Surimba. It's called Nzala. Athi siyakwazi. Sikhula nawe. Aish, akona new job awenze izinto. Sesikwazi into zakho. Oh, by the way, today on hashtag Campus Connect, we're going to talk about money. Exactly. Money.
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0: Let's get into Industry 17 Mali. Nani na almost allowance.
1: Yeah.
0: Varsity.
5: Yeah.
0: Noba yayi allowance ka NSFAS. Noba yayi allowance yasuka kukwini. Kodwa yayikhona allowance or ifumani. At some point in time, wawuxa ujonga la allowance qonex. Ah man. 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
1: pilche
0: I bul ndo ndo land land land kola ndo se 13 na ifana ne pili chati
1: bul ndo ndo bul meat ndo nani kufanele
5: ayo bro no man what is it
1: it's a 13 in orange
0: yeah
5: nyama.
1: It's like a cold meat of some sort.
5: Oh, yeah. I see.
0: I'm born.
1: Just read at the bottom. It must explain what it is.
0: Yeah, it's canned meat.
1: It just sends that music.
0: As long as I favor, I got cool. Naleana in a man's. If you call a man's,
5: tuna.
1: That's better and it's faster.
0: That's me as the Banama's thing. I is, yeah. We have all clean six in the Bana in those abos, Yamagago.
1: Yeah.
0: But what would you talk about on a man? I am nearly man. The 1,005 or 1,008 or 2K, Wauna, you ain't going nail. According to you, and whether I'm coming now in Gumzali, you've got a kid that is in varsity or that is doing college life. Imalini mali onoti ya lasta for inyanga, kwi allowance. What is the best amount of allowance money to last for you inyanga? Like, kwa uchongilu konde, no, the grand kind of manage 5K, ingagi zamuz, but sorted as a student. Because ndia yazi ndobana, kula 5K and 32K ndibeke kale in 500 each week, yoba mandi ya menchaifa, 3K.
1: Nato salalondi.
0: Kalogo, you plan everything, funny.
1: Hey,
0: I plan. I've never planned in the banana was our team.
1: Okay.
0: Yeah, depend. Also, about the fan, time we was our plan. The banana on communicate. Oh,
1: I never that.
0: Okanye is out. Yes, Luka. That's what I'm trying to say. If 5K, so you're truly angry. Let's at Lugle. Omnyakonde, you get 5K. I will do 500. Zaga, I want the team. The one umpoto poto zoemba. Kanje, coming back fresh.
1: Ukubon.
0: Then gengo gu enye. Disaibeka pa. Ima let's can come and baulu peka. The banana is mama. I takeaways. And then gengo lishe gle. So yimalini oqonda into kokuba i right for a student and as going to facilitate for allowance awujongile wena mhlambi nawo uzojonga kule economy khoqona manje students yagowa be right umntana wa limited 10k ngenyanga
5: hayi angakulinge
1: i job le
0: hayibo
5: of Kenya
0: ngiyamotivate
1: umntana
5: if you afford
0: umntana mkhula uzofunda uphumelele nathi 10k you know how it feels bane money. Oh, you did. Oh, young, you're looking for the allowance of one's own.

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The future is now. 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

0: right here on True FM like no one else. It is Mali 2.0. Well, we're talking about that, Mali. So who's the best amount of the allowance to last student for inyanga? At the time when I was a student, actually, Masika Isikuwe at the time was a student. Ungamnika ngumali ningo kumdanako if we went to nomdan. How much would you give your child as a student as the allowance yaki? What mdanam wakwela, awakwela, watengi lunch, awatenga lunch, nans imali, bonba mautin. The best amount of the allowance for imdana eskolweni. Okanye mhlambi manditi a college, university, you name all these higher learning institutions.
1: Okay. If we are kwela, 4K.
0: 4K?
1: Yeah, 4K.
2: Ba kwela.
0: Ba umdanako.
1: Yes. Hi, Manuel. Focus. 4K.
0: Yeah, sure.
1: Because obviously, I'm considering the fact that safety act. Right? Nen mhlambi nendawo a lenduka kuyo. Mhlambi sithi uno une transport.
0: Manje ubheke down.
1: I don't know.
0: 25 rand.
1: Think
0: you're fine.
1: Yeah. No, I don't
2: vibrant. But my point is that... You call it e-hailing.
1: It could be e-hailing. It could whatever. I feel like Ayana is safe for all her right. Or him.
0: Mm-hmm.
1: So okay. 4K for me. 2K ye crosser. 2K ye lenduk.
0: It's 1K. Yeah. If we 50 rand to pay it down, 25 rand to pay it down. So 25 for kuya, 25 for boy.
1: Mm-hmm. Yeah.
0: That's like 50. And then you times that by 5. You times that by 4. That's like 1,000.
1: Mm-hmm. All right.
0: So, yeah, so 1,000 in pocket money.
1: Yeah, 1,000 rand in pocket money. And then the other 2 ye cross. And then in bath, like we are tangela we na kloko tukile every like winter recess and then spring has sprung recess. Then we're good.
0: Hear me out. Mm. Hear me out. Don't charge. Yeah? Hear me out. I would firstly look in terms of imali ni grocery. So for example, if you grocery mlasta for inyanga is 1,000, then I'll give them 1,000 for grocery straight. And then if imali abo your transport. It's like 1,000 Jamali Bali. I'll give them 1,000 straight.
2: Mm.
0: No extras. The reason why I'm nigga walo shogo is because I'm saying if we are born dobana utinga more, go and work for it.
2: Yeah.
0: Nama I bill chart for this month, utenge nabazileke so as tengisa so that you can make extra bucks.
2: Yeah.
0: But I'm not giving you imalos about pocket money because you might have ideas. Imala yeshimtin, work for it. I don't know how, but work for it.
1: I'm avoiding a situation whereby I'll be a parent
0: trust
1: about
0: the child. Trust the child.
1: You can trust a child, but that's just me. Mna, I wouldn't want umdanam to go through as nizindo, yabo.
0: Such
1: as shambi mna indakenda to go through zona. That's the thing.
0: Exactly.
1: There are many ways to teach a child responsibility, so I wouldn't want that for
0: umdanam.
1: I'm gonna take care of you.
0: Give you exact budget. Work for it.
1: That's great. Good for you. But for me, I'm not going to do that. Ngoba lokho anifuni ngomsokusasa uthi you were busy trying to make a living. 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That's when kengoku we need to be serious about you. To check izinto zakho ke ukubazithi ulungise uhlala. 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
0: uzokwazimela.
1: I'm not trying to make you somebody else you're not. Focus on your books. 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Uzangixela isizathu ke ngoku xa ufailishile ukuba ibiyintoni because everything is provided for you. So awufundi wena wenza ntoni phesikolweni.
0: Look for me, I always think that ezi zinto zidibanisa nento yokubana ewe siyayibona le uba uzawuba nemali extra. 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At this moment I'm telling you but listen nansi imali yakho uyayibona uba udinga le mali if fine nobubona uba
1: akona sugar they can take care of that
0: if ubona yena usugar all right for yena then fine shap mntanam go for your sugar and see ba iza kwenza ni diabetes ye sugar at the later stage
1: iza kugcina amehlo
0: and when it's kugcina amehlo I don't have anything to do with it uyela kushuga wakho nansi diabetes yakho ifikile ngoku yabona so strict budget kum go and work for it because ethi into ngoku kulelihlobo asizoyijinja wena uthini ekhaya because ke what is the best amount of your allowance for someone bama imlast for inyanga ingakumbo as a student 072-999-8092 kanye ku Facebook at True FM. You feel like wena you need to give them more money so that they can be able to be adventurous acinge nezinye izinto ezifana ne businesses aroziqala okanye uthi hawethu ngumntana lo nikeze as much as you can.

0: on this one, teaming up with Vizca as well as Two Shorts. It's called Mastrata, right here on True FM, like no one else. 30 after 4, right here on True FM. The best amount of allowance for umntana osevarsity okanye osekolejini imalini oqonda into okuba izamlasta inyanga yonke. 072-999-8092 or 086-000-2375. How much are you giving wena as a student right now? How much are you getting for your allowance, Yako? Let's go for your news headlines. Straight after that, we'll be looking into voice notes, Yako. Kamino Sanele is on standby.
1: SABC News Headlines with Lukanyo Papane.
2: The chairperson of Parliament's impeachment committee, Makhashule Gana, says he will seek

0: they actually lie over there. So it was my mistake earlier on. Nonetheless, he's backing the 4x100 and the mixed 4x400 meter relay teams to deliver for Team South Africa in Glasgow after years of consistent success on the international stage. The South African Sports Confederation and Olympic Committee has invested heavily in the relay program, and Osepeng says that the support is paying off.
1: I think the investment is a good investment that I've done in the relays. The support that they've given us, we've seen in the past two editions of the World Relays, we've done very well. I don't think we selected the same team that went to World Relays. And I don't see any doubt if all goes well with our changeover, which I believe it will go well. They have done it. It's the same team. Most edition of Dambile and Gifty Hotel are there. So it's always a pressure on the relay when it comes to that day, especially the 4x1. Unfortunately, we don't have our 4x4 team participating. We only have a mixed relay. But yeah, for me, I don't like to sugarcoat or cry, but I see potential. Especially in the 4x1, and the investment of SASCOG has been very great, and it has assisted us a lot to where we are now as the relay project, and we are recognized all over the world with the relays. We've done very well, and I think it will be great to bring the medal back here.
0: So, to reiterate once again, he's saying that the country's best medal chances in the track and field competitions at the Commonwealth Games are at the relay events. And he's also praised the two-time South African long jump champion, Ucheswa Johnson, who has successfully switched to the 4x100-meter relay squad, saying that Johnson has earned his place in the team through hard work and believes that he will make a valuable contribution in Glasgow. Sepeng equally is excited about the form of Fupret Nkowana, who recently clocked an impressive 9.95 seconds over the 100 meters at a meeting in Europe, and believes that the performance has given the young sprinter a huge boost in confidence and will benefit the 4x100-meter relay team. Now, although South Africa will not field the men's 4x400-meter relay team that won silver at the World Relays in Botswana earlier on this year, Sepeng is confident that Zaki Tinene and Lauth Pile can challenge for medals in the individual 400-meter events, and he says that both athletes have prepared well and are arriving in Glasgow on excellent form.
1: So, Nene is in a good position, but yeah, it's not easy like that. But he's sitting in a good position. We've seen his performances in the few weeks, the past few weeks. And the big surprise also will come from Lauth Pile. He has not raced a lot. He's just raising Europe, he ran a sub 44, 8. So I think it will be the right
0: time. Once again, make sure you head over to the Commonwealth Games website to make sure you keep an eye and a track on all the South African athletes as they are in the Commonwealth Games as we speak. That is www.glasgow2026.com. You'll find all the events and the times over there for South Africa's athletes. And then on the football side, Pep Guardiola has rejected the chance to become the head coach of the Italian national team, despite talks with the Italian Football Federation, FIGC. Their president, Giovanni Malago, confirmed discussions had taken place with the federation, even willing to make exceptions for Guardiola's salary. Technical director Paolo Maldini revealed that Italy first approached Carlo Ancelotti, but the veteran coach chose to remain in charge of Brazil. Guardiola, who left Manchester City this summer after a decade of success, has informed the Italian Federation that he intends to stick to his plan of taking a break from football to rest, spend time with family, and to travel. Ingatingok, the front runner for the Italian job is Andre Pirlo, who currently is a coach at United FC in Dubai. We'll see if Nyanige, he does get that job. But Pep Guardiola has said, "Ani grandchance to sa rest of the man zao." We wrap up the sports later with the award-winning sports journalist Ukanye Sochwago at half past five.
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0: Puma LT. It's called The Goal. It's right here on True FM like no one else. 20 before 5. 072-999-8092. Want to find out imali enough for you lansing allowance. How much would you give them? And possibly, why would you give them that much? 1,000 nyana, 500 nyana. Yeah, that's why this is visa. Yeah, but I'm calling away. I bought my 5,000, 2,000, 3,000,
1: 4,000. Average monthly income was in down.
0: Yeah. But you can't follow my letter. To tell about my when I will fell in for gross alwa. Kupumi money is a score of food.
1: Imagine.
0: Never? But yes, yeah, it doesn't change the imali that you think it's enough. Say that.
1: So for me, honestly, I share a similar mindset to you. But also for me, sure, it depends on where the child is staying at varsity. If he's staying or on campus or she's staying on campus, I would feel like 2.5 should be enough. 2.5 where you're going to be able to do your things at varsity. You're going to be able to go buy your groceries. You're going to be able to actually, if you need to request it every once in a while, you can request find a transport there to go to wherever. Now, I'm the type of person who's going to implore my child, look, I'm not saying don't have fun, but also know your limits and you having fun. So don't go overboard. Make this 2.5 loss for the entire month. Even if I become off campus, I might stretch it and go to 3.5 then. Because when you're living off campus, there's a whole lot more that you need to do in terms of isn't what you need to buy, transportation.
2: Yeah.
1: You're
2: I can't leave it at Anibal.
1: I can't see
0: by the free Wi-Fi.
1: Most of the time at the residences, there is Wi-Fi. There is Wi-Fi definitely at varsity. There's computer labs at varsity. So internet is something that if you have
0: only data. Luxury.
1: Yes, if you have only data for yourself for extra, you need to work for it, make your own money on the side. So, yeah, one in some places, as you were saying. So, for me, between 2.5 to 3.5, I don't think it needs to be anything more than that.
0: It means a lot of money.
1: I'm going
0: to say intern in front of you.
1: That's 2,500 a month, and I had to make it last the whole month.
0: That's one of my little. That's fast. But also, I don't go NS fast in my logo. But also, at least that it was a step in the radio at some point.
1: Yeah.
0: To get it, no, and quasu,
1: a few things.
0: Let's get to your voice notes.
3: Molweni, molweni, gang gang. This is Uvuyo from Ekong.
0: Hello, mama.
3: Now, I give my son 1,000 rand, ne? For pocket money. And then, literally, 1,000 rand, we've managed your 15th, I pay enough money, 80,000 rands on the 30th, right?
0: That's nice.
3: And then, didn't take any groceries, okay? Go 60-60, okay, you pick and pay ASAP. Anything else, okay, I between my pumipa, you, I know, it's enough.
0: You know, actually, Yazi, this is really nice. I remember, I'm like,
2: you know what? I think if it's a boy, I've got different sentiments. If I want me, it's a boy child. The man is going to be very different. But if it's a girl, honey, I'm taking care of you. Never mind, come and fund a shop. Okay, Ushab Shoot, you can get 3.5 for 2.
0: Sure.
2: Also, you can see into Mkimeli, Kwepile, you can get more than between a sickle at all, and you can get more than students, as in the agriculture, so you can get more community food hub, as in Nama, as Lali, for their practicals. So, if you can get students, as in the qualification year agriculture, you can get more than Nama, community food hub, you can get more than Nama, you can get more than Mkimeli, Kwepile on Facebook. Inboxele umchazele into okuba ungomnye wezistudents ezizawuthi zifuna uyokwenza
0: i-practical zazo.
2: Na ubuxolela ke magidwana uthi ke na ke 5,000 i-right utsho
0: esa ke. Okay.
2: Yeah, it, you know what? I think for me also, it depends on the school.
0: And also the location of Uyo. For places like Cape Town as well as Johannesburg, they're very expensive.
1: Yeah, but if you're in the Eastern Cape, yeah, I think 2.5 to 3.5
2: and
1: would be fine.
2: And this will be the Kamalam. But I get Ukona umdu utinga makoto ni by two.
1: It's fine.
0: No, it's you fine. Are controlling India under life, man.
2: Oh, see, ni nana by two, koni
1: honestly, No, I'm that person who, I don't want the child to suffer like I suffered.
2: Exactly.
1: Ne? But there are some important lessons that you need to learn when you're in varsity, that rather you learn that before you get into the workspace. Mm. You need to learn how to provide for yourself. If push came to shove and you can't get any money from home, what is your plan? What are you going to do? We're not going to make you pay black tax in the family. That's imali yakho, right? But you need to be able to fend for yourself should anything happen. And those people used to go do these waitressing jobs, these waiter jobs, these promoting girl jobs, these different jobs over here. Those people were actually fending for themselves. That doesn't end the deadline. So what are you going to do? Be the supplier of something that is in demand, a residence in Yako. Mm. If you see Baban, Bafuna Isonka, Bafuni Legese, Bafuna Mtambi, even.
0: Something.
1: You know what I mean? If they want that, sell it to them, make some extra money.
2: I think for me, that goes with third year. For me, as umdane funda gradually, is e modules, zandi, let's go away. E modules is yangip, which means that you've got time for yourself.
0: Mm. All right, let's get to this one before Siva.
4: Ah, King. Sure. Seda. Say two. I trip locks right.
2: Yeah, that's sure. Fair.
4: Trip locks. Trip locks right. 1.5 50. I'm pay a brigade. Lend him gango. Then a month then pay my market 1.5. So it's up to him. Gaba was a more shutting in a. But at least I want to allow 15 of mana. 1.5 is I'm 12 until the month end. The month end of money 1.5 is I'm 12 until 15. So you have a half again. I got in from the girl boy, but 3,000 community right king.
0: Okay, makes sense, good man. Thank you so much. I think it's a beautiful one.
2: Yeah,
0: you can't even ask me too long, but in the Glenwood City now, I have full of fun an hour because we, okay. It's going to be different stories because Wela Uti, you had your own challenges.
1: Yeah,
0: for me. I feel like mna I can't do wrong if it was a fan and then I lilo. Because when Lalan Gila, you guys will hear campasin. And that's what is important. Lalu Gila, if we hear campasin. Eyabuza ukupumu pegeluandi, walk up from the pegeluandi. Oganye, you know, just be, find a way, man.
2: But to the students as well, man. Abazali bayangama.
0: Akakumbi.
2: But at the end of the day, the saddest thing about ukusumdana is that nobumfu suffer shisile, nobum spoil it. It doesn't mean uzaba umdana right.
0: Yeah, so if future, get good ways in your hands, do the right thing.

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1: Fast, fast. 10 before, let's make it 11. Before 5. But you're on True FM like no one else. Hey, kwenconywa kancinci eWestern Cape. Kuthwa noko. Noko, it seems as if izinga lokupaswa kwe-learners liya dropa in terms of liyaphucuka ke because bikade failwa. So ngoku noko bayabona into yobana it has dropped to 17%, which is the kule nantsi kule nto yecomputer esetyenziswayo. Mm-hmm. Because kuqala bebiphezulu. Mm-hmm. And ibisoyikisa loo nto leyo. I'll explain more after this.
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7: How do you feel about this World Cup? 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Nje, kawi chongile. Ukolile wena with izi libe zenzega. Onye, you feel like if FIFA can actually do better.
8: Personally, one thing I didn't like, it's the politics that surrounded how certain teams were treated. The 2026 FIFA World Cup is one of the greatest I've ever watched.
9: There was no feeling it is here for me. Like, when you're going to see Mandike and Bukele. But yeah, when Kalu Bukele mentioned it, Kale, from start to finish just yesterday, kubi bivala.
10: Then the Bukele say, bafana, bafana.
11: La ingati, lipele le World Cup. Kaplapo ndibone khona i-politics of the field zingenelela kakhulu kwibhola ekhatywayo.
12: Le World Cup lena it was set for Argentina to lose the trophy.
13: Hayi, mna khona okungakanaki ngayitsho that much. Aphandle kwaleyo kaDonald Trump. 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
0: It is 8 before 5, right on True FM like no one else. So just a point of correction, Seda. Abunqonywa kuyakhalwa. Maningayithethi ngathi into enhle. So there is a concern ekhoyo regarding the pass rate ekhoyo kwicala lezi computers esetyenziswayo. So Elena's pass rate within the Western Cape, it has dropped to 17% after under the computerized learner license testing. So kwezi computer masiqala kwasetyenziswa paper and then you had to mark izinto zakho impendulo zakho, but ngoku you just click into kuba ngeyiphi le ucinga uba yiyo. So bathi ke kwezi ndawo sele kufakwe kuzo as computers, i-pass rate it has dropped to 17%. 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
17: I pass rate.
0: I think also I might know ngokwendlela enandisazingayo incwadi yayireflektha sometimes i-apps ezi, but also umthetho ngumthetho mosoko befanele into yobana even though kumuvelwe to i-computer it's still the same thing. 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
9: But that also speaks on the issue that still awukabikho ready for uba ngudriver because kukho izinto ongazi-understandiyo, which then idecrisa laa nto yoba kubekho umnyobo. Because remember manual, hayi usisibani uzasota, sizawuthetha notabani, usisibani uzawubhatala into ethile nyotywa. So now that your name is recorded in the electronic computer, you are there. akhonto sikwazi uyenza. The results, you probably get them immediately after writing. Mm-hmm. You have failed, meaning you are not ready to be a driver.
1: Also,
9: so that's good.
1: Kwakwenye izinto abazi identify leyo kanye mhlambi abazicelayo within this report is that uninzi lo student kucacile into kokuba bezingafundi to understand but bezi memorize imibuzo. 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computer
18: and honestly we need to get to a point where we stop complaining about something even though it is actually the right thing to do. My yego and your complainer yego kuba hi bo guys but lento inzima too much man it's too much. No, it's supposed to be difficult. At the end of the day, driving on a public road is serious business. There are lives at stake. And if you're not ready to be a driver on a public road, then you're not ready. You must understand what's going on the road. Too many times people have gone the other route and then go babone bezisindeleni zabantu and then they harm other people because of that. So in as much as it's more difficult now, shout outs to the Western Cape because they keep making sure that quality drivers are out there.
1: But also nazenye into mhlambe sinoke siveze kwile ndaba yo tester xa uqhuba makusuku human kufa ku machine because uno bravo uthi no machine yebo uzayithenga kubani license xa usiya ku machine because uzalo city pa city you have failed or is it 80 you have failed
9: but it also speaks on the fact that sina 80% abantwana bangakwazi ufunda for meaning so it's reflecting
1: yeah
9: yo
1: zalenye ngizwe.

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I'm talking about smiles on the family's faces. With nephews and nieces, man, we going places. We take vacation, yeah. I've been so patient, setting my gazes on different locations. Now witness the great.

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2: Stories making headlines. Mahashule Ghana comments on Ramaphosa's interdict and Karim's condition described as dynamic. Good evening and welcome to the news at 5. The chairperson of Parliament's Impeachment Committee, Mahashule Ghana, says he will seek legal advice to determine to what extent the work of the committee has been put on hold. The Western Cape High Court earlier today granted President Cyril Ramaphosa's agent application to interdict the impeachment committee. Ramaphosa sought the interdict pending his review application of the Section 89 independent panel report that found he may have a case to answer for the Palapala theft. The committee was established following a ruling of the Constitutional Court in May, directing that it should investigate if Ramaphosa should be removed from the office. It has held several meetings since the ruling, among others, discussing possible names for an evidence leader. Ghana explains.
3: We now await the full judgment, which we will study, and will then be able to give further updates in terms of the work that the committee still has to do, because from what I heard is that it's only the public hearings that have been interdicted. But as soon as we have studied the full judgment, we will then be able to give further updates from our side as the impeachment committee.
2: Meanwhile, President Cyril Ramaphosa says he respects the ruling handed down by the High Court in Cape Town. The review application is to be heard in September. The president's spokesperson, Vincent Mangwenya.
4: President Ramaphosa notes the Western Cape High Court's granting today of his urgent application to temporarily interdict and pause Section 89 impeachment proceedings by Parliament. The president had asked the court that impeachment proceedings be paused until the court finalizes a separate application for a review of an independent panel's report following an incident at the president's game farm. President Ramaphosa reaffirms his respect of judicial independence and separation of powers enshrined in our constitution. The president will continue to cooperate with and abide by processes of accountability.
2: The Madlanga Commission in Pretoria has heard that Northwest businessman Suleiman Karim's treating doctor has described his condition as dynamic and subject to change. This is according to his legal counsel, Camille Pyramid, who is arguing for Karim's testimony before the commission be postponed indefinitely. Karim has allegedly been unable to return to the commission since suffering a heart attack in April this year. Pyramid told the commission that Karim's treating doctor has proposed providing updates under oath every 2 weeks on his health and whether he is fit to testify.
5: But what the treating doctor says is that the position of my client is dynamic and it is subject to change. And that's why one of the things that the treating doctor himself proposes is to account to the commission under oath once every 2 weeks to update the commission regarding the client's position and whether he can or cannot testify.
2: South Africa and Germany have reaffirmed their commitment to strengthening bilateral relations. Minister Lamola elaborates.
6: Beyond our bilateral agenda, we exchange views on the major international questions of the moment, the pursuit for peace and stability in our own continent, including in the Eastern Democratic Republic of Congo, the war in Ukraine, and the situation in the Middle East. And the Middle East, I reaffirm South Africa's consistent and principled position. We remain gravely concerned about the humanitarian situation in Gaza. We call for the full implementation of the ceasefire, for unimpeded humanitarian access, and for a credible political process leading to a two-state solution.
2: Looking at the markets, the rand is trading at 16.84 to the US dollar, 22.42 to the pound sterling, and 19.15 to the euro. A quick recap on the top story at 5. The chairperson of Parliament's Impeachment Committee, Mahashule Ghana, says he will seek legal advice to determine to what extent the work of the committee has been put on hold. For SABC News on True FM, I am Lukanyo Papani.
7: I'm the only one at this table who's the best in the world.
8: Rugby's greatest rivalry, the tour, is just a few days away, a couple of weeks away if I'm not mistaken, but it's quickly approaching. The New Zealand All Blacks will be on South Africa's shores quite soon, ready to take on the Boks in a number of test matches, including South Africa's franchise teams as well. Well, the 43-man squad was released, and there's some interesting things to talk about when it comes to that team. And we have the perfect man to do that. He'll be joining us later on at 5:30. I'm talking about the award-winning sports journalist, Sukanyi Sitshwako. We need to talk about that 43-man squad, Yamabhokobhoko, in relation to the upcoming match against Argentina and rugby's greatest rivalry. Some names are missing over there, but some names have been included as well. All of this later on 5:30.
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10: Tanakas, Kumkan, Maskasele, Kuekala, Kaselek, Makovi, Nabakula, special pay, Abetro FM, Kalet Galagan, Tanga, Tanga, Tetina Pak, R72, Topman, Rutong, and Dana House, Sugar, R72, Uyana, and Kabeka, 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

0: Coming up with Kay Key, the school chairman gainer, right here on True FM like no one else. Living After Five, welcome to True Drive. Thank you so much for joining us. This is the third and the final hour. It's a Friday. So at this moment in time, I think it's official. You can close that laptop. Yeah. Abuse, man. No. There's absolutely no way.
1: This is simple, man. Kokona ko kambani.
0: Imagine. I was CEO. Anguwa, Chelsea, I'll call with board. Sometimes I'll pay, and chances are so paid. Footy, and you understand that you're paying at 25, or go to a Pangela Monday. Like, what do you mean? Like, you think you say the sound budget for the man. Every two good shake layers, team. No, that's why I was supposed to be in the car. I mean, you're because he has your.

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1: Yeso.
0: Uqaphele iyeza izakushaya emuva uzayibona.
1: Ha.
0: Yangexosha. What's the way?
1: Ha.

0: It's not on this one. It's your Feel Good Friday mix right here on True FM like no one else. Danko Tonayaga. Follow him at SorgeSA. Good to social media platforms, Zaki. Make sure you book the guy so that Naya Kwaz Nobana. As of Jive yourself, Ulon Dao, who's a big woman. By the way, if you're traveling using the N2 more, especially Ibu Suganga, good to say, let's say, Yangena Pek Kabeha. Yeah, when you're approaching Blue Water Bay or just after Blue Water Bay, you might notice that there is a heavy traffic. It's very bad to an extent that as new models will stand still. It's better if you are greater at Gqeberha, ubuya Puma, ubuya ngaphandle. But if we are qhubekeka nendlela ubheka kwecala la koma Jeffreys Bay, human stop. Yeah, if you can. 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
1: If awuyazi lokishi imaku stand still up until kugqitha.
0: Trust me, imaku stand still because ungaphuma suphethe ibag kuphela ungaphethanga muntu. 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
1: 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You're just surprised because you're like, this is really happening. And no one would tell that today. Who tell that today?
0: Sider, like, man, what do they talk about? I'm a nobody.
1: You know what I mean?
0: I'm not telling you. I'm a custom 5 round. But I'm being dalala.
1: You
0: know? Okay, man, I'm not going to be. They're gonna roll your phone. And then they're gonna roll. I'm not bangela. Come on, let's go. Chaba mela man. I'm not going to talk about phone. I'm going to cast a big crown. Yeah, flash and do any crown in do.
2: In do Orlando.
0: Man.
2: Oh,
0: my crown. Hey, bra, na crown, na bra. Did you mafia this like a baggy?
2: Asha.
0: And jog on a chair. I feel like you should share.
1: That's
0: it. I don't know. Hey, bra, then chill. That the Zuma fins. So before. And who's gone by the chair being a funny phone time? If you're not in Yan. Most of the time, I always have 2 phones. So I could before you call, not tell you that I'm not nigga labor. Don't get there. And then I'm nigga go with a new one, a phone, Len and the pet. Because I was like, Lay, I know much information about me. And then Lay, no go, any information in it. So my name nigga, Lay, well,
2: God. That's all you thought of?
0: Yeah, I'm nigga.
2: Oh, Tembe.
0: Guess what he asked after that?
2: Have some card.
0: No. Often to clean this, it takes.
1: Aye! Sibiti!
2: So, which means that you could have negotiated with him.
0: So I was like, no, I'm not going to be a come on, maybe I can. So, aye, I better. I'll buy 2.
2: Oh,
1: I
0: couldn't believe.
2: Oh,
0: and guess what? Zana the cheek. That could make a kind of pangel. Dog when the show yourself suki party time.
2: Yeah.
0: Diane's the party time. Yeah, party time. That's going to be success. And party in Rochi.
1: Yeah.
0: Kwabuzo, ubu pangelela ndoni yego. I'm like, ngazuvakala if me ndicacisa ndingaphangelanga. At least iyavakala ngoko. Oh, guess what? I've been tired of going to no wonder I'm trying to eat golden boy. But man, take it and you phone yourself. Ah, God, it makes sense. It's in that road and same same as you. It's not that you're on duty because the M7Z.
3: I'm the only one at this table who's the best in the world.
1: Well, we now have the names of the players who will be participating in the rugby's greatest rivalry. And also the players will be participating against Argentina. Well, there's plenty that we need to talk about in relation to that squad. And joining us for that conversation.

0: to make it the way that they did, but they did. When you speak about the young players, first and foremost, abantu bafana no Paul de Villiers, abafana no Vusimoyo, making it into this 43-man squad to play against the All Blacks in Argentina. Uthini ngalona?
1: Look, ukhumbule kaloku ba ke lamdlalo Argentina probably becomes the most important test the box they played. Yakuba ke ezinye akubaleka ngasibalekile. Xa uzikhumbule kaloku, that would be the last staging point for abadlali abaninzi. For ke ilento ke the rugby's greatest rivals, yes. Kumule the other players who have been beat for ilento for the franchise games, but yeah. Above this means the franchise teams kumule, but a lot of the franchise players, for example, aren't participating in the Currie Cup. Mm. So look, I choose good to see abantu Monzagalo be so let's hope that when they reconvene for camp on Sunday.
0: When you speak about those players who've been released to their franchises, we're talking about Ntuthuko Mchunu, Evan Ross, Andre Hugo-Fenta, Jaco Williams, no Ambrose Papea, Walu Ruben van Heerden, Yenagutwa, he is on standby. Now, when you're speaking about Abantu Babuyileyo Kaputi, this does also include the likes of Olu Diarra, Eben Etzebeth, Kolege Nosia Kolisi over there now, Babuyileyo as well. When you speak a little bit more about those returning players, ingathi into ye injuries as we're heading into next year's World Cup might just be a thing.
1: No, it will. No, it will. And I think the injury management portion, you get a lot of these players who are 30 plus. Below 30 plus, remember, the older you become, no matter conditioning, it's a Jesse Kilo's level. Back to fitness. Over the next year in particular, especially for those who are going to be playing overseas, in the same way, players will be managed according to each team, the franchise, and then according to each team, is the Springboks. Whereas you may find a friend from France. Like a Ruben van Heerden in particular, top 14, 26 games through his season. I don't know how long, but 26 games. Then Bamshamon Pedieke playing in the Champions Cup, they reached the semi, the final, that 7 games. So there's a maximum 33 games a French player could play. So It becomes very important that Abashali and the clubs and the franchise can look after Abashali as best as they can.
0: Like I've been a CEO, I like conversation of game limitations as we're leading into URC once again. But Masiva Lengalena Puti, your overall thoughts on this 43-man squad as we're waiting for the All Blacks to come through upper games and traffic?
1: Look, it's the best one we have. If you look at the positions, the bulk of the positions are covered. I think the bigger worry is Bamcham, because some people ask him about Jadi Umoni from the back, Abe Pambili, Kekulendo. Picking order ka Rasi can be fluid, it can be stagnant by my clash. And the chill again, you had a comment, they may not pick a long for the Empress Papier. The view can be maybe needed for Kamapoko Poko. So let's hope again, with Rasi together, the communication and the carriage with the players is very clear about maybe. It's just a case of Papa, Masbone, and again, with the
0: sure, but must be a snowball again at a later time. Otherwise, yeah, I would chill on Yanya, and this is the best available squad that we have. So, I want to give us a performance journey up first, though it is the Argentina. We thank you again for your time.
1: Well, thank you very much, Kimine.
0: That was, of course, the SABC Sport Reporter, the Sport 24 Senior Sports Reporter, the award winning sports journalist, Ukhanyiso Chwaku. The best available squad that we have, that's the quote that I'm going with from Ukhanyiso again. We'll see how the box perform in a couple of weeks' time. And for the entire week, Saifala for True FM Sport.
2: Hello, Amanda. I'm also good. 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
3: On True News at 6, Namhlanje, siphathele umphulaphuli more details kuba uMongameli Ramaphosa uphumelele kwilinga lakhe lokuthintela i-impeachment committee ekubeni iqhube nomsebenzi wayo wokuphulaphula ukungqina ngebhulo lokubuya kwemali kwifama yakhe iPhalaPhala. Beceleke ukuba ikhe ithi xa lo gama ke isafuna ukuphonononga ingxelo ka-Section 89 panel. We're also

0: hear reactions from opposition parties. Eminyeke Daniel is the boss of High Court yase Ntshona Koloni. And also on our sport news features, Ngokola ngemidlalo ye WAFCON is at Kalangitawa in Morocco. In the last WAFCON, Banyana finished in the fourth place. Can they do more better? So Ngokola ke sakufake Ngoko yethu with our sports journalist. We'll also look at the Commonwealth Games as Scotland. Okokugqibela, NSPCA says investigating animal sexual abuse remains a big challenge, with many cases failing to result in arrest because of insufficient evidence. But more details, good news at 6.
1: All right, danko.
0: Thank you.

0: Pepper Phone con this one. Jimmy Kaputulu Tado Gamzi. Besithi Amanda. Yes, what a song, man. Mm. Oh! Yes, ungasibona sihleka, but hayi, asonwabanga.
1: Hayi,
0: like, honestly speaking, Joe, like, honestly speaking, don't just take the fact that it could be ngoma. Because I'm trying to think, Gumanda player Sundowns that recently passed away.
1: Jaden Adams.
0: Mm. Jaden Adams. You're two of the best things in life. You can, like, you're part of history, Joe. Mm. But there's just that one thing that is not making you happy. Hey, both men take a flight dinner. Let me not go deeper.
1: You know what? I think it's just one of those moments where it's important as a human being to just stop and smell the roses sometimes. It's important for you to celebrate your little wins. You know, you might not be where you want to be in that moment, but maybe you might not be where you were before.
0: Thank you, sir. Stop
1: and smell the roses. Just celebrate your wins, no matter how small they are, because a win is a win at the end of the day.
0: Exactly. See? You can be badly sometimes.
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0: Mark on this one, teaming up with Zamadi Yamungu. Tula Tula, Russian True FM like no one else. 8B46. That means we only have 8 minutes, and then we are out of here. And of course, 3 News at 6 is up next after.
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5: Have you ever been arrested in fact? 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
6: About the small news, it's a set of vein. 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
7: I'm making going down the road. Daddy, you're going to
8: 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I'm going to have a bad time.
9: With King Boy, Setu, and the Ambassy cast. And then immediately they knew who I was and they said, Tabagoli police, like,
10: Driving home has never been more fun. It's the True Drive on

0: Another week of great radio. Thank you so much for being part of the True Drive. We truly appreciate having you on the show. That's why we played Kujule to Telbeka and Liapela. Thank you so much to our producer, Sinokazogwana. Thank you. We're back again on Monday doing this thing again between 3 and 12, 6 right here on True FM like no one else. Of course, True News at 6 is up next. Straight after that, it'll be somewhere in Mangesi. And of course, then, Yabingu Hope Maweni. Tina, it's Pumaganj. What are you going to Mellow and Sleazy on this one. It's called Dangeke, right here on True FM like no one else. Stay blessed.
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2: Governor Ramaphosa notes the Western Cape High Court's granting today of his urgent application to temporarily interdict and pause Section 89 impeachment proceedings by Parliament. The President had asked the court that impeachment proceedings be paused until the court finalizes a separate application for a review of an independent panel's report following an incident at the President's game farm. President Ramaphosa reaffirms his respect of judicial independence and separation of powers enshrined in our constitution. The president will continue to cooperate with and abide by processes of accountability.
1: Kusinjalo ilungu le-ATM ePalamente uVuyo Zungula elaqalisa inkqubo yokumangalela umongameli ePalamente livakalise uluvo lwalo ngalenyewe.
3: It's unprecedented. You know, it places Parliament and our democratic institutions at a very, very difficult position, because what it effectively means, each and every president that is held accountable via Section 89 process can easily go to court and want to stop Parliament from doing what Parliament constitutionally is obligated to do. The other issue here is that this was not about setting or clearing a wrong report. It was about a delay.
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4: But what the treating doctor says is that the position of my client is dynamic and it is subject to change. And that's why one of the things that the treating doctor himself proposes is to account to the commission under oath once every 2 weeks to update the commission regarding the client's position and whether he can or cannot testify.
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5: First problem is the following. The address on the first appearance, when the appellant appeared, he did not provide the investigating officer with an address which is verifiable. And the address was then given to the investigating officer on that day in a form of an affidavit which was attached.
1: Sibaleke isiphoso samehlo kwinqaku elithe lanqinqiza phambili esithe umongameli uCyril Ramaphosa uthi uyasihlonipha isigqibo senkundla ephakamileyo eKapa. 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

0: Thanks to Lukanyo Papa and then every true drivers will listen to the police come kill in Kobo and Dabayako. True news at 6 on True FM. Like no one else, come along, Amanda Kala. Beslung Sarah in Kobo and Dabanguliko Jack, Tandokazi Busani, Violet Trumapeka, with our acting senior producer, Ayabonga Kekana, and our senior producer, Uzuki Swachume, Makonya in Kobo and Dabangu Kanzeka, Lubamba Makoshin, Okona, or Makabe Puli. The 24th of July 2026, Jenga Kailas of Pratela Windabaza, Limina Nam Sanje, Zipele, Sakukana, and Pulapul Nam Sanje, and get Kalan Fakunzimbi, yes, Tandato. 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And also on our sport news features, Nogola Gemilalo, Yewafcon is a Langit Hour in Morocco, and also look at the Commonwealth Games as Scotland. 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You can call us on 086-000-2375 kungenjalo uthumele ivoice note yakho ku WhatsApp ku 072-999-8092 okanye ke uye ku Facebook na Facebook page SABC Indaba.
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3: This matter was argued before us last week over a period of 2 days, and we reserved a judgment until today. This court has carefully considered the weighty arguments advanced by the parties in the limited time available given the urgency of the matter.
2: Kodwa kusenjalo esi sigqibo senkundla besingakhange sibe sisivumelwano sejaji zonke zontathu ebezisimamele.
3: There are 3 judgments. The first judgment concludes, for reasons set out therein, that the president has not made out a case for an interim interdict. He proposes that the application be dismissed. The second judgment concludes that the president has made out a case for an interim interdict. For the reasons set out in that judgment, he proposes that an interdict of limited duration be granted. The third judgment concurs with the second judgment. The second judgment is the majority judgment. In the result, the following order is made. 1. Pending the determination by this court of the applicant's review under case number 2026/11992, The first and second respondents are interdicted from proceeding with the public impeachment hearings in terms of Rule 129, capital M, of the National Assembly Rule. Two, the cost of the application shall stand over for determination by the court which hears the review. The judgment will be made available on case lines and safely, shortly after we adjourn this court. That is our judgment, and we will then adjourn. Court adjourns.
2: Isicelo sokuhlolwa kwengxelo ezimeleyo ka-Section 89 kulindeleke ukuba siphulaphulwe ngoSeptemba. 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
5: The legal team agrees that the part that has been interdicted is the one as it pertains to public hearings. So the preparatory work of finalizing the terms of reference, of appointing or recommending the appointment of the evidence leader, that will proceed. And all the preparatory work has not been interdicted. The only part that has been interdicted is the public hearings or receiving oral testimonies and cross-examination of witnesses.
4: ATM. I-EFF, i-MKP kwakunye ne-UAT, ivakalise izimvo zayo ngesisigwebo. Umbhexeshi we-EFF uNontando Noluchungu, owe-MKP uAndile Mngxithama, uVuya Zungula we-ATM, ngelithuba uLerato Ngobeni ingowe-Action SA.
6: Here we're dealing with someone who's really avoiding accountability. So it is a pattern. And we are going to study the judgment and see how we then move forward.
7: Basically, this is an overturning of the decision of the Constitutional Court. The Constitutional Court is the apex court, is the highest decision-making court in this country. How, on what basis does a lower court variate a decision of the Constitutional Court?
8: It's unprecedented. You know, it places Parliament and our democratic institutions at a very, very difficult position, because what it effectively means, each and every president that is held accountable via Section 89 process can easily go to court and want to stop Parliament from doing what Parliament constitutionally is obligated to do.
9: Action SA is deeply concerned by today's judgment of the Western Cape High Court. We note the dissenting judgment, which found that the president had failed to establish a basis for the extraordinary interim relief that he sought. In our view, Parliament should have been permitted to continue discharging its constitutional oversight responsibilities while the substantive legal issues are determined.
4: Eminye imibutho ephantsi kwe-GNU, umbhexeshi wayo we-DA nguGlenys Breitenberg, owe-Freedom Front Plus nguNhlanhla Hadebe, nabo baphefumlo ngesi sigwebo.
10: So this was a very important judgment from the point of separation of powers, and I look forward to reading the reasoning. It's very difficult to comment without having read the judgment. It's just a really, you know, sad state of affairs, where a whole president of a country has to interdict Parliament from doing his job because he doesn't want to be publicly embarrassed.
11: It seems as though the committee will be able to continue with its work, its preparatory work, in as such as adopting its terms of reference, appointing an evidence leader and other preparation work that it may be able to do at this stage, but just not hold hearings yet, hanging or prior to the outcome of the review application.
12: While the ruling may temporarily affect the continuation of the Section 89 process, it does not diminish Parliament's constitutional obligation to exercise oversight and ensure accountability in accordance with the Constitution and applicable legal processes.
0: Masikhangele sibili ke zikweliza liphondo leMpuma Koloni ochazwe njengenkokheli ebizinikele kumsebenzi wophuhliso woluntu nokuba sisicaka esithobekileyo kwicandelo lenkonzo zikarhulumente obengusihlalo wendlu yeenkokheli zemveli eMpuma Koloni ongasekhoyo uNkosi Mpumalanga Gwebingqele Kwadiso. 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
0: Saphila njani?
18: Hayi siyazama noko, not too bad. It's a Friday after all.
0: Masiqale sithethe nge-significance yalo mdlalo we-WAFCON.
18: It's very significant, Amanda, simply because of the fact that WAFCON on its own, Banyana Banyana, they are former champions of the competition, having won it a few years ago. They didn't do so well in the previous one, only finishing in fourth place. It's an important tournament, this one, because as you've just mentioned right now, WAFCON, Lena edition is also serves as a qualifier for the 2027 FIFA Women's World Cup in Brazil. So Banyana Banyana, they do know that by in order for them to get the World Cup guaranteed, they need to get to at least the top four, which is the semifinal.
0: Do you think Banyana ngcono nangakumbi kweli jelo?
18: It's not a question that they can actually get through the group stages. When you look at the opponents, Zabo, Cote d'Ivoire, Burkina Faso, Tanzania, these are teams that they can actually beat. The only two teams that maybe they might struggle against is the likes of Cote d'Ivoire and Burkina Faso, because historically, Southern African teams, like in South Africa, even in the men's side, they do tend to struggle against teams from the West Africa because of the physicality, Yabo, and how we don't have as many physical players or players who are as physical as these two teams. So that might be a struggle there. But because of the technical ability of South Africa, these are two teams that they can beat. So it is a group that they can win. They can get to the next stage. It's all about getting to the semifinals, which will be the challenge.
0: So you're saying since we're in Tanzania on Monday, they can even do better. Okay, they can beat Tanzania.
18: Tanzania is the more winnable game in this group, I would feel, for Banyana Banyana. Because Banyana, of course, in terms of ranking Ape Africa, it's the second ranked team in the entire continent. So Banyana is top two in the continent already, whereas all the other teams are they're ranked below Banyana Banyana. I think the only team that's above South Africa in this instance is Nigeria. So the ones to look for to look out against would be Morocco, would be in Nigeria, maybe also in Algeria, but mostly those two to be the ones. But if you meet up against them, then there'll be a much, much bigger challenge more than the others.
0: We still have the same coach, Desiree Ellis.
18: So there's quite a number of changes to this team, actually, when it comes to Banyana Banyana. In the previous edition, you did have with Jermaine Siaposino. You did also have the likes of Noko Matlo, who was involved with the team at that time. Both of them have actually retired from the team now. When you lose experienced players, that does have an effect on the team. Now, there's also fewer overseas-based players in the team. There's only four overseas-based players, Payana, in this current squad, that being Utemi Khatlana, Amakhalang Motao, Linda Motlalo, Nobonge Kakamete. And there's more players who play their league football within South Africa in the Hollywood Bets Super League. So that in its own should also make a difference in there. How it will make a difference, of course, we'll have to wait and see once they get onto the field. Temi Khatlana, like I said, Obuyile, Gabriela Mudidi Salgado, Obuyile Naya, after, if you remember, there was a Banyana Banyana player who suffered a horrific injury during one of the games, Pukumlenza Wake. She's back into that lineup, as is Uspaw Swaiko, Robin Mudidi Salgado, Naya Obuyile, after a brief retirement. And there's six tournament debutants all in all. Katlego Moletsane, Asanda Hadebe, Antonia Maponya, Kutsopila, Isabella Ludwig, and Uzowe October, who's 18 years old. So it's not an entirely new squad, but there's a number of newer players there. There's a number of players who were not in the previous WAFCON. Whether or not they can have similar performances to the previous team, we'll have to wait and see. But the core team, though, is still there. All in the Motlalo, they're still there. All Refilo Jane, they're still there. Otembi Khatlana, like I mentioned, are still there. Kaelin Swad, Adile Dlamini, Basekhona Payana. So the core is still there, which means at least a continuity, Akoi.
0: And what do you make of as a squad? What do you think of it?
18: It's a capable team. It's a team that can compete. It's a team that can get to the semifinal. Mm. However, whether they can win the tournament is another question altogether. What has happened since Banyana Banyana has won IWEFCON some years ago is that other teams have gotten better. And Nigeria was always a team that was the team to beat in the Women's Africa Cup of Nations because they are the record champions. But now the likes of Morocco, they've also come of age now, Bongo. They've also been making noise. We've beaten Morocco in the final before when we won IWEFCON. Morocco has not gone away. So now there's more teams to beat now for Banyana Banyana. There's more competition in front of them. It's a matter of if they can get to the semifinal, they'll be happy with that, at least from a South African perspective, because it means they will be at the World Cup next year.
19: Okay.
18: But it's going to be much tougher for them to win the tournament than before.
19: Okay. Lastly, let's look at the Commonwealth Games as Scotland is qhubayo ngoku, about 112 yabadlali basuka eMzantsi Africa. And ngaphambili babephumelele kwindawo yethoba, that is ninth place. Mhlawumbe ungaphefumla uthini ngeperformance elilizwe kwi-medal table.
18: South Africa always has a decent performance at the Commonwealth Games. As you said, ninth place overall last time, 7 gold medals, 9 silvers and 11 bronze. We never really get to the number one spot because I don't think we have enough athletes for that, enough athletes to tally up all those medals. For the sports that we do participate in, we do put in some really great performances, strong performances. Look out for the performances in swimming. Medals normally do come from there. Look out for the performances in rugby as well, rugby sevens, and also look out for performances within the cricket. We might get something there. And also look out for performances within track and field. I want to track and field, Yona. The Hezekiel Sapeng, we read a story earlier on Plenty City. The best medal hopeful for Mzantsi Africa within track and field is within the relays. And already we are relay champions up in Southern Africa. So we should look out for some medals over there in those sports. But historically, we do have some good performances. I think, though, maybe Team Yethu Netball could do very well. We'll see what happens. The match will be tomorrow night at 10 p.m. Now, but they look quite promising. So we'll see what the new coaching staff now, as they head into the Commonwealth Games, what they can do.
19: Hopefully, so Bagwindawo, that is better than the last time. Sanele Ngazo, thank you so much for your time.
18: Masia Menso Bugali Commonwealth Games, guys. Masia Menso Bugali IWEFCON, FIFA World Cup, Peli Lengoku, Enye Nenye Sayabona, or 2030.
19: Thank you so much. Sanele Ngazo, that is a middle and pulapuli, apake, guijolo, sasazi, SABC.
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19: Let's now quickly look at the commodities. So, obviously, I can pull up with Malik Zizi Mali Kungetal. The rand is trading at 16 rand 48 cents to the US dollar, 22 rand 42 cents to pound sterling, 19 rand 15 cents to the euro. Commodities, gold is trading at $4,057 and platinum at $1,547 per ounce, while Brent crude oil is at $97.33 a barrel. In the western half of the Eastern Cape, fine and cool with morning frost in the north. The wind along the coast will be moderate westerly in the morning, otherwise light and variable, becoming moderate northeasterly in the afternoon. In the eastern half of the Eastern Cape, morning fog in places south of the escarpment, otherwise fine and cool, but cold with morning frost in places in the north. The wind along the coast will be light and variable, becoming moderate northeasterly in the afternoon. The minimum and maximum temperatures at Qeberha 920, Makanda 619, Engqoba negative 120, Robert Sobukwe Town 021, Kugombo City 920, Port St. John's 1122, Mthatha 321, Komani 019, Ekonga 619. Ngawo kempula pula maqondo obushushu waphathela kwangakabaka South African Weather Service. Let's quickly listen to uluvo lwakho kempula pula kumqholo wethu.
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19: Thank you so much, Kutabelani Mbukushe. 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

0: ama hit. Isalami Aliko, DJ Vic Mahu, Krimora, BKZ, Sykes, and Child the DJ. It's 4 minutes after seven. Welcome to True Hits on True FM, like no one else.
1: Do you swear to play the hits, the true hits, and nothing but the hits I hope you got? I do. My creator, Umpati Webati, Samora Mangesi on True FM. He's ready, like no one.

0: as well as Zuma, right here on True Hits on True FM, like no one else. Before that one, also played you Shesha. That one is by Demtuda as well as Njelik. Kicked it off with Don't Tatazel Kushubile by TJ and Tugs and DJ featuring So Trill, Mr. Jazzy, and Seo Matrix. It's 18 minutes after the hour of 7. Welcome to True Hits on True FM, like no one else, with myself, Samora Mangese, and Dimge Umphathi Wepati, creating a vibe here with you for the next 3 hours to ensure that we have ourselves a fantastic start to the weekend. It is the 24th of July, namhlanje, and pretty much done with inyanga ka July ke kunyaka ka 2026. I hope that you are happy with the decisions that you have made. If not, don't worry, you've still got some time to turn it around and make better ones as we gear up towards the end of the year. It's going to be a great show. Kubule ndibana sikhona phana kuma cast ethu enqabelelwano uzifuna phana ku @truefm #truehits kamanje lenqubo with a hashtag in front of it. Taking a look at some new tracks apha enqubeni yethu yanamhlanje. Also in the second hour, Patela imix yethu siphekelwe ngu DJ wethu simthanda kakhulu u DJ of Faith, and in the third and final hour kulapho ke ndiza kuphathela i True Hits hit after hit, one right after the other. So stick around for all of that and so much more coming up on the show namhlanje. Of course, when you do send your comment phana kumakhasethu onxibelelwano, kulapho ke uzawuba yi-co-host yenkqubo, because when you send through those comments, immediately you get to help decide what happens kulena show over the next 3 hours. 19:19. Still, lots of great music coming up.
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was pila la bi buna buna ba pila ba ni ba pila ba sins ba si ba shu shulandi ba pila la se was pila la bi buna buna ba pila ba ni ba pila ba you're teasing me, buddy. 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

to True Hits on True FM like no one else, because this is the biggest party in our own little corner of the airwaves. So tell a friend to tell a friend to tell a friend. 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Bizo Carolina Roy, nabo bazo jiva phezu kombhede bakhwele phezu kwerufu basondeze ifurniture yonke bajinge phezu kwe ujinge kuzo i-curtains bakhwele phezu kwe-coffee table baxhumaxhume kuzona i-couch bashukumise nazo nezo room divider. At True FM hashtag True Hits is where you'll find me, phayana ke ku-Facebook. And of course, as I always say, you are the co-host of the show, so when you do hit me up phayana ku-Facebook, it immediately puts you in the driver's seat with me. Remember, coming up in the show, we still have Imixi Yako, Spokelongo DJ of Faith. We've switched things around today because we have something very special for you tomorrow.

Siani featuring Nkosi Khumalo and Feza Kadlamini. The name of the song is Ngiyamthanda. Before that one, played you Sorry Not Sorry, Prince KB, Gemma Griffiths on that one as well. We kicked it off with Aungazi by DJ Tira, PC featuring Camp Masters, as well as General Smamani. It's 15 minutes before the hour of 8. And I want to just divert a little bit and give a very, very, very, very, very big shout out to the one and only superstar Tyla. Tyla has recently launched her brand new album. It is titled A-Pop. So she's got something really special on A-Pop, which was released today, July 24th, 2026. Just taking a look at the track list. We've got Is It Love, That Girl, Kiss, Is It, Double Blind, Feel Something Right Now, Mr. Nonchalant, She Did It Again featuring Zara Larsson, Chanel, Crazy of Me featuring the one and only Mahu, I Don't Care featuring Babala M, as well as Hot Tubs. A very, very special mention though to a song titled Fairy Tale. Now if that title sounds familiar, it is indeed because it should sound familiar, because it is the one that you are thinking about. You remember that many, many years ago, we did have Ingoma by Liquid Deep that was also called Fairy Tale. Leyo Ingoma Geona went on to do really dope things, man. Liquid Deep released Fairy Tale in the year 2010. So Tyla reached out to the guys of Liquid Deep and said, listen, man, I would like to re-record your song. And they managed to do that. They went to see her when she was recording. She got their blessing and managed to do an entirely re-recorded version of Fairy Tale, originally by Liquid Deep. Now, what I love about this track and the new one is that Tyla actually kept some of their vocals and a lot of their production as well in that song. So it's officially Tyla featuring Liquid Deep. The song is called Fairy Tale. And shout out to her, man. You know, one of the things that I really love about Tyla is that she continues to just give South African artists that she grew up listening to their props. She really continues to love on us as South Africans. And I think we need to love on her too. So just here's a quick listen to that reimagined song by Liquid Deep titled Fairy Tale. This one is Tyla featuring Liquid Deep.

0: you well. Oh man, shout out to Tyler. Shout out to Tyler, man. She's really helping us bring back so many memories. And of course, keeping classic South African music alive. A real big shout out to her. Well done to her on this brand new album. It's called A-Pop. Please go out there, show it some love. Show her some love as well on the socials. And by, of course, streaming the music. With all of the discourse that is surrounding Tyler around the world, I think it is up to us to ensure Indobana, our girl, really continues to top the charts and show about Indobana. All she needs is us, guys. All she needs is us. And Tanda, Apa Ekai. It's True Hits on True FM, like no one else. At True FM on Facebook, hashtag True Hits, with indeed a hashtag in front of it. It has now just gone 5 minutes, the 10 minutes rather, before the hour of 8. Remember, in the second hour, Glapans of Patelimix here to DJ of Faith.
1: 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One moment it's clear, next, dense fog blinds your view. 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

yo, yo, yo, yo, yo, yo, yo, yo, yo, yo, yo, yo, yo, yo, yo, yo, yo, yo, yo, yo, yo, yo, yo, yo, yo, yo, yo, yo, yo, yo, yo, yo, yo, yo, yo, yo, yo, yo, yo, yo, yo, yo, yo, yo, yo, yo, yo, yo, yo, yo, 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yo, yo, yo, yo, yo, yo, yo, yo, yo, yo, yo, yo, yo, yo, yo, yo, yo, yo, yo, yo, yo, yo, yo, yo, yo, yo,

T-Max Bread, Mellow and Sleazy. The name of the song is Remember. Before that one, Malikon featuring Sposa as well as Skupu. Besithi ke bona kuleyo ingoma. Besithi umona phansi. We also had Vula Mehlo, Zyx Magida, Cindy Swa featuring DJ Cleared. It's 4 minutes after the hour of 8, right here on True Hits on True FM, like no one else. If you're just joining us, why if you get late? But don't worry, we've still got another 2 hours of absolutely fantastic music. Just now, we had just given Tyler her flowers for her collaboration, with Liquid Deep on their remake of the 2010 classic called Fairy Tale. Remember, coming up in just a bit, in about 15 minutes, Zakzalela Mix here to speak along with DJ Wethu Simthanakakhulu, DJ of Faith. So stick around. And tell a friend to join us at True FM hashtag True Hits. It's where you'll find us on Facebook. Hit.

0: Kala Tuxin, Zinqumalo, featuring Sykes. The name of the song is Mali. Before that one, also played you Moby Dixon featuring Nichume, Besithi Ke Bona Butiza. Kicked it off with Lala Mshunqisi, Besithi Xothoza. It's 19 minutes after the hour of 8, right here on True Hits on True FM, like no one else. It's time for us to go to a True Hits mix here. True Hits Pekelong DJ, wait a second, kakhulu ke DJ of Faith Benchilo. That is Mkhayele Payana ku Qibelo, DJ of Faith. But we're swapping things around this week so that we can accommodate something very special tomorrow. Be sure to be here, Ngomso, when we kick off Ngubi Yetu with a very, very, very, very, very special mix. But for now, here is your True Hits mix on True FM.
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2: Now, faith is confidence in what we hope for and assurance about what we do not see. So, we fix our eyes not on what is seen, but on what is unseen. For what is seen is temporary, but what is unseen is eternal. This is the DJ of faith. Let the faith live through you.

0: Yet another beautiful mix brought to you by the one and only DJ of Faith. That one takes us all the way up until up to 10 minutes before the hour of 9. Right, Sean? True Hits on True FM like no one else. Only an hour and 10 minutes left to go before Sivale Nkubeyethu yanamhlanje. So if there's anybody that is missing out on the party here, Tumdasakaya, be sure to let them know. And the Ndumanomphathi party is hosting the best party in our own corner of the airwaves on 89.3 to 107.8 True FM Street. She titled that one Regained Faith. Of course, our DJs do this absolutely for free. So please go and show them some love on the socials, either on theirs or on ours. Ours is at True FM. And someone say hashtag here to get a hashtag True Hits, just the name of the show with a hashtag in front of it. Also, UDJ of Faith, you're from Manica, 0837105901. That's 0837105901. I'm Kangale Pinoco, n.damase@gmail.com. 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Kumakaso, Kumalilwano, Zampana Piana, go at DJ of Faith. That is indeed across the board.
1: Durban, the promenade is calling and the purple wave is taking over the East Coast. 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

andibaza vela mntasekhaya ngicela uvele kancane kancane ungaveli nje uthi you know malungelo rithabile nokwazi the city uyavela before that one played you Danzo Nyana cowboy father figure papika as well as ulihliza lihleza and then oh no sorry my apologies it's Lima Crazy rather and then before that one played you Bittersweet by Tuxin Murder Mahal Keys and Brendan Praise 11 minutes after the hour of 9 welcome to the third and final hour of the True Hits on True FM like no one else kulapho ke sathi gumf sheske gumf all the way up until 10 p.m. I want to remind you that is kona panel on Facebook at True FM hashtag True Hits also for anybody who's in Port Elizabeth the N2 is open for traffic the N2 from Bluewater Bay towards town is open the accident in Stanford and there had two vehicles involved emergency services are on the scene so if you're driving and you're seeing a bit of traffic there just know that that is what's currently happening Payana and they have indeed opened the N2 for traffic we hope that everybody who is there everybody who was involved is indeed safe and a reminder to you as well stay safe man make responsible choices be the better version of yourself that you want to be the change that you would like to see Panic on Facebook reading some of your comments right now Pure Matthews SCT DJ of Faith hi your DJ of Faith sesicheke sithi ziphi izicimamlilo 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the hour of 9 right now be sure to keep those comments coming maybe I'll try and find another moment to just touch base with you and see ndobana bani na umakishile register and also who is saying I've invited I've called people I've told them that we are there on channel 816 on the DStv audio bouquet even if you are not in the Eastern Cape you understand channel 816 DStv audio bouquet www.truefm.co.za/listen-live-xa you get let's connect like Khalil Harrison Lima Crazy CKRFA El Chapo come on I'm a connector do that

That one is called Suka Suka. Panake, we've got the likes of Stakev, featuring Zayna Se, Kabza De Small. Before that, also played you Amalanga Wafani by Mass Music, Lord Wheezy featuring Tio Star Quality and Teacher Maporisa, and Jaiva Sponge 101 Fake World featuring Silas Africa, as well as Connecta by Khalil Harrison. It's 28 minutes before the hour of 10. Remember that it's better in Simbi Yeshumi Kekulapo. There's numbers as tatas on as possible by Kuitaba Letlum Sagazo. Fancy face. Hope Pogama Weezy. And he's going to take you on the junction from 10 until 1. And I always say, whether you turn left or turn right at the junction, you'll always end up at some really, really, really dope music. Man.

0: the late DJ Somebody featuring Rory Sang, Besidi Lerato. Before that one, played you Mnike by Konke and Musa Keys. We kicked it off with Suka Suka. And right now, 20 minutes before the hour of 10.
1: Durban, the promenade is calling and the purple wave is taking over the East Coast. 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

Dimthuda zawadi ya Mungu gijima ngengqondo uzawathi zobe khona bethu nana uzawathi bengikhenda ebengathi uzabe khona phayana eHamburg ngathi zobe khona phayana eHamburg man can chekisha. But anyway, it is 11 minutes before the hour of 10. Before that one, also played you Space by Sam Deep, Nacho, as well as Tato Hatsi. It is officially time for me to love and leave you this evening. I hope that, Noko, you have had yourself a great time with me and with whomever else that you are hanging out with. But before we do, in the time, Mr. Mawizi, Sinayena, Kwai, Nomana, Uspatland, or Nankubini, Aki, and Amzange. It's called The Junction. And as per usual, whether you turn left or you turn right at The Junction, you always end up at some really dope music, man. Mr. Mawizi, are you there, sir? All right, it seems like we do not have Mr. Mawizi, but he'll be here with you from 10 until 1 a.m. Stick around for that, because it's always a great time with Fancy Face. So with that, remember to tune in again tomorrow evening from 7 p.m. until 10 p.m. when we bring you your Saturday edition of the True Hits right here on 89.3 to 107.8. Tell a friend to tell a friend to bring another friend to our party. With that said, goodbye.

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0: jab you this one last week. Who hashtag as in Chakle Vegiwa last week Saturday, right here on the junction, right here on True FM. It's the sexy and the beautiful LKG. Lutano Kanya Lerato, not Lutano. Yeah, no, Lutano Tilo special go. Hey, it's Lerato Kanya, LKG, your girl. She calls herself Umami, alongside Mahoze too. Sammy K. I did say this. If ever you someone who follows me on TikTok at Hope Maweni on TikTok, if you don't, please follow me right now. You will see some of the content that I did. There's near the videos and this chart and the enjoy. I'm going to be showing LKG, no, Sammy K. I think it's that song. Daddy, watch out for no, Sammy K. Ingati, they're looking forward into and doing what Jazz World and Tuku Taylor did last year. They might control 2026. Look at them now. Before that one, I played you Ingo Meting Tatiwe, another new one from Zinguma, Rofangi Kula, Nozala Tukzin. Those are the two songs. Miss Kalang has his show. Namchanje, it's the junction. You're on True FM like no one else. Good evening. My name is Hope Maweni, Mr. Temalom Sagazo. We're on your radio until Gewangwanekseni. We are here to do nothing but the best of weekend night radio when it comes to party time. Kuzo bamnanji. Apo endlini kwakho. Ungayingobhekelisa isofa, ubhekelise zonke i-coffee table into zizokuphazamisa because i-dance floor izoba manzi nte. We're looking at the type of music that I'm about to play for you. But firstly, thank you so much kusamora mangesi besiphathele True Hits. Iqalwe nguyipati, ngumphathi wepati, yeah. Now I'm here to make sure by the party I could go to Kyobango 1 XN.
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0: not gonna lie, I have a soft spot for this girl. Her name is D Rose. We are Lumva, you see, Chopper. Is it Luta, Luta, Luta? Oh, D Rose, in the name. I love it so much. The song belongs to DJ Jaivan. It's Maggie08. Who else is on the song? A lot of people on this song. Wesley Keys featuring D-Rose, of course. Lutoy, that's the name of the song. Played Jubala before that one from Kelvin Momo alongside Sykes. Taking us to 21 minutes after Kbetel 10 on the junction on True FM like no one else. 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That's TRUFM. The hashtag is the junction, pal. You search, you find, you follow, and like that page. And I'm going to need your engagement on the show today because I'm looking at Tingo Mendes and Azazi 5 on this first hour. Pie is around 20 minutes to 11 in the next 18 minutes from now. I'll be giving you your top 5 most listened songs on radio for the past 7 days, Blivig, across all radio stations in the country from number 5 up to number 1. And I see I have in new entries, top 5 AZ, three new songs that have just made it to your top 5 years. I'm going to attract you on radio. And I need you to okay, get by guessing bang. But top 5 year most listened songs on radio for this week.
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Ungatatazeli umamele uTrue FM like no one else. This is the junction with hope. Ithemba lomsakazo. Wamkelekile Truza isitofu.

Mawuhluleka is the name of the song by MK Productions. He's alongside Mthunzi and his brother Mthunzi Sfundo, featuring Freeman Gumede. Taking us to 20 minutes before 11 on the junction on True FM, like no one else played you. Babalo Eme, Amba No, Sticks and Nacho before that one, Besitama Correction. I talk about Babalo M. She was featured on A-Pop. I'm sure you're like, what are you talking about now? Hope in the lane. A-Pop is the name of the album, and Jai Pumileoka Tyler today, featuring the likes of Babalo M, Omahu. Now you're on the album. I also saw Liquid Deep is featured on

0: album, and I was like, yes, yes, Tyler, you're taking South African artists to the world now because most of you are international star. What's going to explain to Tyler? Oh, A-pop, like A, when you want to be a big boy, but what does A-pop mean? You don't need A-pop, is it that A, you to umelo African, it's African pop. That's the head type of music. We busy on all of show. We're happy for you, Tyler. Oh, by the way, I played Jingo Medu Konukzayo before that one, a song from Uviska. I'm on a Cuba beat when you know VRSA. Take us now to 19 minutes before we go back to 11 on the junction on True FM. Let's get into it. Goma Zame Nazo, Z5. This is Zona Ngoma, SET, Kabe Shchongile, playlist, Zonga radio stations in South Africa, Clip Big, but there's been Goma Zame, Impact Kakulum that attracted the most numbers. These are the top 5 songs, from number 5 up to number 1. And I did ask you, Banawe, by involved, by letting me know, but Japan City, I have 3 songs. The top 5 is in charge, Figayo. Ebes got this in Gekko in the previous weeks. New entries is E3, Ngabaz is EP. As long as Bona Baz is hot right now, now, no, it was always was Dale Radio. You let me know on 072-3998-092. That's my WhatsApp number. Let's get into the top 5 most listened songs on radio for this week.
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0: one of the biggest songs in the country right now. People love this song. To prove that, ubona ngoba ibe lapho kulinda ikuyo right now. Sitting on number 3 on your top 5 most listened songs on radio for this week. Not just a True FM game, I'm talking about all radio stations that's going in the country. It's a song by Calvin Fellow, Everybody Wanna Be In Love, that's the name of the song. Taking us to, let's make it 5 minutes now before 11. You're on True FM like no one else, and this is The Junction. I played you a new entry before that one. It's a song from Usa Trio. I'm an Upon King, Usnaka, and Udotu Demet. Baby Sun is also on that one. It's one of those 3 new entries. Play top 5, Ikamlengo Meliti Maliam. But number 5 we had Sasezola, another big song in the country. From Novik, Bon King, Moonlight Africa, and Snare. That means I have only 2 songs left now in Gagniki Zone, no number 2, no number 1. Now number 2. It's another new entry on Anaya.
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0: It's your top 5 most listened songs on radio for this week. Right here on the junction on True FM like no one else. This one is Chronicle Deep Mahu, featuring the Kini. So the song is titled Tulisa. It's one of the new entries on my top 5 most listened songs on radio for the past 7 days. Sitting on number 1, Ifika nje as a new entry. I've got figure out phezulu ku number 1. Wow, that's impressive. Taking us to 4 minutes after Beto 11 on the junction on True FM. That means we're into the second hour of the show. Coming back again with another top 5 most listened songs on radio. Kule Vegas is a next week Friday. Nge 31st ka July. Kobe kunge month end. Hello July singena. Hey, ku spring official. Yeah guys. Do you notice ba unyaka uyaphela? Sizo ngena ku last trimester of the year now. That's why Mzekelo, when you're looking at these top 3, these top 5 songs as is azonangoma that are most listened to radio stations zonke, you notice but we have 3 songs zonke ezintsha as is in new entries. That means ngoku siyaqala ngokuchintsha ikhasi singena kula gear yoba we're looking for the songs that we're gonna enjoy in December festive season. Talking about that, before that one, I played you another new entry on this song, Zingoma 82 Cool. It's a song by Uncle Waffles, Yamano Real Music, Shoemaster, and Wade. Taken from EP RKT for the Streets. It's titled Too Cool, Ligamalayo Lengoma Na Yafik. Right now, we're about to get into our TGIF. You know, it's a Friday. Every Friday, we have a mix. Hashtag the TGIF mix. Thank God it's a Friday mix. 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It's coming up next.
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4: A fruit.
5: This child wants to be a lemon.
4: Yes.
3: Okay, why? Because I'm not.
5: Yes. And okay. He was once a lamb before.
3: When he was a baby.
5: Was a baby, yes.
4: Because he was a mother.
5: I feel like I also did the young man. I mean, when life throws you lemons, tell you the I get him.
3: Be a lemon so you can make your own lemonade. I hear you. Okay. I see the vision.
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0: Like I promised, let's get into this mix. Hashtag the TGIF mix on The Junction on True FM like no one else. 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

0: 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MT's Reloaded. Remember the name, MT's Reloaded. Boy, you're too lethal. You're too nice with this thing. Now you know it's a Friday. This mix, we have it on this show to make sure about if you want to go by weekend, you can go. Special about 25, because you was 25. Send you off my salary again at 25. Because you can't go by the weekend. Thank you so much for the TGIF mix on the junction on True FM like no one else. MT is Reloaded, my brother. Please book MT's. His number for bookings is 081-555-8625. And he peeing there. Mandy peeing them pull up pull. Yo, come away. 081-555-8625. That's his number for bookings. SMT is Reloaded. 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Okay, you can get MT's Reloaded, especially on Facebook. MT's work again, like what's wrong with you? There's double M pagoye. It's a MT's Reloaded. Coming back again on the junction right here on True FM, like no one else, next week, Friday, again. At 11 o'clock, I'll sneak another mix. You always fuck up with weekend. Apo Kona City, thank God it's a Friday.
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3: It is time for Threesome with Who Wanamhlanje. For your listening pleasure, then you come through and let me know. And about out of these three songs, ingabe yiphi ekhazayo this evening. Sizoyiqala with some Afro Traction, Besithi Imali Yamalobolo. It's going to be followed by Internet Arty alongside Umthokozisi Ngcobo, Besithi Bona Undithembisile. And then we are closing it with the late Tami Shobede, Esithi Sithando.
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0: the midnight mix on the Junction on True FM like no one else, mixed by the one and only Liko Sen, man. Thank you so much, Liko, taking us to 27 minutes left before go back to One X Sen on the Junction on True FM like no one else. Now, we're about to check Chrome sessions where to. I'm going to be bringing you Chrome songs back to back until go back to One X Sen. Thank you so much, Liko, with the midnight mix. Let's go slung is up, and then after that, sing any good Chrome sessions and give you Chrome songs back to back until go back to One Xen. Hey. Hey, what happened to my radio now? Let's find out. How are we going to go about this one now?
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0: All right, let's get into your conversations. The opening song is calling our DJ T Rabu Camp Masters featuring General Smamani. Turn it up, turn it up, turn it up, turn it up. Hey.

indeed Lingas Entertainment. Liani sile salalekseni tata salalekseni akhoxesha lolala tu. Ruva kuse. Salalekseni the name of the song Dr. Malinga featuring Rude Boyz. Played you Cairo CPT and Minona Besidi Dali. Mihlali the guy not Donkey Boy. Cairo CPT Mr. Taylor no konke insinomsolo on that one Besidi Holo. Check out my Chrome sessions on the Junction and True FM like no one else. Hey man, I have to tell you, my Alam Shanji show was one of those difficult shows. The technical glitches have been in us that I was experiencing. But again, thank you so much that we managed. So I couldn't play your voice notes, but shout out to Moilwa Libenya, Mandili Raka Chaka, Moilwa Yena, and Bambese Mount Fletcher. Shout out to P.O. 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Those are some of the people that came through besitsho besithi sijayiva sonke hope. 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Thank you so much. Yakoduka ngoku sophinde sibuye sidibane kwakhona later today. Ngo 10 ebusuku until kuyobe 1 wangomso again. Siphinde round 2 with the Junction on True FM like no one else. Leaving you with a song from Babes Odumo. Two DJ Skills and Zuri. Besithi no. Kuzawulandela Mr. Taylor Lady Duno Khas. Besithi jika majika. Besiyigqibile the Junction. 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